0: From before dawn till way after dusk, she's with me. 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

The time is 4 minutes gone past 3 a.m. Thank you for being with us this morning. Good morning. This is Metro 97.7 FM in the city of Lagos. Today is the 8th day of the 9th month of the year 2026. And it feels so good to be here this beautiful morning. First, we thank God for the grace to see another beautiful day, the mercy that has kept us all through the night. And we are here again this morning. Not by power, not by might, it is by the mercy of God in heaven. And we will say, may his name be praised forever. For this beautiful day, you're with us again. We thank you for the love. We thank you for always making this dial your preferred dial, Metro 97.7 FM. On behalf of staff and management and the team of the guys who'll be working together this beautiful day, my name is Pretty Adegoke. I welcome you to another beautiful day, this beautiful morning. Let me intimate you what you expect from now to close down later at 10:30 tonight. We'll take you through inspirational a bit now. First and first, we'll play some lovely tunes. And down with that, bring you messages courtesy of Lily's International Christian Outreach. That will be the first one at 20 minutes to 6 with Pastor L.C. Obed. 6 o'clock will be time for Living by the Answer with Reverend Shola Areogun. And after that, we'll get straight into the newspaper headline segment where we'll look through the headlines from the dailies. We have them here. We'll be reading them out for you. And of course, at the other side, we'll read your reactions before you join Abuja for the network news. 7 o'clock, that's where we'll join Abuja. And when we return at 8 or thereabout, we continue with the fun on the breakfast show with a difference. We call it AM Lagos Live. Potpourri of music, chit-chat, tidbit, interviews, sport, make a point, and much more will be part of the show this beautiful morning. And destination point is 10 o'clock. That's when we'll have the news beat on the hour. And after that, I beg you now to come through where we'll give the microphone to you via the telephone to tell us what is happening in your area. The good, the bad, the ugly, and most beautiful things happening all around. Don't forget the MTN sponsored segment at 10:30 will also be part of I beg you now. Noon, we have the major news for the afternoon belt. Returning from there, the ladies will come through talking about the moms. We'll be here with their thoughts on the program Moms and Thoughts. Francis Ifua will be up at 1 o'clock with the program Building Hope. One:30 will be time for Sports Summit, where we look through the latest in sport about that time. And of course, at 2 p.m., we get straight into the newsroom studios. Of course, they're bringing you 30-minute news magazine from the Combined Service of Radio Nigeria Lagos Operations. The cafe returns at 2:30, full 1 hour, 30 minutes, bringing you world music, alternative sounds on the wings of music will be flying to every part of the world. 4 p.m. destination point, and that's when we take you through the network news in Abuja again. 4:30 will be the drive time zone. On the drive time, we look through traffic for you in and around Lagos. Good vibes all through. Latest information in sport, in entertainment, in Nigeria and beyond. All part of the drive time with a break at 6 for the network, the major news for the evening belt. 20 minutes past 7 will be time for worship, for 30 minutes with Jesus, a sponsored religious program with Michael Okwara. At 9 p.m. we have the news beat. Right after that, we take you through some lovely vibes. All through to 10 where we join Abuja for the last time today. And when we return, we observe our closing formalities, and that's why we'll be thanking you for being part of our world today, the 8th day of the 9th month of the year 2026. Once again, my name is Pretty Adegoke, the nature's finest, and I'm glad to have you be with us this beautiful morning. Thank you very much for another time. Hoping that you invest your time all through with us
and you never regret your deed, as I say every time. Thank you and thank you and thank you. God bless you. Good morning. Wishing you the very best of this beautiful day. Enjoy. God bless you.

0: From before dawn till way after dusk, she's with me. 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She clarifies my days and suits my nights with friendly voices and great music. I call her the numero uno in my lifestyle needs. I call her Metro FM 97.7. And the beat goes on.
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One of the wrong things we do as humans is to always think about all of our misfortunes, all of our issues, all of the troubles around us without learning to count our blessings. You know, if you learn to count your blessings, you will know that God has been so good to you. You do not know until you begin to count them one by one. One, two, three, four. Lay them straight, lay them down, and you know that God has been good. You know, if you learn to count your blessings, you definitely know that your whole life will turn around for the good because you have the spirit of gratitude. The spirit of always feeling so blessed in you. Yes, that's one thing I certain. But because we do not know how to count our blessings, every day seems like one day issues, the other day complaints, the other day, every day you complain. But without knowing that, you should learn to count your blessings, reflect upon your present blessings, and of course, not on your past misfortunes, of which men, all men have some. Yeah, so learn to do that. Reflect on your present blessings, blessings of good health. I was speaking with someone 2 days ago. You do not know how God has blessed you with good health until you find people who are battling with their own. Go to UCH, go to LASU, go to Luth. You see people fighting with their health, you know. I said it here on the radio that isn't the year is so fast because you are blessed with good health. Yes, everything is so fast. But if you're battling with one ailment or the other, you know that an hour can be like a whole week for you. I mean, if you go to all of these hospitals I mentioned, you see people in critical condition. So learn to count your blessings. Count your blessings. Count them. Lay them down. Learn to count your blessings, not your problems. Count your own blessings, not someone else's blessings. All right? You definitely appreciate what God has done in your life. Am I preaching? No, I'm not preaching. That's where God, the Spirit has led me, especially that song by Sam Song. Led me there this morning. Count your blessings. And of course, you know that God has been good to you. It's been inspiration. I bet of our show this beautiful morning, this beautiful radio station, Metro 97.7. And that leads us now to 20 minutes to 6 o'clock, where we'll go straight to worship, Word and Wonders, with Pastor Elsie Obed of Lilies International Christian Outreach. Let's have it. Let's have it.

We welcome you in the name of our Lord Jesus Christ to another presentation of Worship, Word and Wonders, brought to you by Lily's International Christian Outreach. We pray in the name of Jesus that this program will be a blessing to you, and that the Word of God will grant you the joy you need for this day, the breakthrough and the miracles. I pray that you operate in the realm of the miraculous. May the gift and spirit of miracles become your reality in this season. In Jesus' name, amen.

0: So, brethren, we've been talking about
1: a supernatural September.
0: Oh, brethren, when we give God room to move, we experience things we've not experienced before. You just say, oh, I thought my day, my month was going to be one way. But now I've found out it's so different. What happened? His super came on your natural plans. Be open to flow with the Lord. In the name of Jesus, I pray. Oh, yes. I pray for that grace to flow with the living God, that the Spirit of the living God will fall afresh on us. The Spirit of the living God will do what only the living God can do in our lives, to the glory of God, in the powerful name of Jesus. Oh, Father, do it all. Do it all to manifest your power, to manifest your love, to manifest the kingdom of God. Yes, come and do it all. Do what only you can do. Let all the glory go to you. Let all the honor go to you. Let all the adoration go to you in the powerful name of Jesus. Oh, brethren, let the super come upon our natural. That is our prayer in this September. Brethren, the supernatural will manifest in our lives, in our spiritual life, in our emotions, all this giving room to heaviness, so this did that, that didn't do that, it will go because you're flying higher in September. It's a supernatural September. You will say like, well, none of these things move me. The things that used to have their free way, you, when they come in September, they just see that you're not available. You're not available. Hallelujah. May God make us such in the name of Jesus. Supernatural September in the physical. This month you will begin to do what you were not able to do before. In the name of Jesus, your health will be restored supernaturally. We pray, Lord God Almighty, that healing virtues will be poured into our lives perpetually, progressively, and permanently. That our youth will be renewed like the eagles in the powerful name of Jesus. Yes, supernatural September in the physical. Expect deliverance from infirmity. Begin to speak to what is worrying you and tell them your tenure is over. I am now operating in the supernatural, in the physical. This month I will do the things that hitherto I have not been able to do. I am embracing my supernatural September in the physical. May that be your portion. The Lord who healed, yes, the Lord who is still healing and will yet heal, will heal us all. Heal us all in the powerful name of Jesus. King of Kings, thank you. Thank you for a supernatural September where the Son of Righteousness will arise in a greater manner with healing in his wings. Yes, Father, thank you for healing. And I pray today for everyone that has a physical challenge, everyone that has an emotional challenge, everyone that has a spiritual challenge. I pray that God will emerge on your behalf today in the powerful name of Jesus. Yes, Lord. Manifest, O Lord. Arise, O Lord, and let your enemies be scattered. Let your enemies be scattered in the powerful name of Jesus. Father, arise in every area of our lives. Arise to the glory of your holy name. Father God, we come before you asking for what only you can do. We agree with you that the season of the supernatural is here, and we are ready for it in a very special way now. We want it to come and take over in the name of Jesus. Yes, Lord, let the supernatural come and take over and just manifest above everything that is natural, that's made us feel like that's how it will be. There is a change now. A change has come. And we embrace that change to the glory of God. We pray that the supernatural will manifest in our finances. Oh yes, we bring our finances before you. These finances that are full of measurements. Oh, measure here and measure there. Manage there. You spend the same money doing 20 things at a time. We pray that you manifest Godnomics in our economics in the name of Jesus. Oh, that supernatural increase, that supernatural provision,

open heavens that pour down blessings more than we have room enough to receive. We pray that into our realities today in the name of Jesus. Oh Lord God Almighty, from this day that we're prevailing in prayer to you for a supernatural September, we are asking for the activation of Godnomics in our finances. We pray, Lord, that you who turn 5 loaves of bread and 2 fishes, and fed 5,000 men, supernatural increase, let it come upon our finances. 5 loaves of bread and 2 fishes fed 5,000 men, and 12 baskets were left over. How does that make sense? It only makes spirit. Let the manifestations of what makes spirit come into our finances in the name of Jesus. Father God Almighty, we bind that spirit, that which brings unexpected doubling of costs with unimaginable losses. Oh, Father God, that financial burden that makes people just like seem like they are perpetually operating in red and they're in a loss. But that which comes with the supernatural that brings optimism even in that situation and puts profits in view. Father, that which will eliminate insufficiency and bring in sufficiency. Hallelujah. Let it overtake us, we pray. We are praying, Lord, for the manifestation of Godnomics. Yes, there is the economics of the world, but there is a Godnomics which you have taught us. Let it operate in our lives. Let us operate in our finances with optimism and profits in view. Oh, Father, we pray that that oppressive loan, oppressing a life, oppressing a business, be suddenly paid off in the name of Jesus. Oh, Father God, we pray that there be availability where there was unavailability, that be exceptions made for us in the name of Jesus. Oh, Father, have mercy on us. Oh, let us experience Godnomics, the economy of God. 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Oh, Godnomics, the Godnomics that has made it possible for us. Let us make room for Godnomics. 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Let heaven's unlimited financial operating system manifest in our earth system. Let the uncountable take over our accounting. Let abundance come and crown our wealth. Oh Lord, wealth is natural. Abundance is supernatural. Take us to that realm of abundance in this world of finances. Come and make it not an issue for us. Us gather gold as dust in the powerful name of Jesus. Oh Father, let us have heaven on earth experience time. Oh Father, we pray that general force of natural law and force and power of law, oh, come upon us. The law of God's nature, the law of the Spirit of Christ Jesus, set us free from the natural law of sin and death. Oh, what he created cannot define him. Father, you are immeasurable. You are not fathomable with sense. Yes, let us get to this where we know we have nothing right now, but we possess all things. For we know that with God, everything, nothing shall be impossible for us. Father God, supply all our needs according to your riches in glory. Get into the realm of the supernatural financially with our limited resources to God's unlimited resources. We've come to that point. We're saying, Lord, cause all grace to abound unto us, that we'll have all sufficiency and abound unto every good work. Every good work we're doing for God be done with measurements and, oh, how can this come? Well, how will... No. Lord, we come into that realm of the supernatural. We ask that you pour supernatural into our natural resources, that, Lord, we will operate in abundance to the glory of your holy name. Let your word work good in our lives. Cause all grace to abound unto us, that we will have all sufficiency in all things and abound.

0: unto a good work. Oh, Father, let Godnomics translate from the limited to the realm of no limits.
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0: chapter 2. All these are different terminologies that describe the same experience. But the Bible simplifies it. It says, I've spoken to you of earthly things. Talking of a spiritual reality of something earthly. A baby is born. That's confused. I'm an adult. How can I be born? But it's talking of a part of you, your spirit, that is to be born. And that which is born of spirit is spirit. Okay? And that means that the way it's born, that's the way that spirit is born. So you can have a person, that adult body of 50, and a spirit path of just a day old. Are you following what I'm saying? Now, the way the baby grows, the spirit also grow. It may not be exactly the same, but growth must take place in the spirit. The baby grows. The baby has the potential and the capacity installed, but manifesting. Do you understand that? So the same way your spirit as a baby, newborn, you hear, do you see those words describing it? Body gives birth to a baby and say that that is the destination. That is the start. So when the spirit is born, that is the start of a journey into something. In fact, Romans chapter 8 says that birth, he called it the manifestation of the sons of God. But the birth itself is the entry into that sonship. So we say that Jesus brought us into sonship. The Holy Spirit brings us into manifestation of sonship. So write it down. Without the Holy Spirit, you cannot enter into the destiny of sonship, brought us into sonship. The Holy Spirit brings us into the manifestation of sonship. So write it down. So without the Holy Spirit, you cannot enter into the destiny of sonship, which is manifestation of sonship. And manifestation of sonship, or the destiny of sonship, is a ministry or an assignment for that spirit to be done by in a human body. Not a freed spirit. A freed spirit is one that is separated from the spirit. You know, the Bible is clear about this. Death, not the cessation of existence. Are you hearing me? Death is not a cessation of existence. Look at, if you see birth and death. To the natural man, death is a cessation of existence. But as far as the spirit is concerned, it is separation of existence.
1: Maybe you are here today and you don't have Jesus as your Lord and Savior. You used to sing, but you are backsliding. And you are telling Jesus today, I want to become a member of this kingdom. You may have been coming, you enjoy the gift of the kingdom, but attending church service is different. Become a member. And if you are doing that, put your right hand on your chest and pray after me. Lord Jesus, today I accept your sacrifice, your blood for my sins. You gave your life for me. That, and I accept that. And I submit myself to you to be my Lord and Savior this day forward and forever. Thank you for accepting me. I receive my sins washed by your blood. I become a child of God by your word and by your spirit. Thank you. In Jesus' name I pray. Amen.
2: I'm sure you've been greatly blessed by that explosive teaching of God's word. 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

0: Center, Year 8, Gujarat Abiola Way, Oregon, Ikeja. 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

Most definitely. Another beautiful day here. Another beautiful radio. Of course, there's time to take you through the dailies this beautiful morning. How are you doing? And it feels good to be here this beautiful, beautiful Tuesday in the ninth month of the year. It happens to be the eighth. It's the ninth month of the year, 2026. You know, every day, one thing that we know how to do is complain. Things are not good. Things are not good. But forgetting the fact that when you learn to count your blessings, things will definitely be working for you. You don't even know how. And the things will just be working out and turning out positive for you. So don't forget to always count your blessings because it's very, very important. One thing is that you should learn to reflect upon your present. Yes. Forget about all of the things of yesterday. Today, reflect on your present blessings, not your past misfortunes. Okay, and when you learn to start counting your blessings, something will happen to you. Your whole life will begin to change. That was for Shizu Manizu. I can tell you that for because the hardest arithmetic to master is that which actually enables you to count your blessings. That's the kind of arithmetic you should master in your life. Yes, because it works for you. It will definitely work. It will definitely work for you. Because the secret of happiness is to count your blessings while others are adding up their troubles and their worries. You blessings, leave those who are adding up their troubles and their worries. Leave those who complain about the economy, but you keep counting your blessings. Blessings of waking up in the morning. Blessings of grace. Blessings of good health. If you go to hospitals, you see people battling their life. Because one thing to multiply your joy, you need to learn to count your blessings. And one thing is, again, I want you to know it. Let no day by without you counting your blessing. Take that from me, and you will be good, and you will be fine. That's one thing I have to share with you this beautiful day, this beautiful time right here. Count your blessings, definitely. Lay them straight, one by one. 1 or 5, count your blessings, lay them down, and you definitely know that he's definitely good to you. That's my message for you this morning. So that's the way it is.

trouble in the land. Yes, the manufacturers of Nigeria, the people who make up that body have been talking in the last of what is happening to the manufacturing sector. There's trouble. Diesel is now crossing 2,000 naira. Fuel is crossing about 3 now. Where are we going from? What are we going to do with all of these things? As I now should fear be crossing this big level of pricing. I mean, it's so crazy right now. That's the banner headline on the Guardian newspaper. Diesel crosses 2,000 naira per liter as energy gobs 50% of manufacturers' OPEX. He's on page 6 of the Guardian newspaper. And of course, the banner headline, the rider, that story has some right. And on page 6, candidates split over petrol pricing as subsidy hunts 2027 presidential race. Yes, there's trouble in the land concerning God have mercy. INEC tightens operational machinery of 2027 election. INEC tightens operational machinery ahead of 2027 election. That story is on page 6 of the Guardian newspaper this morning. And on page 30 is this story. ONSA test Nigeria's emergency readiness with crisis response exercise. Well, we say ONSA, we're talking about Office of the National Security Advisor. That's what ONSA means. And of course, you also have this story. Article decries 24.7 trillion naira borrowing amidst higher oil prices is on page 3 of the Guardian newspaper. CCT proposes special court to tackle backlog of 1,037 cases is on page 5 of the Guardian newspaper. And Dangote is a 2.15 trillion naira IPO targets 10 million retail investors. Yeah, Dangote is out. You buy shares. Okay, Dangote is out with 2.15 trillion naira IPO. And God says it targets 10 million retail investors. That story is also on the Guardian newspaper this morning with a report listing scheduled for November. Police intensify protection for school rushing as bandits kill 17, abduct 52 in Sokoto. God have mercy. Here we go again. School resumed. I hope we'll not hear terrible stories again of the kids away from their classrooms and schools. God have mercy. That's page 3 of the Guardian newspaper. Police intensify for school resumption as bandits kill 17, abduct 52 in Sokoto. Plateau diphtheria cases rise to 301 as Bochi allays fears over schools reopening. That story is on page 11 of the Guardian newspaper this beautiful morning. For other stories from the Guardian newspaper for this morning, there's also a story there that says Nigeria's foreign trade rises to 41.44 trillion naira amidst weak diversification concerns is another story on the that's on the business page of the Guardian this morning. There's a bit of sport there. You have France trash Nigeria 111-56 as the Tigres exit FIBA Women's World Cup. Wow, something is wrong with our sports these days. God have mercy. Where do we go from here? Okay. So, they're out now, the Tigress. Okay, moving on from the Guardian now, let me pick the Punch newspaper. And the banner headline on today's Punch newspaper says, counterfeits, fake agency sagas, ministers, DG fresh hurdles over foreign trips. Fake agency sagas, ministers, DGs face fresh hurdles over foreign is a story on the banner headline of the Punch newspaper this morning. Below the main plate, you have this one. Counterfeit crisis now claims Chinese dealers amidst backlash. Kuala Mona calls for collaboration on community development. You also have this one. 4 arrested for allegedly killing Niger village herd. 20-year-old stabbed for alleged defilement robbery of Bochi herd. Lagos family petitions IG accuses police shooting alleged land grabbers is another story on Punch newspaper. Still on the Punch, you have this one. FG to give Nigerian shop owners $25 million under new shipping fund. FG to give Nigerian ship owners $25 million each under new shipping fund. Tanzania president loses husband. May he so rest in peace. Many people didn't even know that he is ruled by a woman. Even the deputy is a woman.

that happened in Nigeria. I'm thinking. You know, I've been saying that men have done these things for years. Why can't we give this to a woman for the first time? Let's see how women will do it. If men have done several years since independence, it's been women, it's been men. Can't we just try women like Tanzania is doing now? Both president and the president are women. Why can't we try it in Nigeria? Why you think he can't work? Tell me. Why you think he can't in Nigeria? Why not? If not, we can try it now. Okay. Dangote confirm. ADNOC government order is interested in refinery. All right. This one. Still from the Punch newspaper. 20-year-old nut for alleged in Bochi. I took that earlier. LSCDC arrests four suspected drug dealers in Kano. Recovers marijuana. 23-year-old arrested with loaded gun in Akwa. What's he going to do with the gun? Enugu community's banishment on mob attack survivor. Six arrest and 6 month refuse heap persist on Lagos Road. Despite earlier evacuation. God have mercy. And real time tracker as voters register nears 100 million. An APC legal team disowns petition challenging adultery. Ebonyi PDP youth leader condemns Nwuru's threat to sack council chairman. And 2027, Makinde rejects subsidy proposes cheaper domestic crude pricing. You know, he said so many things yesterday in Abuja at the launch of his presidential campaign office in Abuja. And 2027, PDP chieftain targets 30% vote for Tinubu. No, 90% rather. 2027 PDP chieftain target 90% Ekiti vote. Umbu, and still on 2027 elections not won by boasting, intimidation. Rivers ADC tells Wike. Oshupol at victory, unchallenged as 21-day petition windows closes. I don't know where the news came yesterday that APC challenged the victory, but APC legal team has said nothing like that. So who now fired the one confirmed? We're fired. Too much drama in our political system. Anyway, that's it on the Punch newspaper. Let me add newspaper now. And the Vanguard newspaper, the banner headline says, foreign invest about 266 billion naira from Nigeria in 3 years. This should be something disturbing, disheartening, and of course, not good enough. Foreign investors pull out 266 billion naira from Nigeria in 3 years. Why? In 3 years, this should be worrisome. This should be something disturbing, disheartening, and of course, not good enough. Foreign investors pull out 266 billion naira from Nigeria in 3 years. Why? Check out that story on the banner headline on the Vanguard newspaper this morning. Below the main plate, you have this one. 2027, they may discount us, but our vote will count. Makinde is the one talking there. And you have this one on the still on the Vanguard newspaper. 2027, Atiku using subsidy promise like APC use Muslim ticket. Fire me is the one talking there. Okay. 2027, Makinde is qualified to be president. Peter Obi. Dangote refineries will become world's largest by 2028. Well, not just becoming world's largest, what's the benefit for Nigerians? Nigerians were jubilating when Dangote refinery was coming. That okay, Nigerians will be able to buy cheaper fuel. But right now, even Dangote fuel stations that Dangote that have a direct link with Dangote are selling higher than others. So, what's the benefit? Well, the man is a businessman, he's doing his business. What do I know? Drivers, cooks, traders can own refinery shares. This according to Dangote. And 2027, there will be consequences for misconduct. INEC chair warns officers. And you also have this one. I improved Anambra. Can do same for Nigeria. Obi replies, dirty. Okay. And you have building collapses in Abuja hours after FCTA ceiling. First Niger Bridge closure begins as commuters lament Oweri Road. And you have this one. Noun balls are shot dead in Zamfara. What a sad story. All of the AC lane. First Niger Bridge closure begins as commuters lament over.

0: are the major headlines on the national dailies that we have on the stands this morning. So let me have another breather. When I return, okay, a bit of sport. If I go under 20 World Cup, Aduku upbeat Falconet will bounce back from Spain defeat. Turkey Rafael Leao names necessary players he spoke with before joining club. So I have this one in sport. Nigerian striker signed for Kenya club. Singida Black Stars. Alright. And you have a 2026 under 20 Women's World Cup Falconers 4-2 to Spain in Group F opener. All of these we'll have for you when we come at 8:30 on Sports. Yes, Metro Sport. When Annabelle will be joining me, I'll be doing justice to AM Sport. Alright, let's have a breather. When I return for your messages, of course, you can send your messages via different platforms on the WhatsApp platform is 0916257-1214. 0916257-1214. For the text message, you can send to 0901-339791. 0901-133-9791. 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Taking your messages one after the other after this short breather. Keep it locked right here. This is AM Lagos Live, Metro 97 in the city of Lagos. My name is Pretty Adegoke, the finest in this morning. Let's have this short breather. We'll be back shortly to your message.
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All right, let's go now. Let's go to your messages. Of course, one after the other. We'll be taking them now. On the text message portal is 0901-133-9791. 0901-133-9791. Of course, let me actually begin from there this morning where Kobokoman is saying the finest. On the text message portal is 0901-133-9791. 0901-133-9791. Of course, let me actually begin from there this morning where Kobokoman is saying the finest segment. He says that we tell you hunger, biting people, removing other children from private to public. Okay, people removing their children from private to public schools tell us to count our blessings. Anyway, if you don't want to count your blessings, leave it now. Count it if that's what you want, but leave those who want to count their blessings to do so. Okay, it says, I know Tanzania have a woman president hunting her opposition. People like FK of Chile, as a foreign investors pull out $1 million in Nigeria. Where is the investors Tinubu brought to bring? All right, those are the messages from Kobo. All right, this one says, good morning. God be with all. It says, it rained yesterday. The rain represents the tears of Jah Jehovah over the land called Nigeria. No water, no light, no housing plans, no security for citizens, and the government wants to be re-elected. Doom awaits them. Lord Sokas, he says, Prince Ogenamero from Berger Auto Market, Papa Oshodi. Thank you.

This one says, Lucky. Lucky from Bizomagodo says, Pretty, I don't have much to say this morning concerning all of these sad stories that we hear from our dailies, but I just want to commend you for the way you lift our spirits before you start your newspaper headlines every morning. God bless you. God bless you, sir. Thank you. You see, one man's meat is another man's poison. Waiko Bokoman was saying another thing there. Someone else is saying, thank you. Thank you. Well, that's human beings for you. We can all not like the same thing. Okay. Zubike from Alimosho says, honestly, Nigerians have not fed well in this regime. It's been an unending story of hardship and sorrow since the president entered office. Says, when will the people vote begin to count in this country? It's so that the people, we have hardship, pain, and sorrow since the president entered office. When will the people's vote begin to count in the country? It's so sad that the people we have placed are a bunch of clueless individuals who are on destroying the economy of Nigeria. Anyway, that was your message. Thank you. All right. This one says, good morning, Pretty the Niners. It's been 12 years since we sent PDP packing and embraced APC. Few saw the future. I still remember clamoring for part to Tommy of LP back in 2015 because of his financial education. He says, bottom line, nepotism, ignorance, illiteracy, and greed has always the bane to voting the right leaders. I hope Nigerians are well educated now. It's been 12 years in hell. My fortune, Obi Naoji from Egbeda. Mazi there. Okay. Thank you for your messages. All right. Keep them coming. The text message portal. Let me go to the WhatsApp portal now and take a few before I go to the Facebook. Okay. On the WhatsApp. This one from Benjamin from Shogunle says, good morning. Today, a liter of diesel is over 2,000 naira. Per liter petrol price, a liter is over 1,300. This is increasing suffering of the Nigerian masses daily. The Minister of Petroleum, Mr. President, is not speaking to Nigerians on what? A National Assembly, not saying anything about it. All the matter now is politics. Politics and politics. 2027 election is all about vote for us, come 2027 election. Nigerian masses, be wise going into 2027 election. INEC, please and please give us free and fair election 2027. Nigeria don't want anything called glitches of any form. Okay, thank you. Emmanuel from Ijesha says, good morning. About the petroleum producers' increase, everything is on Nigeria's to decide between APC, nightmare subsidy policy. Companies are leaving Nigeria due to APC bad policy. I said it before that tribal and sectional president, not the best way to elect leader. Okay, moving on. This is from Tony Owundinjo from Ikotun. Says, good morning, Free to the Farm. Happy New Week. Says, how was your night? Okay, thank you. We are good. We thank God. Said, the way things are going on in this country, honestly, I'm not

not kill Nigerians. Our school reopening now is a problem with bandits, terrorists laying in wait to pick our leaders of tomorrow. It says for a ransom. What a country where men slumber and women surrender. Is Nigeria fighting another civil war or insurgency that itself inflicted? It says Frankenstein monster. INEC rolls out real-time tracker. Hope results of the presidential election 2027 and others will be transmitted in real-time on IRF. Or is it going to be glitches, agbiros, and judicial selectocracy, the usual and new normal? Now the languages of warfare spark talk with bitterness are dominating the political atmosphere. From the desk of Barrister Ogunsuji, from Elder Agbata. Yes, Elder Agbata says, good morning, my brother. We have not seen anything yet. Just wait. Let APC government come back to second time. God forbid, that's what you said. I said presently diesel is now 2K per liter. A bag of cement 15,000 naira per liter. Mini flat 1.5 million to 1.8 per annum. Two bedroom flat goes for 2 million to 2.8 million per annum. Hospital bills, drugs, out of reach of Nigerians. I say to that one again. Steve Ikelu from Maryland says, good morning. Who will bail us from the near total collapse of sports? It looks like nobody cares about that area of our lives, yet there's budget allocation to these comatose Ministry of Sport. Peter Obi should be wary of Makinde. They don't call the Jagaban a master strategist for nothing. Makinde is being used as a master stroke by Tinubu for 2027. The only good achievement by this government is the incarceration of Malam El-Rufai. His case is nemesis at work. Nobody should listen to his rantings. Okay. Well, he's not yet incarcerated. He's just in detention. Okay. Dr. Kalade Fayemi frames Atiku's call to restore fair subsidies as a political gambit, likening it to the APC's controversial Muslim ticket strategy, not economic. The proposals target those hardest hit by subsidy removal, and that consistency, nearly 70% of Nigerians. Okay, that constituency, APC's controversial Muslim ticket strategy. The proposals target those hardest hit subsidy removal, and that consistency, nearly 70% of Nigerians. Okay, that constituency, 70% of Nigerians includes the most vulnerable. Present reinstatement as a remedy ignores long-term cost, risk deepening multidimensional poverty, yet it resonates where hardship is acute. Critics argue the move panders to public pain for votes rather than offering sustainable solutions. It politicizes short-term popularity over structural reform. They may win ballot, but worsen the fiscal and human development prospect. This one is Wale, Wale Fatula. Yes, it's the one that sent him that one. Okay, moving on away from that, this one from okay, Andrew. Okay, yes, this should be okay, Andrew from Otta. Morning, pretty. Says, count your blessings. Name them one by one. It's a beautiful message from Pastor Pretty. I'm not a pastor. So we thank God for daily leading us with blessings and benefits. Thank you. Say, pretty, can you imagine if the likes of the Burkina Faso military junta were at the affairs in Nigeria with our vast natural resources? I believe it would have transformed Nigeria into a great nation. Yet, our current leadership, we continue to buy fuel at exorbitant without any corresponding development. What kind of leaders do we have? The way forward is for Nigerians to vote for change and give the courage breath of leadership. We wish the Dangote refinery, we hope it becomes one of the largest and most successful refineries in the world. But if Nigerians cannot feel the benefits through affordable fuel and other products, then what is the real benefit of the ordinary sense? He says, just look at the price of cement today. The must continue to bear the burden of rising costs while our abundant resources remain largely under.

utilize. Andrew, thank you for your message. All right, this one says, okay, 6-2, Sanyewale from Ijayi. Thank you for your message. Always greeting us. Appreciate you. Emmanuel from Satellite said, Peter politics was emulating politics without bitterness, but Peter shouldn't have replied Dati. We all know that Dati is a nonsense. He was dropped. But what did Dati expect? Someone who lost his own polling unit. I'll tell you, Dati just lost the little good goodwill he had. Please, can APC emulate Peter of politics? Corrupt free man, no wonder MV everywhere. All APC spokesmen every day starts with Peter Obi, still ends with Peter Obi. Let the man who the car fit says good morning. Emmanuel from Satellite. All right, then this one from Pastor Chooks, who says good morning. Thanks, Pretty, for admonishing Nigerians to always see the positive side of life. Yeah, thank you so much. See, some people's minds help not to see or hear anything good about this administration. They are always happy to hear negative news in Nigeria. That's not the way to be. Must show some love to our dear Pastor Chooks. Thank you for your message. All right, this one from Chimezie from Ikeja says, good morning, Pretty. When you hear Foresters pull out 266 billion naira from Nigeria, the state of things currently in Nigeria, many multinationals have pulled out of Nigeria, and the latest last week was the car hailing ride by Uber. Yet the president keeps telling you that the economy is growing by whatever fictitious they cook by themselves. Did you hear also that many more Nigerians will soon go into the poverty index as reported in the news yesterday? So it is time Nigerians would ask Tinubu, what kind of reform do you say you are doing in Nigeria? How does one tell you that we have turned the corner, that everything is improving? Indeed, things keep going from bad to worse every day. Do you also hear that there is a 40-day ceasefire agreement by the bandits and Boko Haram? You that we have turned the corner, that everything is improving, when indeed things keep going from bad to worse every day. Did you also hear there is a 40-day ceasefire agreement by the bandit and Baram breach with government? May God rescue from these agents of darkness presiding over our national affairs. And minds all over the world, especially Nigeria.

ceasefire agreement by the bandit and Boko Haram reached with government. May God rescue us from these agents of darkness presiding over our national affairs. And minds all over the special Nigeria. Rama B, thank you for your message.

because Dangote is a personal businessman who would like to make profit. He says, we Nigerians really need to hold INEC chairman responsible to make 2027 election free and fair, to allow Nigerians make the right choice of presidential candidate and other candidate. I think it's high time killings and abductions stopped in Nigeria. Enough of the killings. May God help us. Idimapus are there from Surulere. All right, Oracle from Orile says, good morning. Pretty, please tell Tinubu he cannot build with lies and rule with lies. Everything about him and his presidency is lies from day one till today. What a human being. No food, no road, no light, no hospital. Above all, no security and no hope under Tinubu and his government. That's your message. Wasiu Adesina from Ikorodu says, good morning. 2027 presidential election, my advice to opposition candidates, if Atiku and Peter Obi think by dragging into past record of President Tinubu, that can guarantee any of them victory in 2027 election. Said President Bola Tinubu is a political strategist and is on record in 2023. This is how some people said Tinubu is not well health-wise, is not even feel okay, it's not, again, you wanted to say he was not fit. But at the end of the day, he won that election and is the president of Nigeria. And this U.S. where Atiku is running to for Bola Tinubu's record. Their own president, Donald Trump, is also an ex-convict. He's on record. He was convicted before he was elected as president of U.S. Okay, now, another dimension. Okay, Sunday John from Ikeja says, good morning, Mr. Pretty. And all the listeners of Metro FM, it is unfortunate we have leaders who don't care about the pains Nigerians are going through. They don't care at all. God save us from this APC. So unfortunate. And that's your message right there. Friday Utuk. Yes, Friday Utuk from Ejigbo in Lagos says, good morning. Please let Nigerian government know Nigerians are hungry. Yes, no light, no food to eat, no good and affordable healthcare system, no affordable accommodation. Please, government, what is our offense? That's your question. Yes, so Edi Jira from Owuru says, good morning. These oppositions are vote divided. Makinde, Obi, Atiku and the rest of them contesting against Tinubu from different parties is a wild thing. Say small time they will say APC rigged election. I think they need to harmonize their interests if they truly want to win come 2027. That's what he says. Okay. And there's also this one. Says, the most finest and beautiful, Mr. Pretty. Thank you. I've seen your post on Facebook. Okay, Coachella. All right. Thank you. Thank you for that. All right. Olakunle Olatunde from Aburu in Ipaja says, diesel now at over 2K. Honestly, Nigeria is at the moment a big joke. That's according to you. Okay. With free and fair election come 2027, the best thing is to vote APC out of power. Sunday John from Ikeja. All right. Thank you for all of these messages. You're all appreciated. All right. Yes, Ed Agbata from Alimoshe says Nigeria is where we are as a nation at 66 because we have refused to do things right. A country of anything goes. Are we for Nigeria? Country of anything goes. Nigeria 65. God have mercy. Thank you. Let me check out the Facebook messages before I begin to wrap up the show this morning so that we can go to Abuja to bring you the news from there. All right. This one from let's see Facebook. Where are you? Okay. All right. Dr. Mrs. Maole Barra from Owerri says the Nigerians are gallivanting aimlessly, hopelessly and helplessly without proper nurturing and guidance. Any leadership that is not laid on a sound moral foundation collapses sooner than later. Any leadership without direction will keep running in circles with absolutely nothing to show for it. It is this eclipse of history or is something better promised us? For how long will this agony last? We have never had it this bad and must get

right in 2027. Oyewole Fatunla says, Dr. Kade Fayemi frames articles call to restore fair subsidy as a, okay, I think I took it on the other side. Chinedu Okafo says, good morning. Only INEC and the cabals know how and the extent of credibility 2027 election will be in Nigeria. Obi, Atiku, Makinde and others should understand. Emeka Egbo says, good morning. Thanks for the newspaper headlines being enlightened. All right, thank you. Emmanuel Smart Okorafor says, if only INEC, police and judiciary will allow us vote to count, APC is gone. Okay, it's good morning, according to you. Thank you, and thank you for all of your messages this morning. Damien from Lagos says, good day. The reality is that unless something tremendously is performed by this presidency within a space of 3 months, but she just forget re-election because the masses are so angry and hungry. And you can see that even the weakest of this world are having a kind of a psychological trepidation over APC's woeful performance so far due to his recent utterances and demeanor. Some people keep encouraging people to vote and defend their vote, but I don't get it because people did defend their vote in the past, but there was still massive malpractices. So what? Okay, Damien, right there. Thank you. When we return at the other side, we have so many things to share with you this beautiful morning. My name is Pretty Adegoke. Big ups to everyone that has been part of the show this morning. Don't forget, we have so many things to come. When I return, I'll tell you where we are going on Make a Point this morning. Up we go now to Abuja for the network news. Good morning.

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5: Why won't government come? 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
3: Police arrest a child trafficker in Oyo State. And Nasarawa State Judiciarist Union threatens industrial action. The commentaries on voluntation ahead of the 2027 election.
6: 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Now, the news in. Today is International Literacy Day, celebrated to highlight the critical importance of literacy as a fundamental human right and driver for sustainable societies. In marking the day, some Nigerians want enhanced nation building and promotion of socioeconomic development by addressing illiteracy.
3: And the National Institute for Cancer Research and Treatment, NICRAT, in collaboration with the International Atomic Energy Agency, IAEA, has commenced a regional program on quality assurance in nuclear medicine. At the event, the Director General of the National Institute for Cancer Research and Treatment, Bruce Bonanieu, said nuclear medicine was becoming increasingly important in the fight against cancer, particularly in accurate diagnosis, treatment planning, and patient monitoring. The Director General's capacity building remains fundamental to improving cancer outcomes in and beyond. A representative of the International Atomic Energy Agency, SERA, said global experts had been assembled to share their experiences with participants during the training. She reaffirms his commitment towards supporting the development of nuclear medicine capacity and quality assurance systems across the region. Other experts from several African countries stressed the need for more investment in programs that strengthen management in nuclear medicine services.
6: The House of Assembly has passed into law the Kano State Education

0: Education 2026, aimed at revitalizing and improving the education across the state. The House also passed the Audubakul College of Agriculture, Science and Technology Lambata Amendment Bill 26. The two bills were passed during plenary presided over by the Speaker Ogore, representing the Kano State Education, presenting Kano State Education Bill 2026. The majority leader and member of the Indela constituency, Lawan Hussaini, said the new law provides a comprehensive legal framework for the sustainable development of education in the state. The lawmaker said the legislation also establishes guidelines for the establishment and operation of educational institutions, including private, nursery, and primary schools.
1: And after the Independent National Electoral Commission, INEC, says it will deploy a real-time election readiness tracker to monitor its level of preparedness to the 36 states and the federal capital territory. INEC Chairman Professor Joash Amukwita stated this in Lagos at the Southwest Zenism Assessment Meeting for the 2027 general election, a strategic operational workshop for administrative secretaries. He said the system will be linked to the election monitoring and support center dashboard, election project plan, as well as bring the commission's leadership to its field staff. Professor Amupita stressed that the competence and conduct of field personnel will remain a major defense against misinformation and false narratives about the commission. On voter education, Professor Amupita said the continuous voter registration exercise between August 2025 and July this year recorded 10,772,421 registrants. The resident electoral commissioner for Lagos State, Professor Bami Salami, said credible elections are the product of early preparation, competent personnel, and effective coordination.
0: The deputy national chairman of APC South, Dr. Ben Wunye, condemned tax evasion by some business organizations, describing it as a clog in the wheel of development in any state. Dr. Wunye expressed concern while addressing candidates of the party in a one-day strategic retreat organized by the chief of staff to the government, Mr. Victor Ude, for key party official candidates in the state. He said the theme of the program, building synergy, effective mobilization, issue-based campaigning and electoral success, finally, while calling on critical actors and candidates of the party to support party structures. Some of the candidates, the senator representing West in the National Assembly, Chief Osita Ungu, and his Enugu senatorial zone counterpart, Chief Ikeji Asogwa, called on to carry everyone along to achieve victory in the elections. The call of the retreat, Mr. Victor Ude, commended President Bolatin for his impact in governance and the developmental strides of Governor Pia, urging the candidates to double their efforts in spreading their campaign to all nooks and crannies of the state.
1: The Federal Reserve's Anambra State Command has assured motorists and other road users effective traffic management during the ongoing rehabilitation of the first night in Onisha. The assurance was given when the sector commander, called Bridget Asekano, led other security chiefs in the state on an inspection visit to the bridge to assess the progress of the repair works, security situation in the area. Corps Commander Asekano said the FRSE was fully prepared to manage traffic and ensure the safety of motorists throughout the rehabilitation period. She stressed the need for greater cooperation among the FRSE, police and other sister security agencies to reduce traffic disruptions. The exercise.
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3: Stand up for the champions, Al Jazeera Nigeria and London presents the 2025 Award Series of the Year. Governor Simin Alayi Fubara, Rivers, Sheriff Iwari, Delta, Agbo Kefas, Taraba, Dwoye Diri, Sa, Uba Sani, Kaduna, Mohammed Bago, Niger, Bayi Tinubu for Distinguished Humanitarian Services Award, Honorable Mintunji Ojo, Minister of Interior as Minister of the Year, Nabasha Ojulari, African CEO of the Year, Professor Ayelogu Matsins Ike Monsu, Director General, Raw Material Research and 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Our era first in breaking the news.
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3: Mentioned earlier, today is International Literacy Day, celebrated to highlight the critical importance of literacy as a fundamental human right and a driver for sustainable societies. In marking the day, some Nigerians want enhanced nation building and socioeconomic empowerment of people by addressing illiteracy. They noted that challenges, particularly insecurity, confronting the nation, will be surmounted if a larger percentage of Nigerians could read and write. Adebola Ajayi has the details.
4: International Literacy Day is dedicated to highlighting the critical importance of literacy as a matter of dignity, human rights, and the foundation for sustainable societies. According to UNESCO, literacy refers to the ability to read and write effectively, enabling individuals to communicate and comprehend written information. The UNESCO in statistics says over 700 million adults globally do not read or write, while 70% of children under age 10 in low-income countries are unable to read and understand a simple written text. Nigeria, research data shows that approximately 14.8 million children are out of school, while over 70% of adults have basic reading, writing, or numeracy skills for modern living, with girls accounting for about 60% of the total illiterate population. An educationist, Mr. Abayomi White, who noted that literacy was the first step in communication skills and the foundation for formal education, which could be learned in a short time, emphasized the need for parents, caregivers to always expose children to literacy very early in life.
5: The future will be better to ensure that the larger percent of people in the country is having a large information.
4: A cross-section of students, including Tosin Akinola, Kibule, and Catherine Donatus, who expressed joy over their literacy state, to always accord them respect, honor, and dignity in the midst of elite.
6: If I go to school, I will have different opportunities.
7: Education is the most important in this life.
6: It's good to go to school to add more knowledge.
4: The government at all levels to make literacy programs more accessible to people and initiate sensitization at public places, including markets and religious. However, some parents, including farmers, artisans, and traders, regret over their inability to embrace literacy early in life, but emphasize their determination to ensure that they get the best education to their children. The special advisor to the state governor on information and strategy, Mr. Kayode Akimade, says that the present administration in the state, since assumption of office in 19, had prioritized the education sector due to its importance to building.
8: Ogun State arguably will be at the top. Ogun State has the highest number of universities, the highest number of polytechnic, highest number of secondary schools.
4: Mr. Akinade solicited the cooperation of development partners and relevant stakeholders to make qualitative and affordable education accessible to the people. Federal government, through the Minister of State for Education, IGS Weiba Hammer, had restored full autonomy to the National Commission for Mass Literacy, Adult and Non-Formal Education, NMEC, as part to tackle the challenge of adults who lack basic literacy and numerals in Nigeria. In Abeokuta, Adebola Ajayi, Radio Nigeria.
9: And from Gombe State, concerned individuals explained that literacy is no longer about reading and writing alone, but the bedrock prosperity, sustainability, and human dignity itself. They also demand an action, insisting that government at every level must watch rhetoric with resources. Match rhetoric with resources, deeper investment in literacy programs, broader access to education and policies robust enough to prepare citizens for a world changing faster than ever before. Correspondent Fatima Sadiq highlights the significance of the theme. Her report is presented in our...
10: The 2026 commemoration provides opportunity for government development partners and communities to assess progress, existing gaps, and promote lifelong learning for all. A lecturer at the Federal Education Technical Gombe, Max Rubello, says literacy in the 21st century runs beyond the ability to read and write, describing it as the capacity to take in and digital information to assess financial services, to understand information, and effectively participate in modern society. He attributed Nigeria's literacy challenges to poverty, inadequate funding of education,

0: communities, weak teacher welfare, and gender disparity.
1: We need to fund all agencies for mass education by funding adult literacy centers, schools, and flexible learning programs tailored around working hours of the party. Guarantee full funding to universal basic education schemes and strictly enforcing basic education. Teacher welfare and capacity building is also very important.
0: The project coordinator of the Adolescent Girls Initiative for Land Empowerment, Amina Abdul, stated that the World Bank supported project is in adolescent girls and young women who dropped out of school to regain access to education through its second chance education program. She explained that it combines literacy, life skills, and digital literacy. Workers have continued to embrace the program, leading to plans for increased enrollment across learning centers.
2: Some of them missed school for one early marriage, poverty, and so many things. So as it fit to say that nobody should be left behind. If a section of vital section of the community is left uneducated without literacy, then it means that the community will not develop well.
0: The agile component for digital skills and literacy, Madam Usman Ibrahim, said the partnership with the Gombe State Government is strengthening digital education in 155 secondary schools through the provision of computers, solar facilities, internet connectivity, and teacher training.
3: To Health Matters.
4: That report on Internet Literacy Day was put together by Fatima Sadiq.
3: To Health Matters now. Nigeria's grassroots HIV response faces a total down due to a severe domestic funding deficit and critical shortage of diagnostic test kits. Despite carrying the third global HIV burden, Nigeria relies on international donors for 80% of its response budget, a lifeline that is now rapidly drying up. From remote creeks to urban clinics, agencies like National Agency for the Control of HIV/AIDS, NACA, and NEC of People Living with HIV/AIDS in Nigeria, NEPWAN, are warning of unmet operational bottlenecks. Florence Israel, in this report, examines the share of the funding deficit in Nigeria that accounts for the third largest burden of HIV globally, according to newly released health survey data.
5: Human immunodeficiency virus remains a chronic disease placing a heavy burden on both patients and the care facilities rendering services for their care. The current health surveillance database indicates that Nigeria now accounts for the third largest burden of HIV globally, trailing only behind South Africa and Mozambique. All the country's national adult prevalence rate remains relatively stable, 1.3 and 1.4%. Its massive population size translates estimated 1.7 million to 1.9 million people currently live the virus. In the first quarter of this year, 2026, Nigeria officially recorded over 20,000 new diagnoses, with Lagos, Benue, and Rivers leading the positive yield charts. Reacting to the surge, the Program of National Agency for the Control of HIV and AIDS, NACA, Mrs. Pristangla, warned that Nigeria's position as the nation with the third highest global HIV and AIDS must serve as a critical wake-up call for the government to meet ownership of its healthcare funding. She noted that the agency's top priority remains prevention.
6: We got to continue where the game of the government bringing their own powerful funds and not able to match up with the funds that they bring in, the treatment for the government to take ownership.
5: Within the recent prevalence data, the coordinator of River State Agency for the Control of HIV and AIDS, Rif Saka, Ms. Nazik, has said, although structures are in place, funding of grassroots network is grossly inadequate. He also pointed severe unemployment, economic conditions, and social media influence as driving forces, worsening vulnerability across both rural and urban areas.
7: Prevalence is the result of multiple factors. One, their knowledge of HIV and other sexual infections, these things that affect the way unemployment, multiple factors contribute to eventually what HIV situation will look like in state or in the country.
5: For the coordinated network of people living with AIDS in Nigeria, NEPWAN River State Branch, Mrs. Blessing Chigozie, the shortage of diagnostic test kits is currently paralyzing healthcare centers across the country. She therefore advocates increased procurement and investment in the local manufacturing of antiretroviral ARV drugs.
8: But they need and they can be able to manufacture and at a long-term sustainability. The first artifact is not being covered any longer because of lack of testing. Then your study is a problem because there's no testing.
5: To prevent a total breakdown of the national response, experts are beckoning the federal and state government to immediately bridge the fund through dedicated counterpart funding. They are also calling on authorities to logistically and financially equip local networks like NEP to deliver essential health services and economic empowerment to vulnerable communities. In Port Harcourt, Florence Israel, Radio Nigeria.

0: Vice President sent to Kashim Shettima says the economic reforms of President Bola Tinubu's administration are helping indigenous Nigerian companies expand into brands. He stated this in Abuja while receiving a delegation from FinTech Flutterwave, led by its CEO and co-founder, Olubi Agbola. The Vice President commended the company for building a successful technology company for Nigeria, stating that the federal government remains committed to supporting indigenous businesses. He also cited Flutterwave, Moneypoint and Andela as examples of Nigerians profiting from the country's economic reforms. In a remark, Mr. Abuola said Flutterwave planned to expand significantly in the coming years and remain a leading payment and banking company in Africa and beyond. He thanked the federal government for its support, saying the company is committed to contributing to Nigeria's economic growth.
1: Unseen transport operators across the country have commenced petition for the re-election of President Bola Tinubu in next world election. Vice President Kashim Shettima inaugurated the National Committee of the National Structure of Transporters for Tinubu Shettima 7 in Abuja. He said the group's decision to support the administration was as a result of its assessment of the reforms and investments transport and logistics sector. Vice President Shettima, by the Deputy Chief of Staff to the President, Senator Ibrahim Adeja, described transporters as critical stakeholders in Nigeria's economic development.
2: You are unparalleled ambassadors of the nation. None of us will rest until we set in place a system where the dignity of operators is guaranteed, traffic laws are upheld, and passengers are protected. The fast evolving technologies of your industry are a reality we cannot afford to ignore. And that is why your friendship, your support, your endorsement, and your expectations are critical to where we're headed.
1: The Vice President charged men to conduct their political activities peacefully and make their campaigns ill-based.
2: Please keep your engagement peaceful and your issue based. Reject violence, threats, intimidation, misinformation, and every form of electoral misconduct. No political objective is improved by disorder, and no democratic cause is strengthened by fear. Nigeria's future must be argued in the open, tested by citizens, decided through credible elections.
1: The National Coordinator of Transporters for Tinubu Shettima 2027, Prince Sheikh Banyedo, attributed the group's support for the president's reaction to reforms and investments in the transports and logistics sector.
0: Still on politics, Oyo State Governor and presidential candidate of the Allied People's Movement, APM, Seyi Makinde, has called for a fundamental act of Nigeria's economic and governance systems to ensure greater benefit of the country's natural resources. He made the call in Abuja at the inauguration of the APM Presidential Campaign Secretariat, where he clarified the proposal for domestic crude oil pricing was not a return to the old subsidy regime. Governor Makinde said crude supplied to Nigerian refineries should reflect the advantage of domestic production rather than being as imported crude, while calling for transparency across the petroleum value chain.
3: We need complete transparency across the petroleum value chain, from production and domestic crude to refining, transportation, distribution, taxes, and retail margins.
0: The presidential candidate of the National Democratic Congress, Peter Obi, called for unity and inclusion, urging political actors to work together to address power insecurity, regardless of the outcome of a free and fair election.
4: The Nigeria of war, the Nigeria of unity, the Nigeria not a candidate who is contesting the president, Nigeria brought what can be, for us to go about the election. For the people of Nigeria to make them say, wherever they choose, so long as they are, you can do that.
0: The Bauchist governor and APM chieftain, Bala Muhammad, described Governor Makinde as an experienced administrator with a record of effective risk management and development in Oyo State. APM National Chairman Alhassan Bentaleye said the inauguration marked the beginning of the party's campaign to reset Nigeria.

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1: The Raw Materials Research and Development.
0: Radio Nigeria, uplifting the people and uniting the nation.
1: The Raw Materials Research and Development Council and the Nigeria

0: Association of Women Journalists FCT Chapter have signed a two-year memorandum of understanding strengthening public awareness, visibility of the Council's programs and interventions as women innovations and value chains that can drive industrial growth. At the event in Abuja, Nawaj FCT Chairperson Masi Ibang described the agreement as the beginning of a strategic partnership that will deepen public understanding of RMRDC's contribution to Nigeria's industrial and economic development. She said journalists understood the power of information to influence society and drive development, adding that Nawaj FCT will deploy its platforms to tell stories that inform, educate, and inspire Nigerians.
1: For opening the doors to this partnership and for the important role of the media, particularly women journalists, in promoting development. So on behalf of my association, the Nawaj FCT, I pledge our commitment to making this partnership meaningful, impactful, and beneficial to both institutions and ultimately to the Nigerian people.
0: The Director of the Council, Professor Nayelugo Ike Monsa, stressed the agreement should translate into practical programs that harness the strengths of organizations for the benefit of Nigerians.
2: All of you should sit and come up with a number of projects that you can implementate in the way you mentioned. There are specific projects that we in before December.
0: The agreement is expected for an initial 2 years and may be subsequently renewed while its women empowerment, raw materials processing and value chain development, as well as capacity building and raw materials processing and product.
3: Radio Nigeria's South-South Zone has stepped up it to improve its visibility with the unveiling of a new signage at its premises within the NTA compound in Port Harcourt, River State. Initiative expected to create greater public awareness, attract more clients, and business opportunities for the station. Gift Okeogene has details.
4: For 22 years, many people in Port Harcourt drove past an NTA compound without knowing that Radio Nigeria was right there inside. But today, that has changed as a brand new brightly signage now stands proudly at the entrance with us, Radio Nigeria South South Zone. It was unveiled by Zona Director, Mr. Fred Shakabrima.
5: The first thing I noticed was that we are not visible, because each time we go out on a courtesy visit and we see Radio, people begin to ask, where is Radio Nigeria? Except to see NTA premises. No good to Nigeria.
4: Mr. Shakabrima explained that the new sign will also attract opportunities for more partnership and engagements. The Zona Director, NTA, Mr. Paul Ate, congratulated his counterpart in FRCN, saying that the signage Radio Nigeria the visibility it deserves.
6: Kudos to ZD and his team. It's a good foresight because it will drive more mileage to FRCN, Treasure FM, and despite that you are cohabiting with it, you need to tell people where you are.
4: The staff of the station are also not left out.
7: When I saw it at first, I was very excited. It also has a FRC and Ladana, because everybody that is passing has seen that, oh, Radio Nigeria.
8: A very big thank you to the management. Very beautiful. 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
4: Outside the gate, residents and passers-by who stopped to look at the new signage fully expressed their delight on the development.
9: Very beautiful. 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
10: I know that there's a radio station inside our NTA premises, but I don't know the name. 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
11: good. Seriously, I don't know there is a radio station inside NTA. 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
4: With that big signage now mounted at the entrance, Nigeria's South South Zone is no longer hiding in plain sight. It's announcing to Port Harcourt and the entire South South that the station for business in Port Harcourt, Gift Okeogene, Radio Nigeria.
0: It's now 28 minutes past 7. You want the news on the network service of Radio Nigeria. And headlines. Stakeholders have called for collective efforts to boost literacy as world marks. Health experts have advocated more domestic funding for HIV response. Still to come, police clamp down on child traffic syndicate in Oyo State. And Nasarawa State Judiciary staff threatens industrial action. Plus, sports, the commentary, Cyberscope, newspaper headlines and weather report. These and more shortly. Please stay with us.
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4: Nigeria Police Force, Oyo State Command, has uncovered a child trafficking syndicate rescuing 17 children and arresting 7 suspects. The Commissioner of Police, Olubenga Abimbola, stated this at a news briefing in Ibadan, noting that the breakthrough followed an intelligence-led investigation that began with a petition by one Adejoke Pupuola. He explained that the investigation took a new dimension when detectives discovered the disappearance of a 3-year-old boy, Ifakunde Ifagbenro, during an annual masquerade festival in Oyo Town on June 29, 2026. The commissioner said pictorial and video evidence from the event showed Adejoke carrying the child shortly before both disappeared from the venue. According to the commissioner, Adejoke was arrested and confessed to stealing more than 10 children aged between 2 and 7 years from churches and other event venues within and outside Oyo State. The police commissioner said the investigation extended to Agbo, Delta State, where 4 children they stolen from Oyo State were rescued from their buyers. Mr. Abimbola, suspects Muritala Fasasi and Yakubu Aziz Herbert were arrested after alleged revelations that children who died in the custody of the traffickers could be sold to blood ritualists.
5: And now to our judicial storage. The Judicial Staff Union of Nigeria, Jusun Nasara State Chapter, has given the state government and service commission a 7-day ultimatum to meet its demands of its industrial action. The state chairman of the party, Comrade Masood Ubeng, made this known to journalists after the union's congress in Lafia, the state capital. Comrade Ubeng, he said that a fresh ultimatum followed the expiration of 21-day notice issued to the state government. He expressed sentiment over what he described as the lack of concrete action on the report of the committee set up by the state chief judge to address their grievances.
6: We are not really happy with the way the management are handling the issue. So we come back here, we enlighten our members, tell them about meeting we had within the committee with the management. So we have to give them 7 days ultimatum. After the 7 days, then if we don't have it, it's the last thing that we ourselves doesn't want to do.
5: Comrade Ubangeri cautioned that the union will be left with no option but to embark on strike if the government failed to act within the next 7 days. The union is demanding the immediate implementation of the 40% peculiar allowance approved by the National Salaries, Incomes and Wages Commission, financial autonomy for the judiciary, a 8.1% salary increase, and the implementation of pending compensation and outstanding promotions, among others.
4: Law students participating in 2026 Delta Development Commission NDDC Adult Moot and Mock Court competition have been urged to be open to learning and disciplined in their pursuit of the legal profession. Retired Justice of the Supreme Court of Nigeria, Mary Odili, who gave the charge as a special guest of at the Moot Court competition in Port Harcourt, River State, appreciated supporting the program. Gabriel Okechukwu has the details.
7: Participants drawn from over 15 law faculties across the Mandate State Niger Delta Development Commission, NDC. The NDC-sponsored annual Moot and Mock Trial Court competition was set up to expose law to what is obtainable in the legal practice, such as human advocacy analysis, thinking on the field, and understand tenets of legal profession. The Justice of the Supreme Court of Nigeria, Mary Odili, who was impressed with the move by NDC to sponsor competition, asked students to leverage on the platform provided.

0: by the competition to gain practical experiences that will enable them to climb to the top of the location.
1: There is a lot you would have gained since what is garnered in this course will stay with you for life. In the near future, you will see how this moot course is when you begin to appear in the regular.
0: Chairman NDC Board, Mr. Chiodebien, noted that the competition revived after it was left for about 8 years to help build legal minds that will shape the legal profession in the future.
2: I fully the cardinal importance of moot court and mock trial competitions in the academicum of law students and the strategic role they play in shaping and building the presence of legal minds.
0: The Managing Director of NDC, Dr. Samuel Obus, represented by Executive Director of Finance and Administration, EDA, reaffirmed the determination of NDC to build capacity in legal education in the region and nation at large. The MD stated that law was necessary in sustainable development, hence need to train lawyers that will be advocates in the development of the region.
3: To strengthen our partnership and collaboration with the judiciary is because we believe strongly that law, when effectively employed, can be a catalyst to rapid, sustainable development of our region.
0: President of Nigeria Bar Association, Olumide Apata, admitted that NDC has made valuable investments in the legal education in the country through moot court initiative.
4: I'm very familiar with what the NDC has been in the legal space. The NDA, what a running MOU with the NDC.
0: Point of the event was presentation of educational support material law libraries of participating universities. In Port Harcourt, Kichuku, Radio Nigeria.
5: And now to the foreign scene, President Bola Tinubu has extended its deepest condolence to the Tanzanian President Samia Hassan following the death of her husband, Hafid Amir Hassan. In a condolence message shared on his official X handle, President Tinubu described the passing of a profound loss as a profound loss that underscores the deep-rooted solidarity in African nations. Expressing deep sadness upon news, President Tinubu addressed the Tanzanian leader as her dear sister and colleague, stating that bonds that unite Africans matter even more. He said Nigeria mourns with Tanzania and with President Samia and her half family in this hour of grief.
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6: 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Waiting to Tinubu don't do safe. 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
12: Now to sports. Nigeria lose to defending Spain at the FIFA Under-20 Women's World Cup in Poland. Annabelle details and more in sports news.
13: Nigerian Conets began their campaign at the 2026 FIFA Under-20 Women's World Cup with a 0-2 loss to defending champions Spain yesterday evening in El Sonovec. Royita started brightly and took the lead in the 13th minute when Marisa Garcia slotted past goalkeeper Cristiano Oma. Despite the early setback, the four Conets responded with purpose and created a few half chances but could not find the equalizer before the break. Coach Muku's side came out with renewed energy in the second half and controlled periods of the pushing forward in search of a leveler and had several attempts.

were denied by a solid performance from Spain's goalkeeper Lopez. As Nigeria pressed on, Spain punished them on the counter in the 72nd minute. Abaserato beat Uzoma, doubling the European side's advantage and putting beyond the Falcons' reach. The result leaves Nigeria with some blue in Group F. The Falcons will now turn their focus to their second game against China on Thursday as they seek to get their campaign back on track. The other Group F match saw China break down a stubborn New Caledonia defense with 5 second-half goals to ease the victory and top the group. DPR Korea began their Group E clash in 2-0 victory over Portugal, while Colombia overcame a snowstorm to take down Costa Rica 3-1. Round 2 games begin today in Group B from 2 p.m., where Benin Republic will take on Argentina, while Brazil are up against Canada. And at 5 p.m., England will welcome Tanzania, while Poland take on Mexico. Rangers Bees thrashed Abidjan 4-0 in their Match Day 2 encounter at the Euro Match Nigeria Football League at the Muhammadu Dikko Stadium yesterday. Mohamed Zouklou's hat-trick in the 41, 45 and 62 minutes and from Jamilu Yusuf ensured the Bees picked all 3 points and moved 19th position on the table to 11th pending the outcomes of the games. In basketball, African champions Nigeria suffered their third at the 2026 FIBA Women's Basketball World Cup in Germany after produced a record-breaking shooting display to cruise to a 111-53 and finish top of Group B. The D-Tigers struggled from the opening as France imposed their pace and quality, leaving Nigeria unable to find anything throughout the one-sided encounter. France raced to a 31-12 lead opening quarter before adding 34 points in the second to take a commanding 6-26 advantage into halftime. The French continued their dominance after all, producing another 30-point third quarter before easing off in the fourth period. France's 111 points were powered by an outstanding green shooting performance, with the host making a World Cup record with 3-pointers. They were particularly ruthless before the break, converting 3-pointers with Gabby Williams and Maureen Johans combined from 11 attempts. The 65 points scored by France in the first half also represented their highest first half total in a FIBA Women's Basketball World Cup match. For Nigeria, the heavy defeat brought a disappointing end to a group stage campaign in which the reigning African champions failed to record a victory. D-Tigers captain Emi Okonkwo admitted that Nigeria struggled to cope with France's quality and intensity, while head coach Rena Wakama acknowledged that Nigeria are going through a rebuilding phase and cannot depend on the success of the squad that reached the Olympic quarterfinals in Paris 2 years ago. Despite the emphatic defeat, the coach praised her young players for coming to compete, particularly as several were making their first appearances at this level. With the 2028 Los Angeles Olympics now the major target, Wakama said rebuilding the squad must begin with identifying the best available players and improving preparation. Match day one of the 2026-27 UEFA Champions League brings a heavyweight contest at the Santiago Bernabeu.

0: It's coming up at 8, we'll see Borussia Dortmund take on Villarreal. Porto are up against Manchester City and Lille will welcome Real Betis. At 6:45 p.m. we have Club Brugge up against Aston Villa, while AEK Athens will take on LASK. And that's sports news. I'm Annabelle Okwiri.
1: Thank you, Annabelle. And that takes us to the commentary, which is on women representation ahead of the 2027 election. It is written by Sandra Chukwugeku of our current affairs unit.
2: As Nigeria gradually approaches the 2027 general election, the need for greater representation of women in leadership deserves renewed attention. This is not about giving women special favors. It is about building a democracy that genuinely reflects the people it governs. Women make up nearly half of Nigeria's population and electorate. Yet, their presence in elective and appointive positions remains disproportionately low. A nation cannot credibly claim to be fully inclusive when half of its citizens continue to be significantly underrepresented in political decision-making. Since independence in 1960, Nigeria's political history has recorded important milestones in women's participation, but these gains have often been followed by prolonged periods of exclusion. Under successive military administrations, women were occasionally appointed as commissioners and deputy governors, but their overall representation in positions of political authority remained limited. The return to democratic rule in 1999 raised hopes for a more inclusive political system. During the Fourth Republic, women gradually gained greater access to ministerial appointments and legislative positions. The 2007 to 2011 period, for instance, recorded one of the strongest levels of female representation in federal ministerial appointments, with women entrusted with strategic ministries and agencies. Yet, these gains were not consistently sustained by subsequent administrations. This experience offers an important lesson. Progress achieved primarily through appointments can easily be reversed when it is not supported by deliberate policies, institutional reforms, and enforceable commitments. Nigeria's national gender policy recommends 35% affirmative action for women. But that target remains largely unrealized because it has not been adequately backed by enforceable legislation. According to the Inter-Parliamentary Union, women won only about 3.4% of seats in the House of Representatives in 1999. Although representation improved modestly over time, it has remained far below meaningful parity and declined again after the 2023 elections. The 10th National Assembly illustrates the depth of the problem. Only 4 of the 109 senators are women, while women occupy just 16 of the 360 seats of the House of Representatives. Nigeria consequently remains among the countries with the lowest levels of female parliamentary representation in Africa. Appointive positions present a somewhat better picture. In 2023, only 8 of the 46 ministers appointed to the Federal Executive Council were women. Yet, Nigerian women have served in demanding portfolios, including finance, education, aviation, petroleum resources, and foreign affairs. They have also headed major institutions and managed complex public responsibilities. The question, therefore, is no longer whether Nigerian women are capable of leadership, but whether political parties and institutions are prepared to create an environment in which capable women have fair opportunity to compete. As 2027 approaches, political parties must move beyond encouraging women merely to vote. They should reduce financial barriers, deliberately promote qualified women during party primaries, provide equitable access to party structures and campaign resources, and enforce internal policies that promote inclusion. Money, however, is only part of the problem. Electoral violence, intimidation, political thuggery, and online harassment continue to discourage many qualified women from participating in politics.

0: politics. Cultural attitudes that portray political leadership as predominantly reserved for the male folks also remain deeply entrenched. These barriers must be confronted if Nigeria is serious about building a representative democracy. The objective should not be to elect women simply because they are women. Rather, Nigeria should create a political system in which competence, integrity, character and capacity are the primary measures of leadership, while every qualified citizen is given a genuine opportunity to compete. As the country prepares for another electoral season, the challenge is to build a political culture in which women and men alike have a genuine opportunity to serve. Nigeria does not need token inclusion. It needs a political system that recognizes that women belong at every level of decision making. When women have a meaningful seat at the table, Nigerian democracy becomes more representative, more inclusive, and ultimately stronger.
1: That commentary on women representation ahead of the 2027 election was written by Sandra Chukwugeku and read by Miriam Okisanjo.
2: Next is CyberScope, bringing you top trends happening in the Nigerian social media space. A building collapse in Abuja has sparked fresh concerns online over construction safety and regulatory enforcement, with images from the scene drawing widespread attention online as emergency responders worked through the night. The building in Abuja's Wuse Zone 4 collapsed on Monday evening shortly after it had been sealed by the FCT Administration's Development Control Department. At Northerner Road, no wonder I saw police everywhere. The road was blocked, so I wondered what happened. As it turned out, a building collapsed. It's getting scary because how many buildings have collapsed lately, including both new and old ones that were built well?
1: Well, big question for everyone to answer. In another development, Nigerians in the United Kingdom are reacting to reports of delays and alleged poor organization during a passport intervention exercise launched by the Nigeria Immigration Service and the Nigerian High Commission. The exercise, which began on September 7th in London and Manchester, was aimed at clearing backlogs involving new passport applications and renewals. However, attendees at the London venue, Layali Lounge, reportedly complained of absence of staff, an unpaid venue owner and slow processing, which only about 12 people said to have been attended to by 2 p.m. The situation reportedly attracted police presence and triggered complaints online. The incident has renewed criticism over the delivery of Nigerian government services abroad, with many users calling for better planning and more efficient treatment of citizens.
2: Very important.
1: Yeah, we hope things get better too.
2: Yeah, also trending is Pastor David Ibeyomi's strong message to internet fraudsters, popularly known as Yahoo Boys, during a service at Salvation Ministries. The pastor described internet fraud as outright stealing and reportedly advised those involved to take their offerings elsewhere rather than bring proceeds from crime into the church. He also shared the story of a professor and engineer who allegedly lost his life savings to scammers, collapsed, and died, using the incident to highlight the human cost of internet fraud. His comments have generated mixed reactions online, with some Nigerians praising his willingness to speak firmly against fraud and describing the position as consistent with biblical teachings. Others, however, argue that the church should not only reject proceeds from crime, but also help fraudsters find a path to repentance and change. Condemn the crime, but don't give up on the person, one user wrote. That's all for now.
1: Yeah, that's quite interesting, very important, Pastor.
2: Why would there be divergent views on the situation, on a topic like that?
1: Crime is crime. Evil is evil. And good for Pastor David making things better. So stay. Yeah, that's quite interesting, very important, Pastor.
2: Why would there be divergent views on a topic like that?
1: So stay connected at Radio Niger and join the conversation using the hashtag CyberScope for updates. CyberScope was compiled by Omolola Amin.
2: Lines is next. We'll start with a punch. Agency sagas is a bold headline here. Ministers, DGs, fresh hurdles over foreign trips. New secular mandates as foreign ministry clearances and others. Well, details on page 2 of the newspaper. Also, there's this other one here. Oil marketers withhold 431 billion naira levies

0: that said, that's according to the Auditor General, on page 26 of the Punch.
1: And we also have Vanguard, the banner headline, forces pull out 266 billion naira from 93 years. Find out details on page 10. It also has a number of rights. We also have at the top, Nigeria will produce 4 million PPD within 24 months of a court president. Who is saying this? Binga Hashim. Find out details on page 26. And we also have FG bids to upgrade CCT International Anti-Corruption Court. Details on page 8. Don't forget Guard newspaper.
0: When I move to the Daily Sun, most of the stories here are politically based. The headline says 2027 Obi raises hope for alliance. Position will unite to rescue Nigeria. And according to Makinde, MAC can't be dismissed. Learn more about that on page 6 of the Daily Sun. And still on 2027 elections, support groups intensify nationwide mobilization. Details on each. Page 8.
1: Daily Trust, banner headline, security, Sokoto becomes hotbed. We also have 6 trafficked children, ISPs rescue 17 in Oyo. You can find the details of that in page 7. And we also have details on pages 3, 4, and 5. Building collapse in Abuja hours after sealing. That's on page the opposition alliance will be attends a campaign office launch. That's on page 6. Don't forget of the Daily newspaper.
0: And according to the blueprint, 200 million Nigerians. The world is watching us. I'm with INEC officials. The world is really watching us.
1: Yeah.
0: It says flawed elections are a wound to the nation's soul. And the commission launches zonal readiness tour from Lagos. And INEC to deploy Nigeria's time election readiness tracker. The world is actually truly watching. The 2027 Hajj, NACON reaffirms September 20th registration deadline for intending pilgrims. Detailed on page 6 of the Blueprint newspaper. That's it for newspaper headlines for today. We move on to weather. In the northern region, there are thunderstorms accompanied by light rains are expected over Taraba, Adamawa, Katsina, Kaduna, Sokoto, Zamfara, and Kebbi states during the afternoon and evening hours. Also, thunderstorms with moderate rains are expected over parts of the north central region during the afternoon and evening hours. Thunderstorms also accompanied with moderate rains are expected over most parts of the southern region during the afternoon and evening hours. Promises to be rainy day.
1: Yeah, so umbrellas handy. To end the news, there is a recap of the major stories. This is a call for collective efforts to boost literacy as World Marks Day. Health experts have advocated more domestic funding for response. The Nigeria Police Force Oyo State Command has uncovered a child trafficking syndicate, rescuing 17 children and arresting 7 suspects. And the Judiciary Staff Union of Nigeria in Nasarawa State has given the state government and the Judicial Commission a 7-day ultimatum to meet its demands or face internal action.
0: That's the news, edited by Abubakar Bestu, and my colleague has been
1: Olayemi Daniel. Have a pleasant day.
0: I'm Okemuti Igure. Say thanking you for listening.
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5: 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And of course, it is time to welcome you back to Lagos. Welcome you back to AM Lagos Live this beautiful Tuesday morning. It's of the ninth month of the year. My name is Pretty Adego. Till 10, we're going to be blazing through, of course. Beautiful vibes here and there. Of course, great things to tell you. Sports point and everything in between on AM Lagos Live this morning. I mean, it's 2:08. Good morning and welcome.
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like Tinubu wanted by telling our stories by moonlight and got it. He said that was the only way of our present precarious quality remains total and sincere restructuring of Nigeria for true federalism. Or let the federating nationality really go their different ways because things are falling apart and the center no longer hold. That way, the desired genuine peace and unity progress will be realistic for a new lease of life for everyone. Yeah, that's what he said. Thank you. Okay, sorry about my turn that you said you had. Yes, God be with us. Okay. And this one from John Sawyer from Akute says, Guti, I just want to give you kudos for the way you lighten up our morning every morning. Somebody that doesn't understand what it takes to come on air every morning to see bad news in the paper and read them to people will not know what you're doing. You want to first of all lighten our day with good things before you now go on to news that we have in Nigerian newspaper. I understand and I appreciate the fact that you always come to give us positivity before all of the negative news in Nigerian dailies. God bless you. I'm touched and I was moved by what you said this morning when you started. Blessings as well. You said something very germane there that some people are battling for their life, whereas some of us who have good, we do not even know how to appreciate the good health because we do not count our blessings. I want to say this morning, God will continue to strengthen you and give you more wisdom. Thank you, Mr. John. I appreciate. God bless you. That's how we roll every morning. Thank you, thank you, and thank you. All right. This morning and on the mental, let me just prep your minds. Now, I'll make a point this morning. We'll be going to two different states. First, we'll go to Ebonyi State. Yes, first we'll go to then we'll go to Yobe State. But two states with one thing in common. Yes, you know, Ebonyi State governor threatening to sack all his chairmen, the chairman of local government, who failed to win for APC. Says, in your local government, if APC loses in 2027, I will sack, we go home. Just imagine. That's one. Then, Yobe State chairman of the APC, Ahmed Gedaka, just at the weekend, urged married women to divorce their husbands. His husband refused to allow them to vote for the APC. If their husband refused to allow them to vote for the APC in the upcoming election, they should divorce all of them. And he said one thing, if you divorce them, I will marry you. On a lighter note, right? We'll be going there this morning. Campaign taken too far? Or what is the meaning of one? In your own assessment, is it desperation? I thought it was Atiku that people are saying is not desperate with all of the campaign promises. We've been talking about Atiku last week. Now it's time to talk about APC now, especially with Governor Wifuru of Ebonyi State and this man, Gedaka, Yobe State APC chairman. We're coming to that at 9 o'clock. I'm just prepping your mind, discussing this morning. Campaign taking too far or just anything to win the election? But before that, we'll get to sport. I mean, it tells you that bad times have not let us in sport because the team that has always done us great and done us proud also failed. Again, talking about the Tigers. So where are we going from here? Where do we go from here? What's going on with our sport? God have mercy. God have mercy. We need the energy, right? We need more energy in our sport. That is why the NSC has promised that, look, that reform that should have taken our sport to greater height, we're going to be taking that reform seriously. We're going to be taking it seriously now. So let's see how it goes. So they're going to be putting more energy to make all of these things come to reality. Okay, let's see what happens concerning that and much more. All right, let's hope they're able to do what they promise. God help us. All right, talking about energy, let's go to the deck now. Here is Tiwa Savage, Wonder Cole, and Marvo. And this one is energy. My name is Pretty. The finest is here with the energy this morning. Let's drop it.

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0: Tunde, what is this I'm looking for?
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0: Yeah. Olalade Hamed, Bonimbera Zashake. Yes, they're doing MCBH. Yeah, MCBH actually means money can buy happiness. Money, the same people, some people are looking for anyhow. Radar everywhere. But Shake is telling you can't buy happiness. Eh? Anabe, is it true money can buy happiness? Money can buy happiness. But I remember you always tell me you need money. You're broke.
1: Yeah, money can buy happiness. But sometimes when you have money, you're happy.
0: Patrick, can money buy?
2: At times, to some extent.
0: So that means not totally right.
1: Not totally.
0: So money can
2: buy. Money buys to some extent.
0: Sometimes you see people with money, still they are not happy. What a life. This life. Okay, let's talk sport now. Anna in the building. Of course, Patrick Ibe in the building. Anna, what's going on? Don't mind Patrick Ibe when he sees me play long.
2: I didn't want to make it public.
0: No. Where I come from. Before you abuse us, we'll first abuse ourselves. So there'll be nothing to abuse.
2: Okay. I give it to you.
1: All right, well, what can we say? The basketball team, talking about the D-Tigers, it was a whitewash yesterday.
0: Wala, everywhere.
1: You know the funny part? I saw comments on social media, and I was asking myself, before the game, they were saying they have to redeem themselves against the number two nation in world basketball.
0: It's like you have to play US now.
1: Exactly.

0: not redeemed.
1: I didn't see us winning any that game. We didn't come close.
2: Forgotten was the same. France did to us at the Olympic Games.
1: Exactly. They beat us like what expectations people were having.
0: They beat us like thieves.
2: They stopped our run by dancing.
1: They beat us like a good basketballing nation, and you need to see the level of play. They dominated the play. So a lot of people were giving the Tigers knocks about not winning that.
0: Sports are in tatters, Jerry.
2: Those giving them knocks. They don't know the rudiment of sports, especially basketball.
0: Exactly.
2: Yeah, in the past, agreed that when you meet superior opponents,
0: Organa Master.
1: So starting from so if you don't know, the African champion, a third defeat at the 2026 FIBA Women's Basketball World Cup, Germany, after France produced a record-breaking shooting display to a 111-56 victory and finished top B. And that's how the game ended. They led from start to finish. I think it was just a quarter that they just soft-pedaled. Now the French produced a 30-point lead in the third quarter, even off in the final, like I mentioned. And then that point of 111 was powered by an outstanding long-range shooting performance with a world record 22 3-pointers. It tells 3 points gives you a lot of marks. And, of course, surpassed the previous best of 15 and also bettered Japan's previous 20. So they used us to set record. Gabby Williams and the Marine Johans combined for 8 and 11 attempts in 14 3-pointers. That's how the game went by. What can we say? For Nigeria, the heavy defeat brought a disappointing end to a group stage campaign in which the reigning African champions failed to record a victory. The Tigres captain Emi Okonkwo admitted that Nigeria struggled to cope with France's quality and intensity, while the head coach Renard Wakman acknowledged that Nigeria are going through a rebuilding phase and cannot depend on the success of the squad that reached the Olympic quarterfinals in Paris 2 years ago. So she actually praised them, despite saying that a lot of them were making their debut at this level of the competition, which was why, of course, a lot was not expected from them. But then they will now shift their focus to the 2028 Los Angeles Olympics. And Wakama is saying that the rebuilding the squad must begin with identifying Nigeria's best available players, improving preparation. Yesterday, Patrick, we were talking about Wakama. She did not join the team until 4 days before the tournament. All through operations, she was not there with the team.
2: She had another assignment. She's frustrated. So then she could have told the Nigerian Basketball Federation that she's not available.
1: No one knows the story that she didn't even know she was going for this World Cup
2: level.
1: Yes, sir. Why would you even engage a coach like this to take care of our national team?
0: As
1: a
0: US expected us to beat France.
1: Anyhow,
2: of all teams, it's not possible.
0: We play too much here.
2: In short, our total sport is in common. We are crumbled. Even in basketball, handball,
0: voila,
2: everywhere. So you need to do the building process in order for us to get back there. Then I went from there also in front of the 21st Olumide Oyedeji. The basketball camp that at the indoor floor of the National Stadium ended at the weekend with Obinna emerging as the incredible player, as well as winning a scholarship to go and study U.S. Olumide Oyedeji, the camp commandant, had it to say after.
3: Yeah, congratulations. This year, the Olumide camp has ended. Do you fulfill your ambition?
4: Well, it was great to see the talent, just for the younger boys. Giving them hope and future to do something great for themselves, for their life, for their future. So I'm happy and I'm excited.
3: What next after leaving the camp?
4: Next is just to go back. The next is the next. It's to continue to develop basketball, develop the program, and empower the youth. That's extremely important.
3: But who's the game scholarship award in spite of all that things? What the tenants of that award? May you get the of that award? This continuously scholarship to what level? Financial investment for their education? I don't know.
4: Yeah, scholarship for sure. Scholarship continues to help him to get to the next level. Yes, and they give him the opportunity to progress and just mentor him. So I believe we'll continue to grow, continue to see what.
2: What I can say, Olumide Oyedeji has been doing it for Nigeria, has been doing it for Nigerian kids for 21 years going, unstopping. Well, congratulations, Olumide.
1: Well, I must say kudos to him. I mean, he's doing a great job. He should continue to, you know, bring up our kids and talents in basketball.
2: What is other stakeholders doing? They are just studying. They are staying there as the

0: ESCO, the Nigeria Basketball Federation, without adding any color to the children development. Thank you for what you have done. We continue from there to tell you that yes, all is well and all is not well as far as Nigerian sports is concerned. Okay, thank you. Then let me move away from that and tell you that the Nigeria Ashray Federation has concluded plan to host the forthcoming international championship that is going to be held in Abuja. It's Tizokata Ashray International Ashray Championship. That's going to hold this year. The date for the championship is going to be 8th to 11th October 26. Secretary of the Nigeria Ashray Federation, Mr. Ayo Phillips, who disclosed this in a press statement that he realized that as Nigeria athletes capitalize on the opportunity to up their game by registering promptly the championship so that everything can go well for them. Many of them don't have international exposure, so this one will be a propeller for them to actually know what is international Ashray. Meanwhile, President of the Nigeria Ashray Federation, Moba Abdullahi, said nothing. That the Nigeria Ashray Federation has approved a special concession for registration fee charges for Nigeria athletes and for feeding accommodation, local logistics, so that they can be part of this all-important championship is going to be held in Abuja.
1: All right, thank you, Patrick. Let's move to athletics, where the Athletics Federation of Nigeria has named 9 of the entry list to the World Athletics Ultimate Championship in Budapest, Hungary. Happening this weekend from September 11 to 13, Team Nigeria will compete in 6 events, 5 individual and 1 relay. We have a coin soccer in the 100 meters, Dodi Onwuzurike in the 200 meters, Ezekiel Nathaniel will be in the 400 meters, and then Toby Amosham will be doing the 100 meter hurdles. Nathaniel is doing the 400 meter hurdles. And we also have Ella Onodwewo in the 400 meters, while Alaba, Kintola, Favour Ashe, Udodion K, Amuson, Miracle is the Chuku, and Chico Zinwanko will be mixed 4x400 meters relay. And quickly to think, the country's top wrestlers are brimming with confidence following a rewarding trip in Oklahoma, United States, ahead of the forthcoming World Wrestling Championship in Kazakhstan later this year. And according to the Nigerian Wrestling Federation, camp was sanctioned by the Federation's president, Bashir Adeniyi. Overseas-based athletes and home-based stars with visas to train with the best available facilities. At the NWF said that the training camp provided the wrestlers with valuable exposure and a commitment to sharpen their skills ahead of the championship. Of course, the camp is head coach Akko Purity, who guided the athletes through intensive training and competitive session, and they are expected to continue their fine-tuning their ahead of the competition, with the coaching group focused on improving the athletes' technical, tactical and physical readiness for the event. Okay, to tennis, and it's not so long ago that Coco Gauff was a tennis sensation looking to cause an upset at the U.S. Open. Now, at the grand age of 22, she is the Grand Slam champion and the leading WTA top star, who drew on her experience to deal with 18-year-old Iva Jovic at Flushing Meadows. Fourth seed Gauff found her finest level of the fortnight to beat fellow American Jovic in a 6-1-6-4 win and secure her place in the quarterfinals. So she comfortably progressed, ensured that the top 6 seed at the U.S. Open women's list last 8 for the first time since 1998, for now illustrating the strength in depth at the top of the WTA Tour. For Zheng Qinwen, she won a set from love down for the second match in succession as she extended her fantastic U.S. Open run by beating former champion Iga Swiatek 5-6-3 to reach the quarterfinal. A big ups to Han Won. It means that for the first time since 2021, Swiatek will end it without winning one of the sport's 4 majors. For Elena Rybakina, she swept aside two-time champion Naomi Osaka to reach the quarterfinal, and of course close to becoming world number one. It was a 6-1-6-4 victory on Luxembourg Stadium, and big ups to her on that as well. For Mira Andreeva, she also from losing the first set to Austria's Anastasia Potapova to reach the last 8. She won that game 5-7-6-4-3, and then top seed Alexander Zverev advanced to his 5th US Open final with a 6-2-6-2-7-6 win over Luciano Dad. Today we still have more games coming up. Francis Tiafoe will be taking on another and Alex Mikkelsen, while Arina Zabalenka will be up against Linda Noskova in her own match today. We'll see how that works out. Let's quickly move to a lot is happening there as well. We hear that the Nigerian Football Federation has to announce a new head coach for the Super Falcons today, with plans for the 2028 Olympic Games scheduled to get underway. That's according to Top Source, that said its imminent announcement of the technical

0: Osimhen, I don't know if he'll be playing tomorrow, but let's see what
1: happens. Osimhen is injured now.
0: Yeah, he's injured, I know.
2: They may want to risk him, but I don't think
0: it, that's a groin injury. It takes time to even heal from that. All right, many thanks to Patrick Igbe for being here. My name is Annabelle Okwuri. We'll do this same time tomorrow, but later it will be Sports Summit at 1:30. 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
1: Most definitely. Of course, about that time, we'll be giving you all of the actions on the midweek madness is back. UEFA Champions League right here. Of course, a big ups to Patrick Ibe, the Godfather, and Annabelle Okwuri. All right. At 9 o'clock, we're going to Ebonyi State and of course Yobe State, where the governor there says any local government chairman who cannot win his local government for the APC will be sacked. And Yobe State APC chairman is saying, telling all the women there, if your husband refuses you to vote APC, divorce him. I will marry you. Here we go. What's your view concerning that? Let's make a point this morning. That's where we're going. The finest is here this beautiful morning. Is EM Lagos in Lagos. Of course, at Metro 97.7. Do you know who you are? Of course, I know who I am. I am a Nigerian, as they say in France. Here is a video. Jazz Weed. I know who I am. From the album Oriade right here this morning. Let's drop it. I know who I am. David O.

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0: Hello, amazing and wonderful parents. 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

0: That's right. Here we go. This morning, 9 a.m. is the time. And of course, at this time every morning, we make a point. Let's make a point to make a point and make a point again this beautiful morning. Yes, I've told you earlier before now where we're going. We're going to two states. But the two states are linked together by one topic. Yes, first is Ebonyi State, where the governor there, Francis Inwifuru, yes, came under a whole lot of attack up until now. He's still getting the attack because many Nigerians believe, I mean, this is undemocratic. How would you say such a thing? And what kind of campaign are these ones that we're experiencing right about now? That's what some Nigerians are saying. That's what they are feeling. Now, the story is that the governor there in Ebonyi State, Francis Inwifuru, yes, was making a remark where he threatened to dismiss a local government chairman who failed to secure a victory for the APC in their respective states. And he says, lose your local government and I'll get you sacked. I'll sack you. I mean, first thing first, do you sack a democratically elected officials? That's one question. And of course, the second one people are saying is, what kind of statement is this going into a political campaign? Is this campaign taken too far? Because he made the remarks during an inauguration ceremony in Abakaliki. And of course, this is what he said during that inauguration. Let me allow you to take a listen to Francis Inwifuru concerning his statement. Listen, take a listen, take a listen.
1: If you like, go and sleep, so that another person will take over your house. You will not stop us from winning, but when we win, you know we will win. We will remove you. It's as simple as that. And it's also not hidden. So let the first page of the newspaper tomorrow carry it that you will remove the council chairman that will not win his local government.
0: Did you hear that? He doesn't even care if you go on to give him backlash for sacking a local government chairman that does not win his local government. And you are in the same vein, the Yobe State Chairman of the APC, Alhaji Muhammad Gadaka, has urged married women to divorce their husband if they refuse to allow them to vote for the APC in the coming election. Gadaka made the remark while speaking in Nangere Town, where he received hundreds of defectors into the APC, and he pledged to pay the bride price of any woman who left our marriage over allegiance to the APC. Leave your husband. I'll marry you. I'll find a husband for you and I'll pay your bride price. So the comment is also sparking outrage across the state, with many residents, including Islamic scholars, describing it as reckless, provocative, and capable of undermining family virtues and, of course, family values as well. Now, following the backlash, Jaraka withdrew the statement. In the 42 seconds video he posted later, he apologized. Of course, I said his comment was actually misconstrued and was only intended as a joking banter. That was what he said. It was a joking banter based on the age-long practice of teasing between his Ngamo people and the Kerekare speaking people. So this morning I'm asking you, or make a point, these two statements by these two personalities, one Francis Inwifuru and the other one Gadaka, APC Yobe State chairman. He said he joked. Can that be taken as a joke taken too far? And the one in Ebonyi State, can we take it as campaign taken too far? Or can we just admit it as, okay, a mere joke, and they were just playing with their people? What's your take this morning? Make a point, and let's have it. Make sure you do not incite, you do not abuse, you do not insult anyone. Make a point, and let's have it this morning. 0700-7000-977. 0916-257-1214. If you're ready for me, then I'm ready for you now. Good morning and welcome. Your name and location.
2: Honorable Finance.
0: Good morning.
2: Good morning, sir. It's Koboko.
0: Welcome.
2: You get to go from Ota. I want you to follow me. I want to run. And I want you to give you. I want to give you the history of his speeches. Finance, this is unfortunate. Will you sack a person? See, what I'm saying is that 2019, if you don't vote for APC, you will be thrown into Nagoon. 2023 February. He has to quote, if you don't vote for APC, don't come out. 2 weeks ago, Father and sister, if you don't vote for APC, give them, give their governor, give their parents. If a governor said, any German that did not vote for APC, he'll be sacked. A person that was voted like you, you want to sack him. Abuja municipal chairman, I told him, said, if you don't vote for APC, leave Asokoro. Bronu said, if you don't vote for APC, the finger may be cut. Now, this is the latest one.
0: I'm with you.
2: Let me tell you, you know my name, because the first of Nigeria used to forget, because of Nigeria government have used poverty to block our head. You know my name, and Elijah Muhammad brought a bill of against hate speech. Now, APC is giving us 1,000% hate speech. I'm telling you that APC are not the owner. They don't have violence. Nobody have violence. So, are you hearing me? Now, in conclusion, what is Nigerian media and Nigerian press talking about the speech? You people are playing jingle that I should come out and vote. Which I must come out and vote. Nothing may happen. In conclusion, I can't believe you're telling us count your blessing. I want you to tell Nigerians, how many more did you eat catfish last? No, tell Nigerians. I can't believe you. How many more did you eat catfish last?
0: 0700-7000-977-0916-257-1214. I don't know why you always like to ask me this question, how many months I eat. I'll come and tell you what I ate on the radio, Abby. Let's be serious. I beg, we are doing serious matter here. Hello, good morning.
3: Good morning, Mr. Peter.
0: Good morning, sir. Welcome.
3: Yeah, my name is Peter. I'm calling from Abaraje, Minnesota.
0: Yes, Abby. Good morning to you.
3: This speech is history. No matter who says it. It's not good for the politics. We don't want to have another Rwandan experience. And I believe that even that Mr. President also spoke about this speech when he said all is well in politics, but I don't know what he meant by that. You understand? Those people have been interpreting him and misinterpreting him. And then we have Father Nwusu, the Ebonyi State Governor. We have the Yobe State Chairman and the rest of them. And it is not good for our politics. I think politics evolving. I think by now we should have passed all this hate speech. You understand? But what pains me most again is that the press or the media is trying to hide somebody, protecting one particular maybe candidate, which is very bad. Because I believe that what is good for the good is also good for the gander. You understand? As they normally say, that what is good for Uganda probably is good for Kampala, Australia, law, as the case may be. You understand? So, nobody has to hear. What am I trying to say? Recently, in Port Harcourt, a political party, to be precise, NDC, Nigerian Democratic Congress, had their town hall meeting with people there. And the presidential candidate, it's not even up to a week that they had this council meeting in the course of this electioneering campaign of the 2027 election. The presidential candidate, Peter Obi, said, he addressed people, said, if they fail to count our votes, we will count them. I repeat it again. If they fail to count our votes, we will count them. What does that mean? The print media has kept silent on that. The mass media too, including yours, they have kept silent on that. Instead, they have been highlighting that of another party. I'm not a member of any political party. I'm not saying what APC members have been saying is right. Starting from Father Nwusu of Osun State, I criticize him very, very well. And I even say that may stretch ability. Team party vote, and Adelike was going to win that election, and he finally won. So okay. What am I trying to say? I'm not protecting any political party. But we should not say that APC is the only party that is making these hate speeches. Or hate speech. Look at Peter Obi. He made his own, and nobody, you know, addressed that. Instead, they are hiding it. They are protecting him. They are behaving as if nothing happened. It's just like when a poor man pollutes the air, it becomes a disease. But when a rich man pollutes the air, that pollution becomes perfume. The very fine perfume imported from abroad.
0: Okay.
3: What is wrong?
0: Yeah.
3: What is wrong with Nigeria? What is wrong with the mass media? What is wrong with the media?
0: Mm.
3: So that's why I said, what is good for the who's also good for the gander.
0: Okay.
3: So thank you, and God bless Nigeria.
0: All right, thank you. Okay, yes, we'll be taking them one after the other. Of course, last week it was about Atiku. Today is about the APC. And of course, who knows what comes tomorrow. All right, so just keep listening. As I said before now, we're analyzing them one after the other, party by party, candidate by candidate. Here, nobody is above the other. All right, hello, good morning.
4: Hello, sir, good morning.
0: Good morning, sir.
4: Thank you so much. This is Ian Achok.
0: Good morning, welcome, sir.
4: Thank you, I'm calling from Edba.
0: All right.
4: Yeah, like the two examples you gave us from Ebonyi and up north there, is it, which state is that?
0: Yobe,
4: okay, exactly. And two of them belong to APC. That should be our case study for now. So let's not digress from that, that point. So be guided in what we are doing here. Looking at that sample, for example, it will tell you that these political parties now, most of them don't have ideologies. They don't have ideologies. They only exist on individual basis. Everybody promising what he can afford to do or what he cannot do. You see, from the beginning, before then, that's, I'm talking of First Republic, Second Republic, especially Second Republic, which I followed up very well as a secondary school student, you know. Electionary campaign is one of the most highlights of politics. We go there to learn English. We go there to learn to hear politicians speak. It is from there you draw conclusions. It is from there people know the mindset of politicians. They tell you programs that they want to run. Nobody mentions any name. We hear, we provide water, we provide electricity, we do roads, we build schools, we give you free education, we empower farmers. That is things you hear. Nobody is against one another. It's very high risky these days. Imagine the position of a governor threatening the elected chairman. For them to keep their seat, they can do extra miles. They can do extraordinary to survive. Imagine the Yobe man threatening women to divorce. I don't know why up north they know they tire for women. No, say amount of women would. Already, they have it as a program, mass wedding, you know, mass wedding to this divorce and remarry. And those things start of politics. So these are signposts that these politicians are very empty. They're very, very empty. They don't have any program for anybody. That is why when they get to power, they don't know what to do. They don't own anything because they never promise you anything. So you cannot hold them accountable. You cannot say this is what you promised. See, I met Chief Awolowo in 1982 at Lagos Ibadan Express. That was where I was working then. When he was in a traffic, he was using open roof noises.
0: Yes, Benz.
4: Benz, yeah. So due to the masses, that he had to tell the driver to park. The fact all of us was there, and he really addressed us, telling us what he wanted, that no escort, nothing, apart from the people in the same car, within no extra one vehicle. They can stop at anywhere and they address you. You hear Ibome say, Zike Puelaro. That
5: That is when they cannot hear the zinzin or zikizin. Understand?
6: Mm.
5: Those are the highlights of politics. But this is like kill you. I divorce you. You kill everybody. You may win. My dear, I don't know. I have been saying it here. You can bear me witness. I don't enjoy this brand of politics.
6: Wow.
5: Thank you very much.
6: Thank you so much, Mr. Hannah Cho there. I mean, I love the note he ended it. I don't enjoy this type of this brand of politics. What a situation we have. Okay, 0700-7000-977-0916-257-1214. Hello.
7: Hello, good morning.
6: Good morning to you. Welcome.
7: Yeah,
6: I can't get your name.
7: From
6: your name? Are you on speakerphone? Your phone?
7: Yeah, I'm not on speakerphone.
6: It's not too clear. I try to maybe speak directly to the phone.
7: Okay, can you hear me now?
6: Okay, it's better now. Let's have it.
7: Okay, so my issue is greed.
6: Greed.
7: The greed of Nigeria is terrible. Because if you look at this issue of 51, I was talking about 51 trillion naira shared by 36 states. That should be about 1.16 trillion. So that is 1 trillion, so they say are 16 billion. I'm speaking about local government areas, speaking about how much a local government, especially the small government, will get, a local government can get as much as 400 billion naira.
6: Hello. Do you know what we're discussing now?
7: Yes.
6: Are you with us?
7: I know. Yes, I'm here.
6: Because it's like you're taking us to another level.
7: This statement is coming from somewhere.
6: Okay.
7: Before someone can threaten a local government chairman.
6: Okay.
7: That means the local government chairman can enjoy something that you don't want to lose. I'm looking around, I'm looking at local government. There's money now. What are they doing with this money? I'm looking around. You see projects that you can do with 10 million naira. We don't, because we go on forever. And when we take account of the thing that we've done, we don't want to 5 million. So all these things that we do, it stems from greed. It's not a better Nigeria. And we are suffering. It's too Nigeria. I lost my father. I lost my grandmother. I've lost so many people from Ghana, from this APC government. When APC came into power and the Naira was developed, people became so poor. There was one who just not survive. And they are here telling, threatening people, threatening married people, trying to turn our heads upside down. What is the job making? What is just making sense? It is tiring.
6: Thank you. It's tiring. According to him, he said it's tiring. Mr. Ayan, I just said, I don't like this brand of politics. He said, it's tiring. If you can put two of them together, this type of politics is tiring. God have mercy. Okay, we still have more time for you to have more of your statements. Yeah, of course, there are more points to be made. This morning, we are looking at the statement by Francis Nwifuru. He is the governor of Ebonyi State, threatening local government chairman that his local government is lost to opposition will be sacked. What does that mean? Does that mean trying to push the local government chairman there to go by all means necessary, make sure APC wins the election no matter what? Okay, and in Yobe State, the chairman of the APC there says, all the women there, I mean, he was telling to the women, if your husbands refuse to allow you vote for the APC, divorce your husband. I will marry you, I'll pay for a bride price of course. So people have been talking, and now we are bringing it to the topic this morning on Make a Point. What's your view concerning that this beautiful morning? 0700-7000-977. Hello, good morning.
8: Good morning, pretty.
6: Yeah, bro, good morning to you.
8: Good morning. This is Marco from Keja.
6: You're welcome. How is the Keja?
8: We are fine. We are going. She's fine.
6: All right. All
8: right. You look like you always say that we play too much.
6: No, we play too much. We play too much here.
8: Mm. And that play, I don't see it as fun.
6: Mm.
8: As in very unserious people in this country. Now, the first one I heard recently was the one in Borno State.
6: Mm.
8: And I didn't even hear this one on Borno State, if not because it just raised it now.
6: Okay.
8: Now, it's actually, I feel that the people that are serious, this statement alone is enough to prove to their politicians that you are removable.
6: Mm.
8: Is this kind of statement ginger up? But unfortunately, if you look at the people, they hypnotize them, they will not be able to think proper, they will not be able to reason, they will not be able to do something.
6: Mm.
8: Because I can't imagine how many officials in Rivers State, when the president called Fubara and said that and gave him condition that you must join AP, it's still part of what we are talking about.
6: Mm.
8: Now, if the people are actually serious and they know that, okay, and in fact, if the government have done something, you don't even need to force people to say, vote them. The people will really know they have done well.
6: Mm.
8: They will be the ones to help you, even to galvanize for you. Conscientizing the people will be the job of the people, the followers. Not you, as a governor, trying to say, if you not do like this, you will bulldoze you out, this and that. Mm. It does not make any sense. Now, I want to say, like I always say, I want to beg the people of Nigeria, please, the masses, let's do the right thing. Because if we continue like this, we are the one, we remain the culprit, we remain the people that keep suffering. The politicians, you see them, the way they enjoy things, the way when they, you know, in my place, where I came from, they say the person, the woman when married to it, not the price in the market before you buy.
6: Mm-hmm.
8: From where I came from, you see their friends and whatever politicians, the way they spend money or whatever. Sometimes I wonder where these people they get money. When we are to hardly eat now, we start doing measurement. But they spend money, and now the people are the ones suffering. This time I see anybody coming to defend war policies. Politicians there that it makes me angry.
6: Mm.
8: The people, let's be serious. Let's prove to these people if they have done well, let's vote them. If they are not done well, look at America. Before you know, Republicans will come in. The next election, you see that they will change it. They will vote Democrat. That means the people, they have sense.
6: Yeah.
8: Their sense working. But Nigeria, and I don't know whether they block our senses, I don't know, that we can't think well. Good morning.
6: Thank you, Marco dear. Yes, whether they block our senses, he says he doesn't know. He has that all the time. Hello, good morning.
9: Yeah, good morning, pretty.
6: Good morning.
9: This is Pastor Chimeze from Ikeja.
6: From Ikeja to Ikeja.
9: Yes.
6: Let's
9: pretty, the situation we are facing in this country, all these rhetoric you see is just a sign of desperation.
6: Mm.
9: The APC knows that they run the risk of losing so much. In fact, if the APC loses election in the 2027, as God has ordained it, Nigerians will be shocked by what they will discover. It is that particular thing they do not want Nigerians to know, because every figure they have been dishing out to the country has been fictitious, very misleading. It is not real. So they know exactly what they are out to hide. But come to interrogate it further.
6: Mm.
9: Even the logic of the governor of Ebonyi State with threatening the local government that any local government that loses his election will be removed, it doesn't pass any logic. If they lose, they have lost the election. If the state lose election, they have lost the election. If Tinubu loses election, he has lost the election. Mm. So there is no point coming to say, I will sack you if I lose the election. So the best thing is to do the right thing. Let Nigerians do the right thing and select the good people and throw out the APC. It is then they will discover the terrible things that this particular party have plunged the country since 2015. My fear, Pretty, is the Nigerian people. Because all these things we are talking, even as we are talking, some people are giving us waka. Say you will talk tire, you will complain tire. Because they are going to collect 50,000, 30,000. And they put this particular behemoth upon us. Let God help us.
6: Amen.
9: So that we can do the right thing.
6: Amen. Thank you. Thank you, Pastor Chimezie Adewale from Ikeja. And he rounded it up by saying, let God help us so we can do the right thing. One more call, then we wrap up the conversation this morning. Yes, concerning, we put two in one this morning. Not really two in one, just that it's two, there are statements made by two different individuals, but they are going towards the same direction this morning. Let's take this call. Hello. Hello, good morning. Hi. Good morning.
10: How are you?
6: I'm good, and you?
10: I'm fine.
6: Your name and location?
10: This is Abdul Malik Ejimo, calling from Ejimo.
6: Okay, let's have you quickly.
10: Whatever APC has said, sign of frustration.
6: The sign of?
10: In sign of frustration, they are frustrated. It is already over for them. Both Nato Rock and
6: Ejimo. Wow.
10: May God help Nigeria.
6: Amen. Amen. Thanks. All right. Thank you so much. All right. Wow. Just simple and short. Of course, we've been talking about Francis Nwifuru of Ebonyi State, and who threatened the local government chairman in his state that losing election there means they will lose their seat. He will sack them. And Ibrahim Gadaka, Yobe APC chairman, who advised women to divorce their husbands if they refuse to allow them to vote APC, is what we've been looking at this morning. Hello.
11: Hello, good morning.
6: Good morning, sir.
11: How are you?
6: I'm good. And you?
11: Easy.
6: Yes, sir. Good morning.
11: Thank you, Grandma. This is good.
6: Oh, it's good to have you, sir. Long time.
11: We have had it in your own state. When the Nigerian leaders, everybody wins, I don't know whether they want to pass for that state or try. God has given us that dream. That's the only what I want. That's what all Nigerians want. Don't mind us being such services. These services is what to be where there is empty boots. We cannot live in this house of fear or hopelessness. So if anybody can die for the time, may God help Nigeria. And thank you for your efforts.
6: Thank you, sir.
11: For saving Nigeria.
6: Thank you. Thank you, sir.
11: God bless you. This is a win.
6: Amen.
11: Let's run through the streets.
6: All right. Thank you, sir. God bless you, sir. Thank you so much. Again to you, sir. Okay, so on that prayerful note, we wrap things up this morning. I'll make a point. I can't take any more calls. Thank you for all of the calls, and thank you to all of the callers. We appreciate you. Tomorrow we'll do this again. Where are we going tomorrow? Where to tomorrow? Because God is only God that knows tomorrow, and God that has tomorrow. No human has tomorrow. So till tomorrow, we'll know what to talk about then. But I want to thank all of you for all of the good things you've said this morning. Well, the statement credited to Francis Nwifuru and the Yobe State APC chairman have been debated this morning. Now it's left for you. We've done our bit. It's left for you to make your choice as we move towards the election in 2027. January is very close. So it's left for you. For the women in Yobe State, especially the local government where he spoke about, talking about Gadaka, if you be wise enough to do the right thing that your conscience says you should do, or you be foolish to do something else, and you want to leave your husband because you want to divorce your husband, if your husband says, I don't want you to vote APC and you now go to divorce your husband because one Gadaka somewhere has promised to marry you or give you out and pay your bride price. It depends on you now. But I would advise you not to be foolish because, should I say, marriage is not easy. To find a husband, to find a good wife is not easy. But who am I to tell you that? Decide it yourself. Thank you so much for being part of it. But don't be foolish, is what I want to say this morning. Whatever you do today, be wise. Eh? All of the people following politicians, with their faces, with whatever they are saying, remember that politicians in Nigeria, a whole lot of them are shady. So make sure you do the right thing. Don't be foolish. Follow wisely. Good morning. The show continues. Here is Tekno. Foolish this morning, right here. My name is Pretty, the nature's finest. I'll be back at the other side for more. Good morning.

I love you right there, because yes, a beautiful song coming through from after he gave us I can't look away. He gave us this one again. I love you because I'm talking about Mr. P. Peter Okoye, one of the brothers. Yeah, the first you heard was from the brother, Rude Boy, alongside Sakudi, doing that beautiful song. You're blessed and alive. And I played the second one from the brother, Paul. So Peter and Paul back to back right there. Can you compare who is better now? Some people say Peter sings better now. Some people say Peter is doing better and that Paul is struggling to sing. I don't know. It's not me saying it. I don't know about that. Maybe one of these days, I'll make it a competition. I'll bring it on the radio. You now do your voting. As we are voting for politicians, we also vote who is better. Peter and Paul Okoye, who is better? Now, talking about voting for politicians, Makinde set the tone yesterday for his campaign after opening his campaign office in Abuja. He said a whole lot of things there. But the NDC presidential candidate Peter Obi was present there, and he declared that the APM counterpart, Shehi Makinde, is qualified to be the president of Nigeria, that he will work with anyone that emerges the president of Nigeria. Now, the question, this one that it seems like the opposition is fragmented, because it will be easy to say APC has done this, APC has done that, APC has rigged the election, APC has... But why not let's look at what is happening in the opposition as well? So people are seeing Atiku as the one who is even the one who is making the equation to scatter, who is destroying the equation. Daiv Atiku has backed one of these guys from the south, especially Peter, will be against the president, then things will be better. But can Atiku ever back anybody? Because they are talking about G100. They are coming together to have one particular candidate against the president. Who would that be? Would Atiku allow anybody to be? Or would others support Atiku, knowing that the present 4-year term is for the south, and the next 4-year term is also for the south, after Muhammadu Buhari completed 8 years, 8 years, 2 term or 4 years for the north? So with the southerners like Atiku, I mean like Shehi Makinde, Peter Obi, Omoyele Sowore, let's even leave Sowore out of the equation, because Sowore, I doubt if you ever be part of Donald Duke, Adebayo, and all of those other candidates, would they allow Atiku to say, okay, G100, let's support Atiku, let him go against the president Tinubu? Because the question, people are asking question, why would Atiku just soft pedal and back one of the guys from the south to face their own southern brother, Bola Tinubu? That would be an equation that will, just like it happened in 1999 when they just made sure it was two southern candidates that were on the ballot. No other person, no other zone. Obasanjo and Olufalai. No other person came. That it should be like that in 2027. But the question following that statement is, will Atiku ever allow any other person to come close? Anyway, that's the story right there. We wait to see what the opposition will do, because it's going to be, it might be difficult looking at Nigeria's equation. It might be difficult if the opposition continue to be fragmented the way they are presently, because you have APM,

we're not closing it at all. We're watching. And talking about they're not closing and opening. Well, they are closing two very vital roads. Okay, they are not closing them in totality. Let me not say like that. Kara Bridge here. Kara Bridge, for those who will be going to Ibadan or coming to Lagos through Lagos Ibadan Express Road, Kara Bridge is going to be closed for 2 weeks. And I keep asking the question, how many times are we going to be closing Kara Bridge? Every time we are closing, they say they want to repair expansion slot, expansion joint every time. How many times are we going to be replacing expansion? Can't we put the ones that we at least last some years? Because I know it's not long they did all of those ones that were there. Same time they fixed a solar light there. Solar street light. So every time, because that road is not a road that should be having closure or partial closure. That road, Lagos Ibadan Express, is a very busy road. We know the busiest road that we have in this part of this, not just this country, even in this sub-Saharan. Because that road for 24 hours is a constant movement. No holiday on that road. No, no quiet on that road. No silence on that road. So whatever we want to do on that road, you must try as much as possible to make it as permanent as possible. If it cannot be permanent, at least something that will last. You cannot change expansion joint this year. You come again next year, you want to change expansion joint. Come again another year, you want to. What's going on? We're not saying you guys should not do maintenance. Maintenance, good. But at least something. The last time I was on that road, I was asking myself, why is this thing already dilapidating like this? It's not good enough. In the same vein, the first Niger Bridge has also been closed since yesterday. Yes, so people are now lamenting now because they have moved them to the second Niger Bridge as the main Niger Bridge. They closed it for repair. They say they have some emergency maintenance work that commenced yesterday, and motorists are now diverted to the second Niger Bridge, and they are now complaining. So we have to do maintenance because that road too. The last time I saw it, the asphalt on that road was not looking good at all. What is still good, are the irons that we have both sides and of course above the road itself. But talking about the road, the asphalt really, all of those things needed to be done. When I saw it in December, I said, what are they waiting for? They want this road to be destroyed totally. But thank God finally, the Ministry of Works, under Dave Umahi, they have felt, okay, that one too should be done. But whatever it should be done as quickly as possible. Because sometimes when you say 2 weeks, 2 weeks will last much more than that. I remember the last time they said, the Lagos Ibadan Express, they wanted to do something. It will last, 14 days? 14 days ended. It became much more than that. So Kara Bridge maintenance, first Niger Bridge maintenance, which some people call Onitsha Head Bridge, should be done as quickly as possible so that people will not continue to face a very, very hard time. Alright, so that is the way it should be. But for maintenance, is good. We must learn to maintain things. We must have this maintenance culture. Because part of the things that have affected us so much in this part of the world is we do not know how to maintain anything. We play too much. We play too much. God have mercy. Alright, for fake agency saga, the saga still continues, and right about now the federal government has barred ministers, heads of ministries and departments, as well as agencies and other government appointees from embarking on official foreign trips for now. Yes, without any prior approval from the office of the secretary to the government of the federation. If they don't approve, you should stay where you are. Don't go nowhere. So the government also directed the Ministry of Foreign Affairs to make evidence of valid approval from the office of the secretary to the government of the federation a mandatory requirement for processing official travel documents, including official diplomatic and of course service visas for government appointees. So they say they want to cut, because remember I said it last week, we don't just have one now. Before now, we're talking about the PFIFC, the fake agency under Matthew Adeyemi. But after that, we have

0: more now, more fake, okay, alleged fake agencies. There's one led by certain, is it Nwabuezi? Yes. So that one too is in the presidency. But the man is saying there's nothing like fake agency. He gave proof and everything. The same way Matthew Adeyemi is also giving proof. God have mercy. So let's see what will happen at the end of the day, because they are still investigating the Matthew Adeyemi's PFIPC. For now, we've not heard anything. What is the outcome? We don't know. We're still waiting for ICPC to tell us what they have found, what they have really done. We are waiting for that to happen. Okay. All right. Many Nigerians are still lamenting the not crude, because crude prices are now very cheap. It is, we're talking about the prices of petrol. Price of petrol is, they're actually still not really the way they should be, because if prices were very high when crude prices in the international markets were high to, over $100 per barrel then, but right about now we're still having, because in the international market now we have crude prices going as low as, but I think as of yesterday, it was $55 or $60. I'm going to check once I leave, because I follow that market every day. But right now we are buying our own prices of fuel going up instead of going down. No be juju be that. You ask yourself this question, what will be causing this thing? It's supposed to be, they say, what they told us when they wanted to finish all of this liberalization of the market, and they will make that this thing, they want all of these things to be, they want the market to be fighting everything. Yeah, they want the market forces to be fighting the prices. So right about now, we don't know. God have mercy. What a country. God help us. Anyway, we are still right here. We will not die. We'll keep moving. We'll keep doing our thing, and God will continue to push us and lead us through. Yes, the month of September is gradually going and going as well. The second week of it is here. The kids are back in school. Yesterday, some go back to school. Some will be back in school next Monday. Yes, Oyo, Ogun. Most part of the state, yes, will be actually starting on 14th. Yeah, so let's see what happens. But security of these kids matter, especially up north. They should try as much as possible. We don't want to hear bad news again concerning abduction of kids who are in school. Because right now, in fact, I can even tell you some of the Orire school pupils are saying they don't want to go back to school again. And so, you know, in the north as well, in Borno, in Yobe, some say they don't want to go to school again. They should leave them, let them stay at home with their parents. That's what you get when children are now scared because of what they've experienced before. God help us. All right, let's begin to live little by little on this beautiful September 8th, which happens to be the 251st day of the year. And of course, meaning we have 114 days to go. Yeah, the year is almost going, going. 114 days. You can still achieve your dreams in 114 days. There's nothing impossible in 114 days. All right, so let's keep it going. Today is World Physical Therapy Day. Yes, it is a day to generate awareness about the crucial contribution physiotherapists make to society, enabling people to be mobile, well, and of course, independent. It's observed on this day since the year 1996. World Physical Therapy Day. So, in fact, many Nigerians now, they say they need therapy nowadays. God have mercy. It's also International Literacy Day. Yeah, today is also International Literacy Day, an international observance celebrated each year, declared by UNESCO on October 26, 1956, at their 14th session in their General Assembly. Of course, for the first time in 1967, this day was celebrated. The aim is to highlight the importance for you to know the importance of literacy to individuals, communities, and societies. So that's what today is all about. So happy World Literacy Day to you. A happy World Physical Therapy Day. Let me begin to leave now. Mommy Gio is back. Yeah, so I never knew Mommy Gio was back. You're not back. I thought you were back. Okay, but I can see, at least I'm I'm seeing Mommy Gio, so I thought she was back. So maybe I'm seeing a ghost. Okay. Most definitely. All right. So for, I beg when I come through next, definitely, Mommy Gio will be back. Mommy Gio will be back. If she's not back today, as she said, it will be back.
1: I just want to come and
0: go.
1: And go.
0: Okay. So that's why I say Mommy Gio is back now. Okay, so your Mommy Gio is back. So keep it right here. Don't move it. All right. This comes through in a bit. And after that, Beguna with Comfort Alba is going to be here. She's been on vacation, so she's looking and smelling better than before now. All right. So that's what happened when you go on vacation. So many things will change. All right. So my name is Pretty. Big ups to everyone that's been part of the show this morning. And of course, to, senior citizens, I think, that Pandeya ministry, I need to be touched by that Pandeya ministry. All right. God bless you this morning for being part of the show. Keep it locked right here. Don't move it. Don't forget to follow us on all socials. We're on Facebook. Metro 977 Live. That's the authentic one. Any other one is fake. Metro 977 Live. LIVE. Metro 977 Live. On Instagram and on X, we are Metro 977 FM. Yeah, you can also connect with me on social media. On all platforms, it's Pretty the Finest at Degoke. Pretty the Finest at Degoke. I'll see you on the next one. You know, still in the building. Of course, just stepping aside for Beguna. Of course, I'll be back at the other side. Keep it locked right here. Don't move it. Don't touch it. God bless your day. Give me the money. Give me the money. Let me go and see senior citizen to give me the money this morning because he's looking so shiny. Here is Gucci. Give me the money. Good morning.

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2: 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I am Comfort Agbaye. The news. The Independent National Electoral Commission, INEC, says it will deploy a real-time election readiness tracker to monitor preparations for the 2027 general election across the 36 states and the FCT. INEC Chairman Professor Josh Amukwitan disclosed this at the Southwest Zonal Readiness and Assessment Meeting and a two-day strategic workshop for administrative secretaries in Lagos. Amukwitan said the initiative would bring the commission's leadership closer to officials at the grassroots, including local government areas, registration area centers, and polling units. He stressed that the competence, neutrality, and conduct of field officers will be critical to countering misinformation about the electoral process. The INEC chairman explained that the continuous voter registration conducted between August 2025 and July 2026 produced over 10 million new registrants subject to biometric verification. Amukwitan said the National Register of Voters is approaching the 100 million mark, assuring that INEC would work to ensure an eligible Nigerian is disenfranchised over difficulties in obtaining their PVCs. The National Agency for Food and Drug Administration and Control, NAFDAC, has called for harsher penalties for counterfeiters of regulated products in Nigeria. NAFDAC Director General Professor Mojisola Adeyeye made the call at a news conference in Lagos proposing life imprisonment or death sentences for convicted offenders. She said the tougher sanctions should be incorporated into the NAFDAC Act and the Counterfeit and Fake Drugs Act to strengthen the fight against fake, substandard, and unwholesome products. On the ban on alcoholic drinks in sachets and small plastic bottles, Adeyeye said manufacturers were complying with enforcement measures. Police in Lagos have arrested four suspects in connection with the death of Basit Kolade, who was allegedly attacked by a mob on Lagos Island. Police spokesperson Abimbola DBC said the incident occurred last Wednesday, weeks before Kolade's wedding. She said Kolade and his spouse were traveling in a Lexus Jeep when a motorcycle allegedly collided with their vehicle. It was reported that an argument ensued, after which the vehicle reversed and hit the motorcycle, attracted a mob that allegedly attacked Kolade with dangerous weapons. ADBC and Kolade's spouse was rescued by women in the area, while efforts are ongoing to arrest other suspects. And President Bola Tinubu has condoled with Tanzania President Samia Hassan over the death of her husband, Afidi Amir Hassan, in a message on his official X handle. President Tinubu described the death as a profound loss, stressing the strong bonds of solidarity between African nations. The president said Nigeria mourns with Tanzania and stands with President Samia and family at this difficult time. May you rest in peace. And with that, we conclude the Metro FM News Beat at 10. Remember to rejoin us at midday for another update. 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Here is food for thought. Life is like riding a bicycle. To keep your balance, you must keep moving. The news was edited by Ngozi Kanibi. I am Comfort Agbaye. Good morning.

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1: Long throat, the kilo, my friend, too much up in a quench. 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One day you go jam block, make sense enter your head, oh. Now put eye where you know, sabi, your eye go see pepe, oh. Now spoil government working in na economic sabotage. Now put eye where you know, sabi, your eye go see pepe, oh. Now spoil government working in na economic sabotage. Every day now for chief man, one day now for owner of house. Left never meet out, my friend, left them cable low. Left our oil pipe, my friend, not if petrol again. Not for your money, hear what do you go quench for not yo. Not put eye where you not sabi, your eye go see pepe o. Not spoil government work again, na economic sabotage. Not put eye where you not sabi, your eye go see pepe o. That's why government work again, not economic sabotage, yes.
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0: On this beautiful Tuesday morning, I say good morning, my neighbor, how body, how every. Today, now day number 8 for inside the month of September 2026. How you day? Yes. Somehow she don't come back. So how body, how family, how every way day around you. Yes, I throw away salutes from here. And even from yonder, I went to one United States of something. You want to know? Ask me later. All right, my name and I comfort Agbai. As usual, I don't land like a lander sister, all by me, myself, and I. I thank everybody will reach out. What happened? You don't go. Well, that's one as certain. When time reach, time go reach, and of course, life continues, and that's so it's supposed to be. And then the most important part thing, make our heart and our life make it day with him, make it day on top one thing, trust in God. Yes, and now waiting, I go use take some of your body this morning as I return. So from the leave way, I go stand on top. I don't come down. I've been perched on top of the leaf. And now I don't come down. So I thank God for life, sustenance. Traveling around Nigeria, no day easy. But I thank God, even though I get some pam here and there. But to God be the glory, say, you know, end as the evil ones won't make it be. I see they around. You know, say, you get as they be. When person knows, say, you're strong, bakaraga for ground. Yeah? And then go on, do it in, raise your leg somehow. The leg raised, but it still stand. So I thank God I'm back here. All right, so I salute you once again. The program I beg on, the good, the bad, the ugly, and the one we're fine. Now so, as it be, every other person, we don't handle this program. That's a good day, yeah. Now say good day. So nobody there indispensable. Now so I take learn on top of this job. Anybody can fit in. Just try to put your best foot forward. Even though you go like something, and somehow things, life no day fair. Yeah. Sometimes it's good, sometimes it's bad. So that time where it be like, say, get as it won't be. Just patch them. And that's how it be. All right. So the numbers are still there very, very free. The number now just two numbers. 0700-7000-977. That's 0700-7000-977. I want to start to sing song. And 0916-257-1214. Now welcome service BDSO. Make this my head there is still the very fresh and light. No headache, nothing. So make we just do them like I supposed to be. And nothing they pa. Alright, who they there on this radio? Okay, who are there?
1: Good morning, ma.
0: How are you there?
1: Good morning.
0: Good morning. How about
1: God bless you as you come back, because you still have another 3 years for you before you go and leave.
0: You say what?
1: I say you still have another 3 years before you go and leave.
0: How do you mean?
1: What I mean is that, as you know, there, I got the one that said, make it.
0: But I didn't go for 3 years, so why should I go for another 3 years? I never go 3 years now.
1: I don't know, you took 3 years, and I took 10 years.
0: 10 years.
1: Retirement.
0: I go reach 10 years before I go out and leave.
1: No, I mean retirement.
0: Oh, that's you know compulsory. Make it reach 10 years. I can retire anytime I feel like.
1: No, I give you 10 years. Too.
0: Why you give me 10 years? Because of what?
1: Mommy,
0: if you give me 10 years to my age now, you know what I go be? They go chase me from work safe.
1: So I have legal information and I want you to run with me and listen to me for
0: a while. Wait, Koboko. If you want me to listen to you, Jiriwayo.
1: Okay. Jiriwayo. Okay.
0: Gwano.
1: Okay.
0: Gwano.
1: Top pop to NAFDAQ. Maybe only area. I want to check. I love how much they destroy fake products. Maybe they also enter another market. 2023, they destroy some market in Aba, fake. 2 weeks, they destroy some of. So I want NAFDAQ to go all the whole states. Not only Alapa. And the area. In conclusion, why he said they have tightened the avenue of malpractices. That's why people say this year. Should be the tightened the avenue last year when they give cases, house rate from 35% dropped to 65% last year. Let me tell you, I'm 46 and 3 months from now. And that is a small point. I read why, and I have connections, and I go to public and I ask them for questions. We know that there is badge A to badge E, people whatever go service. We know that there is badge A to badge Z, more than badge Z, whatever gets employment. So I make you ask, we know what you are doing. Are you hearing me? I'm not a small boy. Thank God to say my sister got a pass for head. Are you hearing me? So you cannot come say, hey, people fail because you are party that have a new. Are you telling me, say, nobody do my practice? Must you use computer for people who don't computer and write my head? If I hear me, in conclusion, I've gotten my milk for our Mustafa, for his original talk. Because anytime when he talks, if I don't get the milk, if I say my head will enter 1,000 degrees Celsius. In another conclusion,
0: my head is already hot. And because every year now 46 years away they be. Don't they tell me this 46 years in the last 3 years?
1: May 25, 46 years. Calculate from May 25 to now. Is it not 3 months? May, June, July, August, or
0: now? I say every year now they clock 46. You know they clock 46. In the past 3 years now they year 46. Okay, it is well.
1: What I want to tell you, nobody go take me in Mumu. I was born in Lagos. I'm a Lagosian. So make them know because they have opportunity or they don't Abuja. Oh, there is a kind of telling
0: on set. Okay, that's, that's okay.
1: So I'm waiting for myself. I'll take a milk so that my hand will not enter 1,000% Celsius. Thank you very much. So I am very careful.
0: Oh, dear. All right, so the numbers. 0700-7000-977-0916. 2571214. Ah, Koboko, you don't raise my pressure this morning. That's shout, eh? It's not a good welcome song. I beg. All right, so if you're there, reach us. A number of things, way inputs on ground, the NAFDAC issue. When I want to talk this issue of this sachet drink, we know we'll come up for here today because we dey too sentimental, you know. Now my problem with that about us, and when we dey talk, yes, things are not as good as it's supposed to be. Plenty people dey suffer am. I dey suffer am. Yes, the same markets where you dey go now dey go. They no put any special market for Confilala. I dey enter the markets and things are getting wonderful. Make I no use any negative word this morning. But even at that, you will be mama where they sell this sachet alcohol, where you go cut the alcohol, give the pikin make a drink because you no see money to buy food for him. It is well, though. You know yourself because these things are happening now. In place of food, if then they sell those things, then they give the children, small, small children, to the drink. Hello, good morning.
2: Good morning, ma.
0: How are you, sir?
2: We are fine, ma.
0: We are glad to welcome you to our class today. How are you doing, sir? God bless you, sir.
2: Thank you, ma. You're welcome.
0: You make me remember when we greet our teachers, or even somebody when they come the class for the first time.
2: Exactly, a visitor,
0: or one of the co-parents, you know.
2: Okay.
0: Then go hit the table. Good morning, ma. How
2: no
0: are
2: wonder,
0: you?
2: No wonder you were properly trained.
0: That's all.
2: They train you very well. You get respect.
0: That's how they hit the table. Everybody go stand up, go that tension greets. Not be these days. Then go see you almost put mouth for your mouth, safe. It is well. How you there, sir?
2: I do fine. Welcome back.
0: Nice to see you and hear from you too.
2: Okay. What of Francis?
0: Francis is there. He don't disappear. I don't know for them. They're on now.
2: He's supposed to join you.
0: No mind now. To say you are welcome back. No mind now. All of them run.
2: It's well, maybe they don't give you the the trademark of this program.
0: Which trademark? Which trademark? Eh? Which trademark?
2: Don't worry. Madam, don't worry. If time come, we go turn up the business venture.
0: Now
2: you alone go enjoy it. Now you alone.
0: I'll collect the profit and gain.
2: Honestly.
0: The profit and loss, I mean to say.
2: And the Bible says that the stone that the builders refuse,
0: will become the stone
2: of the corner.
0: We thank God for that.
2: You're welcome, man.
0: Thanks, sir.
2: I'm happy to hear your voice.
0: Happy to hear you too. So, make people know you as a very for first time callers. You're welcome, sir.
2: I don't know why my radio is powerful from their station here. So, but anyway, let me continue. Hello?
0: Hello? Can you hear me?
2: Can you hear me?
0: Just hold on.

0: So I want to apologize, Mr. Henacho. A quick switch at that point in time. Now I make you know, hear me again. So you fit, I'm calling now, even though I have like about 5 more minutes, but I go shift for the enjoyment officer to come take him in place. Hello, good morning.
1: Good morning.
0: Oh, so sorry about that. You are back right
1: problem.
0: Here.
1: No problem. My technical hitches, eh? Mm. Nigeria with this.
0: That's
1: no wahala.
0: Thanks for your understanding.
1: Make I quickly make this report, eh? I beg, I want to appeal to the Lagos State Governor in particular and his able assistance there. Lagos State supposed to be a model of the states in Nigeria where things are working, where other governors of states will come and copy some of their programs. And we have been enjoying some aspect of it. But I want to report this Lagos State agency, where they call LASA, Lagos State Advertisement.
0: Okay, LASA.
1: LASA.
0: Signage.
1: Exactly. Lagos State Signage and Advertisement Agency, LASA. I don't know what they are up to. The way those guys are disturbing all these little businesses, I don't know how much they want to generate for the government. Lagos State is ahead of other states. This year alone, Lagos State has a budget of almost 4.5 trillion naira of Lagos State, their budget of this year alone. I don't know why they should, what they call it, little businesses, like Barbie Saloon, Hairdressing Saloon, Tailoring, even small school, removing their signages, their signboard and things like that. I don't know how much they will generate for the government from all those things. Besides, all those side plates are kind of aesthetic. They help beautify the environment, especially with this modern art now, where they use to design all those things. So I want to appeal to government, Lagos State government in particular, in other places. Government, they do everything to protect small businesses, SMEs. Government, they give them exemptions. Not everyone affects them. I agree that some big companies, when they use all these electronic billboards and everywhere, you can do all those things. If we say to go down level, below level, to begin to disturb little people, you know, and there is a little sign where they say they are not even conspicuous. We know they see and where you go see the good they remove them. Please let us be serious for one time. If you go to that country, SMEs, small and medium scale industries, government, they protect them well because they can generate employment. Then they have to stabilize the economy. You cannot do without them. Then they give them tax exemptions. Then they exempt them from many laws and rules to make sure say they stand. These people are struggling to pay even their shop rent. You want to add more and more additional distance. Because this past week, I have witnessed them around my area here. So doing all those, I used to wonder, I beg, let go government grant them exemptions. Let them control all those things. Don't be every signage should attract penalty or fine or levy. Mm. Let them exempt for small things. Mm. When no matter anything. Let us have many ways to generate income. I beg. Thank you so much.
0: Thanks so much, Mr. Henacho, for that one way you drop. Yes, I agree with you. Even the talk signage, you go far. You know, they see where they collect pure water, a bowl from somebody's head, say no pay money. Person, they hawk pure water. I don't know how much gain the person gets. We then go see collect. They'll collect the pure water. Some of them, sometimes they even destroy the water because they won't collect 50 naira or 100 naira. All right, we'll talk about that. The masquerade don't enter. masquerade is right inside here.
2: They call Nukumau.
0: Don't be small something. When Nukumau enter, the other ones could do it and then go carry back.
2: Like that. So, Nadeli, we never go since. Then we do you like that at that time.
0: I don't understand.
2: When I see you, I say,
0: I know.
2: I said, come on this morning, your guy with a vest, and I say, my dear, where are you going?
0: He never come out in own.
2: Oh,
0: he never come out in
2: own. Oh, my freshness, man, we do no more.
0: Oh, really?
2: Yeah.
0: Ah, da.
2: Ah, it's not going to wait till they just bake fresh, come on.
0: From inside oven. Now go see, come carry syringe now. Everybody go come out in own syringe. Pretty go collect your own syringe too.
2: Did you
0: Maria go collect your own syringe?
2: Did you meet with Donald Trump over there?
0: Oh no, nah. I didn't go there.
2: Nobody at all. Hey, come on.
0: Thank you.
2: You look good.
0: Cool.
2: Yeah, I don't think you leave. As soon as you go leave,
0: you have to go. Your everlasting leave now you day.
2: Almost every day I leave.
0: Everlasting leave now you don't do so. It is well.
2: All right, my people, look your time. 10 and 11, don't stand at 10 sound. And of course, you know, they'll be on a beautiful Tuesday like this. This is not the second Tuesday for the month of September. You know, I tell her last week, say, the rate when Nimba Mose take run. I couldn't ask myself, and I said, enter today, yes, so sure. So no, I don't reach another 1 week Tuesday when I don't come here. So that one, so you say, the Mba months, as they cut them Mba months, now run they run. So get up. The next few weeks, we will enter the last quarter of the year. I don't want to turn this into frightening you. So how you don't jot the year, how you do arrange them, how you take planner, because when they do crossover every 31st of the year, enter the first, people go say, now this one I won't build, I won't hammer out. All this way, don't plan. First quarter, second quarter, third quarter, and third quarter. Make you score yourself. Look, but if you not score yourself 90% or 95%, no vessel. Now get as it be. What is the important thing? I say, you sleep and wake. Me, every time when I sleep and wake, I say, Baba God, you're too much. So welcome. The first way to hear, and I just sincerely, Fred Mulo, not the minister of enjoyment, when you be say portfolio, not there. But inshallah, they say sleep, not the spot eye. One day, we have said the portfolio don't come. Why don't the preacher? It's 7 years. MTN Nigeria PSC, God bless you real good. Yes, God bless you real good. Plenty things. At times, I just wish we have like just 10 companies like MTN. Nigeria will be top us. Which country will be the best now in everything? London, no good. America, they said, I'm done the spoiler. And welcome good again now. Anyhow. Yes, MTN is doing great through the MTN Foundation. And so, yes, last week, they received an award, the Edge Award. Waiting the Edge Award. Company, when it be say, almost the number of males when they work there, normally the same thing with the number of females when they work there. And the formator, yeah, I believe I send a female at the sea pastor.
0: How many we dig?
2: That female, that is.
0: Men don't collect and finish,
2: no. No, women are disciplined. No, do statistics.
0: Yeah.
2: This is when Cordelia, they funked and they were female.
0: Eh? Yeah.
2: Okay, now the women, their time don't go, now men don't take over. Yeah, so that's an award when MTN receive. If you go MTN, now the management and the men and women almost equal. So, Age Award. So, yes, now they do well. Gender inclusivity, now they call them. And I'm say, position where man, what a man can do, a woman can do. Not forget, next Afrobeat Stars, the audition, Enugu, boom, we don't take that one good. Benin, boom, we take one good. This weekend, just, are you ready for the screening of next Afrobeat Stars? And the upper week, Eko, not the carry last, Eko for sure. So, plenty of things to talk about. You know what they're doing now. I will first enter market. Run one or two commercials. Then when I come back, we change gear. Leave yet. For no commercial die. Metro 977, Bond FM 92.9. Don't forget Radio 1, 103.5. I'm coming back. No.

0: For 25 years, every connection has sparked a possibility. Every possibility has shaped a life. Every life has helped build a nation. Together, they tell one extraordinary story. 25 years of possibilities. Cheers to what's next.
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5: All right, I like that guest style. I want to be the CEO of MTN Nigeria PSC. That's a dream, and I go pray for him. Say one day, yes, because talk about that call, a little culturalist office, that chair, not be small something, because MTN is one of the biggest brand in Nigeria. Yes, company when be say they offload the tax of over ₦1 trillion give government every year. Yes. He's going to be carry talk. Now, this is Grand Verify. It's on record. But the one good thing with MTN now, be say, MTN, no, they discriminate. Say, if you're a woman, you no go reach certain level. No. One day, you go, yes, the CEO, the MDC of MTN, now, woman. Yes, they have what it takes. And so, they are proudly Age Advanced Certified, EDGE. That's an award. So MTN hits another major milestone in their inclusion journey. They don't become the first organization for the whole of Africa. This is news. To attain the Age Advanced Certification. This one a global recognition when they give for workplace gender equity. Gender equity means say man and woman can occupy any office there. Serious gender balance for MTN, strengthening representation and expanding leadership opportunities for women across MTN. In Canada, CMO, plenty. How many of it? The many when I know. The many when I know they occupy the executive positions for MTN there. So MTN say, they don't work out it. We've come a long way since the Age Move certification in 2023. And so for about 3 years now, they did their mind say, men and women can occupy anywhere. So as it tell me now, we hear that women for MTN now, they account for 43.4% of the workforce. 9% are just less than 6% the men take part in. And of course, 41.81% of the executive, I tell you, say, if the executive, where they get from MTN at 10, be sure say 6 will be men, 4 now women. So, the gap, not there again. Okay? So, and MTN say, that they work towards a 50-50 gender balance by 2030. 2030, how many years now? They knock for the mouth now. It's achievable. It's achievable because maybe what they will do now is some positions. They go, okay, my women. And I don't think there's any position for this world when a woman no will feel occupied. Yes. We have well-trained women, well-groomed. If you have the likes of Ngozi Okonjo-Iweala like occupying that international position as a woman, then the Minister of Economy for Nigeria and all that. So, what a man can do, a woman can do. So, 2030, don't be surprised if I day here, you go here say, you don't balance men for top position for MTN, 50%, women 50%. And as Oga Katorola, they received the award in Belen Street Time in Kontoko. He said to be recognized and to lead globally in this space brings us immense pride and of course reiterates our unwavering commitment to gender equity. Yes, gender equity, very, very important. Some companies, but I think even Nigeria now, some MDs of banks. I know three big banks, three leading banks for Nigeria, only between a woman they head, you know. So there's no position when a woman can occupy. So congrats to MTN for this award. And as you don't promise, I'll say the year 2030, that's, less than 4 years now. You know, till we'll come and look at my plan and whether the question don't balance. And don't forget, as we end the month of August, I tell you now, MTN's campus invasion, what they call campus storm, MTN Pulse, that's for our young generation. When they don't go Abraka, go Ekiti, Abraka and Adesta State University. They don't go Ekiti State University too. And they don't go ABU, Ahmadu Bello University. That one there for Zaria. And as they go there, now two things they carry for mind outside the campus storm. MTN, I talk about this program. Say they use the opportunity to take a data on trial, go AB Zaria. I remember say I tell people in that neighborhood say made them show face. So yes, they don't do harm. So I want to share sharp waiting come out there. And so part of the way they look now, we say, why be say my data always finish quick? And why be say prices they change? Waiting to happen when the network goes down. There's three major issues. All of this thing. Then they bring together for table there for ABU and they look the matter. Everyday data related questions to stand as data on trial inside the campus. And as they take one for Lagos that time for the MTN office, yes, for up there, they set them like courtroom where you get judge and all of that. So now, so it happened for that too. Courtroom style session, he gives students from the Faculty of Law and Engineering the chance to challenge MTN's defense team on network quality, network pricing, data consumption, and service experience. And they get lawyer for Dell, lawyer and media personality Timi Agbaje, nine cack there as a presiding judge. And students gonna get a closer look at waiting the drive data consumption from say the stream. You know, the students the live stream, not be small though. And some of them social media too. Some of them they hammer through the social media. At all those background apps, yes, and automatic updates. Most times, business some of those things are carry follow for phone, some phones and machine. Get one for when I see on Sunday where I go somewhere, I confuse. Hey, I nearly want to throw away my own phone that day, but I say no, I'm not going to throw my phone. No commit offense. Now my levels never reach that level. Feel like the press against some phones where you go see it. Oh, Jesus. You're going to say, this is my own, they learn. So some of those four ways they see now heavy machines and be, most times they get auto updates. You're not going to say, even as they sleep, they say you don't off everything. Who's high? They walk. As they sleep, they don't sleep. So now some of these things they teach them for ABU there. I tell them practical ways to monitor and manage their usage through their phones, the my MTN app and data user tools, all of them, and they show them. So it's from Lagos to ABU, Zaria. And don't forget, the conversation continues. Soon and very soon, the trade will move to another place from Lagos. Then we'll go up north, where it will be again. Let me surprise if it's on the south side, it was okay. May the look go there. And Media Innovation Program Fellows, that's our colleagues in the media, when they know, they learn plenty things as far as technology they consign. The MIP5, as I talk to you now, the day on South African Study Tour, I think it's that time when they start, I think around May or so, send a 6 months program, 6 months converted into 6 weeks. 1 week every month from that month. So now, from Lagos, they don't move to SA. The MIP5 fellows, they get plenty busy weeks since last week. Yeah. They're there for South Africa. Plenty places where they don't work. The fellows, They engage with leading media for their business and diplomatic institutions all over there. And they don't carry waka, go the MTN group office. Yes, that's it. They don't still go the Johannesburg Stock Exchange, the University of Joburg. We again, Prime Media, Nelson Mandela Foundation, the Brand South Africa, and the Nigeria High Commission. All these are places where they don't go as part of the practical experience. Once they come back, they begin to wind down. Let me say the 6 months that's going to turn to 6 weeks, don't end. So, this is the opportunity of the top of South Africa there to knock some G's on top Africa's the digital future, cultural diplomacy, social cohesion, and the role when we, the media, they play to make sure say, they reshape Nigerian South Africa narratives. Yes, especially all those kinds of xenophobia matter and all that. So they will use the media to say, how can we handle this better? To make sure, say, the two brothers, we see the brother,

0: The Dango Benin, which is south-south. Then this weekend, now not the Kariwakago, that is just before the Baba of them all, that's inside Lagos here. But the good news, I say, as they go both to Enugu and Benin, people use the opportunity for the hotels when they're there to take register. Yes, I'm give you the opportunity to register because the registration will still be open till on the 19th of this month. Another weekend, it will be for Lagos. That means they give you the opportunity this weekend when they come. It should be weekend of, I think, 11 and 12 or so. Then the upper one for Lagos here, when you end on the 19th, they still give you opportunity for you to come and be part of them, register and see how the matter be. Okay? So if for any reason you never register, the opportunity is still open. Tell somebody that you know. You know, so this is a national matter, not be only Lagos matter. Any place where you know, say, it's a big single, or it give you the impression, say, yes, I don't know, today I begin the single. And you defeat, say, this guy, the talent, the body, say, this guy, no waste his talent. Now when MTN don't bring him to you, you don't do last year own, somebody win better. This year own, somebody must do better Christmas. Because the good news, like I always talk about, say, the winner, $225 million, yes, recording deal. It will knock man dodge. Somebody there now, you come for competition at the end, you win that country. He go say, Baba God, you too much. I give you the glory, I give you the honor. So, no miss this opportunity. The opportunity, they come but once. So please, if you never be part of farm, as I talk and now, you know somebody when you be say, this guy, something they tell me say, I ain't gonna win. Tell him make you send NAS, that's make it right, and send them to 13013. Yes. NAS, send them to 13013. That is the place you go send them to. And of course, once they don't send them, I think six, okay. Yeah, you just, they will come up more money for your phone or 600 naira to make sure, say, you don't register. So they wish all of now when they register well, because small town now will begin, they say, as it will be, winner takes, recording the 225 million. You go with a car, a machine, not be just when I mean machine. This car, when you be sitting, they make noise where you honor. And of course, you are entitled to a house. See as a matter be. For just showing you your talent, say, God, thank you for this talent where you give me. I mean, I come back, Like I just run, enter this market. When I come back, Fly X, they rain. Yes, Fly X, they rain. Yeah, if you never get them, you better carry them. Go to your house so that you go enjoy. I come back, Nana.
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0: All right, yeah, spelling bee for our young, our children then, 9 to 15 years. Hey, stay on, that's our plan for you. So please, if you get picking, when you be saying bring the heart for spelling, tell us say the round one is stay on, and the round one go end for October 4. Yes, so the person enter now, if you be saying 90 day wait, they could be say, come and enjoy this privilege. Okay? Somebody has to be CEO for one day of MTN. But the CEO, when I mean, nobody will sign check. But you go feature board meeting, you go sit down there.

0: 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Yes. It'd be like Fiber X, but this time, this one are both indoor and outdoor when they go mount for you. At MTN, they said they believe everyone deserves the benefit of a modern, connected, life. And that good internet shouldn't feel like luxury. Yes, it shouldn't just be like luxury. It's supposed to get a second. This MTN for time whenever to tell the launch the Fly X. This now they are broadband outdoor units, the unit solution when they arrange to deliver faster, more reliable internet connectivity to homes and small businesses, especially to locations where we say indoor coverage they very weak. When you say the fiber infrastructure for that side never really cover the whole of the area. Yeah, some of us already done Fiber X and I enjoy them, maybe small. But this one is different. This one, my Fiber X in the area. This Fly X is coming. They go mount on both far side and inside. So this one help more people stay connected. Fly X, they offer plug and play. Yes, plug and play functionality with minimal installation requirements. That one can make it easy for users to get online quick. So by extending high-speed broadband access to urban, very urban and underserved communities, the solution, they support streaming, yes, remote work, online business operations, yes, and of course, day-to-day digital activities. So if you get small business, I won't make you the day on all the time. And I think this one, they come with power bank. But Fiber X, if you don't get like solar in your house, once the light go, that one don't disappear. But this one, I guess it gets a backup, a power bank backup, when go hold on. So, if you never get time, this one, they're very, very, what I mean, say, unlimited. When I tell people say Fiber X is unlimited, where they use them, the whole of your house, I understand that even up to 20 people will feel connected on them, you know, they finish. If they get like 24 hours, you go try, you go, no, say, waiting that they talk, say, I'm not going to talk.
1: Free.
0: I go be free now. Who they do for that Christmas? No, but it's cheap. With 30,000 naira, you get 50 Mbps. Yes, Wengo. And unlimited, when I mean, the entire family. This time, now, my daughter know they tell me, Daddy, on your hotspot. I said, I don't free for that one. Otherwise, that one, they worry me, on your hotspot. So, this one, once I say, keep quiet, I say, oh, Fiber X is working. But this now, Fly X. So, areas when you say Fiber X never reach MTN, they make them easier now. So that everybody must be connected. That's a philosophy this year that we believe that everyone deserves the benefit of a modern connected life. And that good internet shouldn't feel like luxury. Obviously, they will say if you're not a millionaire, you never use them. So please, the orders available nationwide for authorized MTN stores. Or make you just go to their site, flyx.mtn.ng, flyx.mtn.ng. Just go there, check them out. And of course, you can understand what they talk about. But the one we'll go do is for you pass. If you move around, you know, MTN centers, they plenty. Just move around. Tell them, say, you get what they talk for radio today. So they call them Fly X. Say, one as the thing they be. So they'll give you, they'll spell them out for you. And you get connected and enjoy what they happen. All right. Maybe by Thursday or Tuesday next week, you get a small arrangee when MTN with the Ministry of Arts, Culture, Tourism, and the Creative Economy will arrange under the program See Niger 2026. I will make our time to bring that one. And also, as I want Karimakaya come out, a quick one, so make our guests nervous. It's a setback, not defeat. The Falconers, no matter the wish well, so now fist they fly. I don't lose, I think they lost to Spain 2-0, I beat 0-2 yesterday. But no worry. It is where MTN say make I encourage you now. Say sleep, not spoil eye. And a quick one. Yes, I talk about the MTN SIM. Say that if you know any reason you don't get SIM, or you still need another SIM, there's good news for you. Because once you get the new SIM now, you are enjoying more data for you to enjoy. 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What in that one be say, if for the first month, you buy like 10 gig data, for those 3 months, 20 gig, it would give you. That's double month, sake of that SIM card where you just buy. And our colleagues, some of us know they go somehow, but one day it will happen. The summer I stay on, go places, stay connected, leave the roaming streets.
1: We need to fly in the air before we go somewhere.
0: This is the issue now. Some of us for like me, for like go somewhere. Same thing, I don't make them easy. So you can have the MTN travel pass, travel smart, roam with ease. All you need to do, dial star 318, star 6 hash. If you are traveling, or visit my MTN NG app to explore more roaming offers. Those when they travel, they will say, sorry, I can't call you now. Say, you know, as the place be now. But MTN say, no, you can call. Why won't you call when you are roaming? Yeah, exciting offers and 5 minutes plus 1 gig, and of course 20,000 for 14 days. Text 312 to star six hash, and of course now for now when they travel, if you don't want to travel, you won't go to them. The phone no go recognize them because who are you? Where are you going to? Are you going to Sambisa Forest? Are you flying? You want? Can you roam in Sambisa Forest?
1: It's a place.
0: No, we say.
1: Go and do adventure.
0: No, we say they go Benin there. You go put time.
1: Let's do adventure.
0: You know
1: they wrong.
0: No. The sister never recognize
1: her. Where
0: you are roaming? You
1: roaming for? Where you are roaming in Benin? They catch you.
0: You can roam for afternoon and night.
1: You are roaming a how? You can wish. What's it making the roll up and down? Then pack you. Don't for where you need to stay.
0: Exactly. All right, that's the show. Thank you. Trust that we'll still stay here. Inshallah. Fred Mulan, Minister of Enjoyment, with our portfolio. All right. Confil Allah. May I leave you now?
1: All right. So leave me handle. Begin the go. So don't hear him. Thursday, another time. We go show. We thank our sister stations. We don't join us this morning. Born 92.9 and Radio 103.5 FM. Okay. The program will continue, but we make a break. Shake body. We come.

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0: All right, if you just join us, this is Metro 97.7 FM, the program I Beg Winner. This is the second lap of the program. We don't start around 10. We just take break for the MTN segment, and then we will continue as I don't show again. All right, so how about the month of September? It don't start like that. We don't enter day number 8. Before you know, next week, the month go divide into two. Make I ask whether you don't buy a Christmas tree. Man, no talk of Christmas cloth. Man, I take on that way. You don't go buy Christmas tree the cheap this time. Man, I give you at the expo. No go buy when you don't enter December. So quick now. If you like decoration, go get them. And all those decoration things too, then they very available. Begin go buy your own keep. Not to say, they talk decoration. We don't know whether we go see rice chop, leave. Now by force to eat rice. The rice went on the chops in January and go. Today now, as I talk, maybe now rice, somebody still order. Chicken, now we see the chop every that time. Those days, now in the thing, they worry people because then they see rice past Sunday and then Christmas Day. The other days, the other hits apple. Begin they go carry the apple from farm, do everything. Another thing they eat them. But that rice na sparingly. Na very, very festive or maybe big occasion. And then they see that rice they chop. No be by force to wear new clothes as a day. If you know get fine. You get some people say their boy never touch one cloth like this. You see that their wardrobe since January. Nobody know. So cut your clothes according to your material. No be size again because the material ain't be the important part thing right now. So I greet you if you just join us for the very first time. We they call this station Metro 97.7, the program I Beg You Now. They look the good, the bad, the ugly, and the one we find. So I've been they talk something before now, even though I go put mouth for that issue of signage where Mr. Hiana Chobin talk. This sachet drink where we they see the alcoholic, yeah, I need to emphasize because I don't know why those kind of drink and I need it for inside sachet. I know they too see say other ones where they sweet. I don't need to call names, you know, the day inside sachet like that as it be liquid, not only that one. So you just see somebody who just the worker, actually this our commercial bosses them. Now they say they brush teeth in the morning, then with their conductor. When they don't buy like 3 or 4, then cut them, share them between themselves like that. I see where one woman cut one, carry give very small child to drink. So when they drink, you go sleep. No worry, because then so they cry, then so they disturb. What? I shock. Hello, good morning.
1: Good morning.
0: Where the money, oh?
1: We deal with you.
0: I don't see the money, oh.
1: This one is just when you go.
0: Is that waiting?
1: You may not be home.
0: Which one?
1: They leave where you go.
0: I mean, you cannot come wash clothes. We no clean. Come go spread outside. Man, there's a day here. I don't want to talk.
1: You will get. You will
0: I don't
1: want
0: to talk.
1: Talk.
0: Man, no talk. Man, no talk. Man, just stay where I did now. Mr. Loki. How are you, sir? How are you doing, sir?
1: We can't go to...
0: You know, say...
1: I want to bring my big icon.
0: Your...
1: A big icon.
0: Not only the one way you know be that. A big icon know the rain now.
1: That was on the rain. Talk, man. Talk.
0: What not the one with the rain? Make
1: I
0: know begin make somebody desalivate now. Make me leave and for one corner. No be food time be this.
1: Okay.
0: How are you doing, sir?
1: You're welcome.
0: Thank you so much, sir. Thanks for your concern. Yeah. I enjoyed your prayers where you descend. Thank you so much.
1: Okay.
0: God bless you, sir.
1: Please, what I want to just put is the issue of this unemployment to you. You know, if it's by employed, the tendency of this kidnapping, whatever they call it, also crime. All these things will reduce. It will reduce drastically. So we are begging the relevant authority or the government for crime. Let them employ all these youth. Or better still, all those companies don't leave the government for work. let them bring back, bring them back to Nigeria. And it's so even
0: And those countries willing to return to Nigeria. Now we see you go ask.
1: No, if they are taxed, they will come back.
0: It's not about tax alone. So many other factors there now. A lot of things. It's beyond the tax and all of those things.
1: They will come back. Mm. They will come back.
0: So many
1: because
0: things.
1: Because if you use them, they regret. Eh? If they see what the red one cannot, they say that they might be oppressor. If they see that you create better space, they say you're oppressor. Please, I beg with the beg. God bless you.
0: God bless you too. I go share certain things later as the show they continue. And God keep us alive. You know, in line with this issue of youth restiveness here and there. But you know, as life day, you get what you go drop for, what you go gain. So if they talk about a tax holiday, yes, na part of them, but that's not enough. Some of these investors, they look other things too. We go make their businesses thrive. Hello, good morning.
2: Good morning.
0: I can't hear you well, Lo. Put your mouth for the microphone side where we're.
2: Good morning.
0: Good morning. Your name?
2: My name is Dominion.
0: Dominion. Dominion, you're not taking over. That's what your name means. Take over. I can't hear your voice out.
2: My name is Dominion.
0: Dominion, eh? Put your mouth around the speaker. I can. It's coming up a bit. So, where are you calling from? Hello, are you there? I can't hear you well, darling. Try and call back. Mm-hmm. Put up your voice. Let me. Okay, so what do you have to tell us? All right. Now, all these holiday makers, they say they enjoy holiday. This time next week, when I go to enter classes. So, that madam, where they do that thing, say, if you give the pikin that drink, they go sleep. They go worry them. Every second they go, they say, one chop this, one chop that. You are destroying that child's organ. The organs within the body, don't begin to destroy them. Hello.
3: Good morning.
0: Good morning.
3: You are welcome.
0: Thank you.
3: As you say, don't go.
0: I go now.
3: Because that's what the man tell us.
0: I go. I know you still go.
3: It's like, we did bring for us from King Charles. So.
0: King Charles, give me one ring, make I give you.
3: I did wait for my own.
0: No, Allah.
3: I better go. You see where I want to talk this morning. I do concrete contact. As an international legal officer. I think they understand me now. The police where I retire for Banty Street. You know, say the Banty Street time because no believe in ICC again. The carnival of police observation for the Banty Street. The party one or a good party one with the ICC. That is the way they make me happy every day with that. I call the athlete of them, they call retire there. A lovely. When they pay me to go, and I will appeal to the people. We can take that matter to court. I secondly, I will appeal to Mr. President. You don't want that kind of ID. They go the lawyer to criminal gang, the criminal gang that street of Kabwe goes Steve Gani. The day detention for Ilana, you can give 20 bags of Gani. They must be done here for that one. I will get more than 70 or 80. That's why people where they live, that's the principal offense with that, you know. They don't have to that kind of criminal. We don't give over tens of thousands of police officers. You believe. And that's why it's shameful. I beg, make it do something for him. Make it that is shame. You know, I mean, I don't even be around. And secondly, I will appeal to the entire generation. Please tell the people of Africa. Africa of today, we don't know why. That is Western world, I ain't bringing you this Western education to us. And you don't see people, we don't know more than themselves. In terms of science, yes, but it's the little one where I do for school. There People wey no believe God, I'm only scientist world. In my lifestyle, they don't believe that God has proved everything scientifically. I they demonstrate new scientific experiments and make them understand that God is true, true. And they don't believe in God. So why European people, they treat Africa, you know, good. One, treat capital economy. You know, the legal. That is no constitution that practice capital economy. It's like a slave economy. And I learned that your over 26 European region came with a summer that similar problem. And which kind of other slavery is that? Which kind of way power is that? You know, they give. It's not just the older, another country, people's money. That's why no good, you know. That's not never goes now if you do not see solution. Now, Asia, you will go. Asia will share out our fundamental rights. Why Europe would they rope our right to progress down?
0: Yeah,
3: I need Europe, they rope. That's if they pay me, so maybe they think well now. If they don't give us, then yesterday they want to deceive me, say, all the way they don't promise in 2009 because that they cross cafe to Asia country. Say they will call the gift in a lie. They know they give. They don't have that ability to give. If you fool me once, shame on me. If you fool me more, twice, shame on you. They have to shame of their inability to give. We power have more. That we go to Genesis, go for the Abraham. If they give during his lifetime, we make God happy, come give us that good will. But we know they give, you know, get right to be that of good will. Because they don't do that. I don't know the type of people where they do. You know, like that country, and I know this culture, you know, the accommodator. The faithful person must have spirit of enthusiasm. Maybe they encourage you to give the state of Nigeria. They are the major contributor, as they are Jewish counterpart. With the benefit for that kind of thing, I didn't even call this kind of problem for us. Hey, God save us. Thank you very much. You are welcome.
0: Thank you. Thank you for welcoming me. All right. Enjoy your day. Okay. Somebody is here. Hello, good morning.
4: Mommy, it's Kubuko calling back. What you are talking about, class catching, as that woman called and gave that to okay, you are very, very correct. But I want to tell you that the water will be still started to block, over 3 weeks, over the drinker. And drivers will be still the drinker. Are you telling me, say, the Lagos got away, started to block? They don't clear up. The drivers, they really get the update again. Now, apart from the people that are loving to buy the lot of such as machine production now in order. Many, apart from the people that are loving it, so you see, I close that in order. Mm. In conclusion, the leader is doing what I put as propaganda. Now, they are doing the goods of don't sell their goods, don't sell their PPC. We are understand. Good. They're often divas. Are you hearing me? They're often divas. And they are doing outreach. The leaders are not talking about playing singles of they're often divas and hate speech. Which Jimmy and Mohammed put a fire to December 2015. Now, some politicians are doing it. And the media are not helping us to play a single against hate speech. Why are you people not doing it?
0: Against it? I don't understand you.
4: As they claim, Lagos got a west side of the block. Are you telling me to work against it? I don't understand what that is. And that's like you people are jokers. That's like a joker. Thousands of people have lost their job in order because of such things.
0: All right, call 700. I don't come back for this kind of people. 7977 and 0916257124. Make with the tell the government, make them no do, make themselves no do it. Make with the do jingle against them, saying we should not do hate speech. Hello, good morning. All right, that one don't drop. 0700 7977 and 0916257124. If house they burn, I don't know whether you go sit down for inside the house. Maybe you go run out, ask people to come help you. You know, go talk say because the house they burn, you go keep quiet for inside the house. Make we try to see how these things they work. Who there with us?
5: Madam, welcome back.
0: Yes, sir.
5: I thank God so you get a message now.
0: I don't have a. You see this small flesh where I add like this, eh? Make them no come carry syringe. Begin to draw the blood. They should not draw my blood, though. My blood is not for drawing. My blood is for doing what better work and other things. And I still have a long way to go. Kilo day. Ah.
5: Yeah, welcome back.
0: See this work. See this work we are doing. Nobody they understand them. Nobody they understand. This our work is the hardest work you can do. A lot of people don't understand it. It's just very easy for anybody to carry phone saying they buy credits. You could just come dump everything for my lap. Like say, myself, I don't get my own issue. I also have problem. Everybody be manager.
5: Just managers like that.
0: Everybody na manager. May them manage themselves too. May them say I go take do my own man survive my head. They should please help me.
5: It's part of the fun, eh?
0: Thank God.
5: As we don't see much thing to do, make reason they console ourselves.
0: You see what to do in Jesus' name, I beg.
5: I beg. I won't call out this organization. This standard organization of Nigeria.
0: S-O-N.
5: Are they still working?
0: You have called them. That's why you have called them. Now they are working.
5: Son, that is so powerful before. Producers and manufacturers, then they fear them. You see them very effective. But all these days, I don't know whether they still exist.
0: You know that power, they change their hands. You understand? I agree with you. I agree with you because in those days, even here on this job, I can beat my chest so well, but not so hard because now I won't get the chest. I can tell you so well that in those days, we will carry news about how they go to bust some companies when they say things. No, they yes, I agree. You have said it so well, but what will they see now? It is what the society has brought us to. Now, what will they see? And that's the truth of the matter. Things are no longer the same. Let's stop lying to ourselves. Things don't change.
5: No, now, mother, a country as big as Nigeria, do you look at our locally produced products made in Nigerian goods? Even the common ones, the household ones. Let me give you an example. Detergent now. You do like saying a farm. You go the form. You know the form again.
0: You know the form.
5: Go see biscuit. Biscuit be like say, I'm sorry to use this for slice that thing that they eat for church.
0: Okay, the communion, and, the bread.
5: the biscuit be.
0: The loafer, that's what we call it.
5: Understand? What is the name again? Look at the sachet milk or so. Like that day, they are nothing. For spoon, you know, they didn't cover one spoon.
0: They don't blow the sachet. Maybe like say plenty.
5: The funniest thing about it, the preference prices don't go high.
0: Oh, yes.
5: They don't increase prices. Yet the quality is not there. We're not getting value for our money. We know they get value for the money. Money no day, even when the money gets more money to you don't go get value. You go the wash clothes with the target. Now so you go the poor, not you know the form again. Before when we they use the target then I know when Omo they compete with the elephant soft. Small thing go put like this, some don't fall for ground. They put these days, all this nothing. Is this country folding up or which make them tell us how can foreigners welcome Nigeria complain about us? A big country like Nigeria, we know they produce one simple thing and we go say yes, this thing is okay. I bought one beverage. I know go call the name. And I say that day I cancel them. When I cook open, I'm not almost half, and half empty. And we have all these organizations before. We're very strong. We have the Consumer Protection Council. Where are they? We have the weight and measure. Eh? We have them. When we say then they go for market, take the noodle, the measurement. Now go for our local market of Yaloba. They get price of rubber pants.
0: Yes, sir.
5: Then they use. You go they buy thing, now another thing then go they give you. No standardization.
0: Yeah, make I cut you a bit there. That aspect. And they think I for myself say, even we as humans, we are not doing well anymore. Because now, not be machine alone, they do that thing. No. Even humans, and then they operate the machine. Machine cannot work by itself. Somebody must be there to operate it. Okay, with the talk of those ones, sometimes you even see some of these, the sachet, whatever thing, some could come empty. Maybe by way of, maybe when the machine they roll, it go roll empty one, and they will package it and still give to you. If you take it back, that's the end of the matter. You will not see it. But let me bring you back to this issue of our own people, where will they see? It should be those companies. You can't go and tell them that this don't happen. You have to, it has happened because the person you bought from also bought from somebody. But this one, where they do direct buying, between you and the woman or man, where they do this thing, you go stand there. They will tell you that that thing, now 10 cups, now you go see from a particular this thing. Carry and go back house. Measure it. You can never find the correct thing. So that one now, whose business is that one? Is this the government? Well, go to tell them to do the right thing.
5: It's very wrong everywhere.
0: So there are things that we know that even our own, what will they do? It is worse. We understand that part you are coming from, because that one, there are things that, maybe in a way we cannot solve it.
5: Madam, if government can fix that aspect, there is this government department that they call waste and measure. Department of Petroleum Resources,
0: DPR.
5: Then they enter market, then they enter finish station, gauge their measurements, measure them. And when government is working, every other person will start firm. If government is working now, I go buy Gary, understand? I go tell the woman, say, if this, I go threaten her with government. They say, now nobody
0: can report to anybody.
5: And that is why everywhere they scatter. If my government get the power to fix everything, now they will control those three people. That's why we know they see them again. What do you have to tell me, say, all the detergent, I don't change up to 3 grams of detergent. Now the same result I get.
0: Yes, now.
5: Well, they get the same result. You go out there, pour.
0: The only thing they put there now to put on, say, like whitening detergent. It is not the work. Nothing.
5: I talk small.
0: Even soap, where they say bath, they smell well. The perfume self, they inside again. Kwakwa. Plenty of them like that. It is well. Thank you so much, Mr. Hianacho. Some of these things, I they still see them say, we get our own faults to what we go do for inside. I think everybody is tired. Make I use that covering. Because you go talk, say, if you go report, we won't answer you. Even when you carry a particular product where you don't buy, is already measured. They tell you this thing is 5 kg. By the time you can and go reach house, if you have your own scale, your scale will give you maybe 3.5 or 4 kg. And you go back, they go tell you, say, they don't already package them from where. They don't be them package them. And I saw them carry and can't give them that. What will you do? Truly, what are you going to do? And so, gone are those days when you will take one or some of these beverage drink. So people don't use that thing to make money for their lives. Once somebody been see ants or whatever in one of these popular soft drink, and they carry and go, they can win money, millions of naira in those days. But now, how many people you won't go face? Even if before you reach gate, so they don't tell you, say you can't come close. Who you won't go complain to. But at the same time, some they take them up. And when they do them, I know that at least for a little while, the Federal Consumer Protection, because that is what their name is now, is FCCPP or so. They take up some of these actions when they are reported officially. But how many of these things, the true, they end up on the table of these people and then they take the action? He was talking about SON. Yes, I can still say for free that when some of these agencies, some of these ministries were really, really working, Yusuf, you go know. At least you will even hear where they go a particular company, go bust them. And they will get those things corrected. But these days, the opposite now with the sea. Okay. Hello. All right, that one don't drop. 0700-7977-0916-257-1214. Hello, good morning.
6: Yeah, strategically, okay. I want to appeal to the system, parties of Isha. Where it's one, where the 8 parties of the way they retire on time. Make the confirm, make all the crime, we face of crime, don't commit. Make the take and pesticide National Assembly. The National Assembly will call Mr. President, make you come on there, IG, relate the lawyer to criminal gangs. And the same front. And at the same time, maybe they step. Come take and go, take police, go call. Maybe they get stipulated time, which is supposed to use. People, when they do meritorious service, they don't they retire there. On follow 3 days. If you stay here after service, why stay in service? And in addition to their service, I mean, basically they do work well. Even at this year, this year, they come up for police. 70. Now they will come on. They will add an additional 10 years to their service. No good, that's all. It's easier to get the energy in the religion, to get the good police officer. Like if one of you, Brian Yaya, in area, that man must become IG in my lifetime. I swear with all my team name of God. Because now people like that, I make me know how faith in IG again. They make me see how confident they are. We still have better police officer. So make them do everything possible. And necessary, maybe I will touch them for next week. God will bless Nigeria. Thank you very much.
0: Thank you very much as well. 0700-7977-0916-257-1214. So some of the issues where we face on top of this products, services, you go see, say, even when people decide, say, they want to go buy new things, it is very tough. Then go see, say, no, even for motor parts, don't worry to buy new things. Those ones, they don't last. Maybe go look for the one where they don't use before. Or call for the second hand. Or those things. Maybe say, then this or for some machine. It gets some way still good, but they don't go to know. Then go tell you, say, that thing don't bad. They go collect them, still use them. Tell you, say, now the new one, I ain't them buy. A lot of discrepancies where they happen like that. And then we see they keep ourselves here and we go continue to the point finger. So if the right thing, no day settled, and people no really, really get to the bottom of the whole matter, scatter and make them say they won't rearrange them, it will continue to move in one direction. So you go buy something, no go figure value for them. You carry something for hand like this. The issue of sachet milk, where they talk, yesterday somebody was taking beverage in the house. I was like, what's in there inside this sachet again? You could just see them. And it's not like you are buying this thing for the amount where it did very okay. A sachet of milk, sachet powdered milk, that goes for as high as 200 naira. When you open them, that teaspoon, where then they take, they feed children, where they try to give them water, that is not the full up again. And so what is the idea of these things? And when you go to ask, they say, a cost of production, this, that. If you're not going to give me something where they as much as what I'm buying, of what benefit is it? Even things when they're supposed to be expensive, everybody go tell you, say, then they enter moto. So if transport is high, there is no way they can sell those things at the amount where they buy them, because they must remove their transportation and the other things. They don't want to talk about when they go inside bush markets. By the time when they go carry the thing out, somebody is carrying the load that they collect. A person will go carry for you, go collect. As they come out from inside motor, then go collect. As they carry out for head, I never see where person they carry load for in head. They worry somebody else. Answer that when you go market. At every point you are going, they see market for your head like this. You know, consign that they collect their money. And it is really eating and getting back at those will be the end users. Because that's other calculation where the market woman don't enter markets, go buy those things. If you calculate and put inside in stuff where in the sales. Yes, there's nothing she can do because the game where she's supposed to get, she don't pack and give it, maybe they just stand for somewhere, cross leg. Talk to them, now then get a code, now then get Lagos. If you buy anything inside Lagos, now war. You don't have a right to come inside markets, come buy something. Once you buy like this, you will pay through your nose before you carry your markets come off for ground. I don't get it. And all these things, we they shut them every day. Those in authority, then they hear. They are market leaders. I don't understand how they come about those things. So these are some of the things where they affect some of these other ones. Because if it happen, they fall for here, they pour for the other side. That is the way it is. So you come out, you won't go buy pepper, you won't go buy this thing. Now, the currency, where would they use? For me, it's of no use anymore. Because you can't even use 200 to buy anything again in the market. No pepper of 200 naira. If they even tie the 200 naira, you could just look yourself and say, ah, I'm talking of fresh pepper. You can still see 200, maybe the one where they don't grind, the powdered one or the grinded pepper. Let me use that one. Because I still have the powdered one, we come in sachet. You can't buy. You want to buy garden egg. You can't buy garden egg for 200. It has to come from 500 naira. And how many 500 naira you want to buy? Eat this one. Not eat this one. Eat that one. Eh? People are dying every day because of hunger. People are dying every day because they're not meet up with the nutrients what they need for body. All these things, they're very easy in those days. You go see garden egg, you go fish up. You go see banana, I can't even go close to most fruits now. You're even afraid because most of them are contaminated. Eh? You buy carrots before morning, you don't begin to come out all these whitish things. Tomatoes, the same thing. So what's going to happen? And that is why we need to still talk about calling out these people. You have been paid your salary for being, how will I put it? You're supposed to be a regulator. Go around. The same thing with the filling stations then. It doesn't work again. In those days, you go here and we go talk out for news. How many filling stations they don't seal? These days, they just, people go in, buy fuel, even less measure. They don't say this filling station, their meter, no, they correct. But you don't have a choice. Just go and buy so you can move. So it's like everybody just moving in that direction that, I beg, as it be, make we just they go. Let's be pushing it like that till the day Jesus Christ will come. And they have been shouting, Jesus is coming, you know. Jesus is coming soon. Every morning when I wake up, somebody will carry agogo. They not come. But they go do morning cry. Jesus is coming soon. Since they bomb me, I don't hold now. Jesus is coming soon. And that is the way we are doing it. Like, we are just giving ourselves this assurance that this thing will be better. But we are not seeing any change. You enter inside markets. You won't go begin sell markets. Their intention, not to do what they want to do, their dubious act, just to make money. They know they do and say, oh, we are doing it because we are also together. We are speaking the same language. We have the same skin on us. It's tough, oh. I see so many things in these last weeks we have come up for it. When you interact with people, it's so bad. Hello, good morning.
7: Jesus is not coming back again, oh.
0: Hello, and I know they follow each other. We chance for years. So, I won't talk, make it talk.
7: Joseph. Forget that one, you won't pass on the venue. You don't come back again.
0: So, if you are looking at a situation where you're supposed to know, say, this thing is supposed to stop them. We keep saying the same thing every day. Next year, we will come back here and still begin to shout this kind of matter. Because it's tiring. So, some people don't even tire. My talking like that small girl, success. Then go flog tire. Yes. Eh? And this speaking go school, then chase and come out. Because no pay school fees. It's a hard one. A lot of children may not resume next week because there is issue or there are issues. It's either the salary where the papa and mama don't collect, cannot take them anywhere. Eh? So it is not a crime that we have to pay through our nose to ensure that children should have their basic education, which is one of the responsibilities the government has towards the young ones. It is there. Every child needs that education. They need to move. And plenty of them now, where they rule us, so not be all of them. Well, how many private schools we get in those days? There was even none. Yes. I can still remember my own time. I'm not sure private schools where they Lagos reach 5. Every corner of Lagos was government schools, and they were good. Very good. Standard education policy. Now then they run. Now these days, we are either going back or coming front, and they want to scatter GSS 1 to 3 and make it. So many things are done, like we don't even know what we are doing. Education calendar, education standard, what they want, this one will come and bring his own. Another person will come, carry his own, come. Admission into university is now by highest bidder. Because you start struggling, people will even get their marks, it's struggled for them to be given the admission. Yes, because we are seeing it. Our people want to get into school now. It's difficult, even as they pass, then get the grade. You still have to start moving around. And even the school, I tried to see how they can stop some of these malpractices, some of these backyard businesses. And, you know, they say vegetable where they chop, where they chop insects. Now, inside the vegetable, now it's still there. Nobody would leave or come outside and enter into university and be doing all this racketeering. It's still within the school authority. A lot of things, from education to health to this to that. You will never put application vacancy out that so people in the ministry of this thing, or education, ministry of health, so they need their qualified people. You will go and put your letter. Then go down, pass letter, do everything, not knowing that they are already taking the people they want to take. You just go put your application, and you wait from now till the kingdom come. And you are hoping and believing that someday they will call you. Meanwhile, the people they want to take, I've been taking. Yes, because we see it. It happens to us. We have people who tell us these things. So where we go to turn? Where are we going? People, where they're very qualified to do something, then go leave those people. Election is coming now. Very soon, then go begin to train people who are supposed to run the election and register people, try to reassess them by checking their names and the rest of it. Know how to put your hand on the thumbprint or use the machine and the rest of them. Then if you don't train some people, don't already they used to the operation. A day before, they will scatter it. You go and find some people that have not even known anything about the distance. Just carry them, come, make them come, begin, they do the work. Then those ones that you had already promised will just be there. So we should stop all these things. If we become proper people, I'm sure it will trickle to the least person from up down there. It will trickle to the least person. The person will know, say, they know they allow this thing for this place, so. From now to tomorrow, we don't talk. Open defecation. As you they talk, as they do. You still see people this morning, as I just see they come. They're still there. Those are there on the line, on the queue. Still they do their own thing. This one don't collect his own portion. That one don't collect his own portion. And then we will say, what are we doing? Are we moving forward? Or will they go back? As how now? Hello, good morning.
8: This is senior citizen.
0: Welcome, senior citizen.
8: Now, the matter of senior citizen, is there anything wrong? Somebody service this for 5 years. And you don't want to pay him. And when you start to pay him, you start to pay him the peanuts. Is he right? Is he good?
0: If you ask me. Now who I go ask? Oga Lucky.
8: No.
0: You see this talk where they talk now. Now very long talk, because even to retire yourself for that 35 years, a lot of us are thinking it. Because it's sad. It's something we should not even talk. Start, because when you begin talking, some people they listen now. They break hearts. In fact, my own heart, I'm holding it. I don't want it to break.
8: Who start 35 years, their monthly is 7,000. The day I asked one of my brothers, How much are paying you? You say that 10,000. For good 5 years? Please.
0: Now, which ministry be that one? I've been adjusted.
8: No, you have to talk about what do you call it? You want to talk about

0: And now they talk, say, up till now, that's the amount he's still collecting.
1: Yes, that was still collecting. So it means they should be reviewing it from the monthly to the government. They should be reviewing it. In this case, I mean, work out and review their own. They should review that professional to the government. Huh? It's not bad with the best. Because old age, you think it's not better for people to happen. You see people that go to the hospital, they can't treat themselves. So, when I beg with the devil, I speak on behalf of personal Mr. Koff, you hear what I said?
0: I hear you. Uh-huh. I wish I can do something. Everybody go turn pensioner one day. They collect them.
1: One day.
0: You know, even if I talk about it, I don't think I have much to do. It's just to talk. And then talk to the right people to do what they go do. Even if you know reach my turn, I know people that are collecting, and those when my parents were alive, they were collecting. Uh-huh. And you go just check them. Say for some people, were they lucky, like your name, that they were able to start in time by having children, and God helped them. Because now, picking where you take care of. Because I just decided to mellow down today. Next week we resume fully with our culture segment, and the waiting I won't be put mouth into be that today. Now picking where you take care of fully, even some way you take care of, where you spend all your time. It is sad that some people in this age and time go see they feed somebody who is over 40 because there is no work. But the one thing I want to advise, even our children and the ones where they now say, now time to help yourself. Oh. It's not time to wait that one government, which is supposed to be, will now be doing one thing or the other for you. They will let them provide that opportunity and that ground. That's why the talk says so many things the way the government supposed to do. We no go there too easy. Are too difficult for other people, but make it very easy for them. Enabling environments so that they could feel thrive. When you send Pekin go school, on top ASU strike and every other thing, Pekin go come out to see what problem. If you can't see work, you go, yes, say one graduate, they do work, they collect 30,000 a month just because the child wants to leave home. How much be 30,000? What's in one carry? I'm do not pay transport already. Hello?
1: Yeah, strategically, they get the great talk. I first to come back. We don't need to do the cry against the ethnic elite that's supposed to rule the country. I think they understand me.
0: I don't understand. No talk colonialism. Which time I talk the colonialism?
1: You tell me saying that colonialism.
0: I don't talk colonial.
1: Colonialism
0: is good. This is my head. I want to make you cool.
1: Slave soldier. What did you say? What do?
0: I said my head. I want to make you cool. Make her hot now.
1: We know what colonialism is. Anyone who believes in colonialism, we go expel out.
0: Yeah.
1: That's why not slave creation. No slave soldier will believe in colonialism. Hey. No slave soldier will lose their job when colonialism comes. Because they recruit their forces into soldiers so that to win the whole nation completely. Military will state where no get powerful military. No will get a good economy. And the thing that this is the war hold. What do you call war hold? They get the way they get for military to look like India, China, when they don't be fight. And then they read. They know they allow people to read. This kind of situation, we don't get powerful institution. We get some superior logistics. God will bless Nigeria.
0: Oh, it is well. So, my take now, even as the things still day like this, I just hope that even the young ones go try to think out of the box. Hello, good morning.
2: Waiting for some way to talk on that, and waiting for some talk.
0: Now, not to know. I'm not going to just come carry my head, they make it hot. Now, not to know. We will not carry ourselves together, join body. Also, I would just want make this clear. Other things we person fit puts in hand is still day. So because with the talker like joke is really getting very, very tough and hard for some people really as today. Hello?

0: Hello.
1: Hello.
0: Hello.
1: Go on, I can hear you.
0: I'm here like that.
1: Yeah, with the talk.
0: I need to call you. I'm Marcus from Abuja. I will call, I will take you, make you another around this phone where they call Mustafa, they come to disturb us for radio. Make him a cut and he's blind when he call.
1: No, we know if you do that kind of thing. We don't get right to court person.
0: I'm not going to feed you, if I'm not, how many times you don't call here this morning?
1: Wait, see, one minute, I don't get a number.
0: I'm going to tell you now, if you still call this.
1: The number, not the reflex for here. Already. We don't know. But as now they talk like this now, you go there here. So yourself go know what thing to do. I like as now don't talk. Ingo, the thing go enter in here. Ingo understand. Thank you.
0: You
1: so
0: get
1: much.
0: Some people you want to hear from. They're not everybody, like that capital of man.
1: And I can't capture the number.
0: What
1: because
0: the
1: want
0: to hear
1: my phone, what they use, no, they print out numbers. So if now waiting with you to
0: they
1: capture, is a different thing.
0: Don't
1: show you allow. It is well. Thank you so much.
0: I don't want it.
1: Thank you. So, you don't talk, you don't come from my mouth, and I'm sure he's listening. So, you will know. But the truth of the matter is, everybody has the right to air their view. But we always talk, give opportunity to others. I should not be saying, now you're going to come sit down on top here. You go talk this one, say what you want to say, and then go. It makes it easier. So,
0: no,
1: others
0: no,
1: come.
0: Now we start going with the work.
1: So that's just it. Thank you so much for the observation. You do well.
0: Okay.
1: All right. So these are the things make we help other people. The station is not for one person, it's for everybody. Even as we they do them, we no go cut off anyone because everybody has a right to contribute. But I beg, we are all adults. When we don't contribute once, give room for others. If I fit to do what they tell me to do now,
2: hello?
1: It's really very easy.
2: Hello, good morning.
1: Hello, good morning.
2: Yeah, my name is Adeyemi from Satellite.
1: Yeah, welcome, sir.
2: Yeah. Kofi Lala.
1: Sir.
2: I like what you just talk.
1: Yes, sir.
2: But what I want to tell you is that man, I know him very well. I listen to your program. I beg, want somebody don't call. Don't allow the person to call and start calling and calling again. Give them that other radio station. We listen to them 30 minutes, 30 seconds, 20 seconds, lap one minute. That is what they always say. Please, that man talk, the random talk is too much. I beg. The man should be careful.
1: No problem. We will take action on that. Thank you so much, Mr. Adeyemi. Thank you so much. We take action.
2: And without pension, we will not talk. We are the pensioner.
1: Okay.
2: But all of us are different.
1: Yeah.
2: I'm not the left one, I'm not hungry.
1: Thank God.
2: I'll be my own. Thank you God. Very much.
1: Thank you, too.
2: Have a wonderful
1: same here, sir. Thank you so much. I like that. You know, better fool, you know, hungry. So, you still give God the glory. So, everybody gets us. So, I was going to ask the level where the man retire. Some of these things are there. But then, there's still a lot to be done. When they see those kind of money, that kind of money, if you buy person, that's about a crate of egg. The crate of egg is 6,065. So you just use that money to buy a crate of egg. Now egg will go chop for the whole day and for the whole month. So talking seriously, we need some form of respect. I don't try over the years on top of this station, especially with Issa Mustafa. We don't quarrel, we don't come back and all of those things. So it go good. Make all of us act well. I beg. Thursday may not be fine at the end of it if God keeps us alive beyond that. I know if you take the action, I can take it. But I would like to beg, and any other person too, if you are coming on air, I beg, 1 minute, make una try, summarize, within a good talk, give room for others. I know that sometimes we have a lot to discuss, and so we can do that, return, just short on anything we want to come back. Some other persons to do I'm short. Henceforth, I will step into that action. It's something I can do, but sometimes I just see me I calm down. But now, two different people, I don't know them from anywhere, and that's the truth of the matter. Other stations that I monitored in between, the same thing. When you come, they give you the number of minutes that you will speak. After that, you go. I beg, make una help us. We enjoy your contributions. We know, say yes, you like us, you want to talk, but please give room for others and make way for others too. God bless you. I'll be back by God's grace on Thursday. This one has just come see whether I still know how to do the work. All right. Thank you, everyone. 12 o'clock, the news. I hand back to Pretty right here on Metro 97.7. My name is Comfort Agbai. I thank you, everyone, as I don't stay with us today on the program. Other things go on top of the station. Stay here.

0: Tunde, what is this thing you are looking for?
1: Mama, wait.
2: Wait.
1: Mama, wait.
0: I said, Tunde, what are you looking for?
1: Oh, mommy, wait now. Wait.
0: What are you looking for?
1: My PVC, my permanent voter's card. Yeah.
0: Now that small card,
3: what he go do? Now politician get power and no be us.
1: Mama, that one now your own. Now your own be that. My PVC, now my power. Now my future. Now my opportunity to make things better for us.
3: But them say they don't choose the best thing for us.
1: They don't choose waiting. That one a lie. Now your enemies, they talk like that. They no want make your future better. Come out with your PVC on that day. Vote. And stand, make you defend your votes.
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1: A very good afternoon. Thank you very much for being with us. Here is News at Noon in the headlines.

0: NAFDA canvasses stiffer penalties for counterfeiters. Nigerians warned about new waves of religious extremism. And many wounded as Houthis attack civilians in Saudi Arabia. Details shortly. Once again, a very beautiful afternoon to you. Now the news in detail. My name is Pretty Adegoke. The National Agency for Food and Drug Administration and Control, NAFDAC, has called for harsher penalties for counterfeiters of regulated products in Nigeria. NAFDAC Director General Professor Mojisola Adeyeye made the call at a news conference in Lagos, proposing life imprisonment or death sentences for convicted offenders. She said the tougher sanctions should be incorporated into the NAFDAC Act and the Counterfeit and Fake Drugs Act to strengthen the fight against fake, substandard and wholesome products. On the ban on alcoholic drinks in sachet and small plastic bottles, Adeyeye said manufacturers were complying with enforcement measures. The Independent National Electoral Commission, INEC, says it will deploy a real-time election readiness tracker to monitor preparations for the 2027 general election across the 36 states and the FCT. INEC Chairman Professor Joash Amukwitan disclosed this at the Southwest Zonal Readiness and Assessment Meeting and a two-day strategic workshop for administrative secretaries in Lagos. Amukwitan said the initiative will bring the commissioner's leadership closer to officials at the grassroots, including local government areas, registration areas, centers, and polling units. He stressed that the competence, neutrality, and conduct of field officers will be critical to countering misinformation about the electoral process. The INEC chairman explained that the continuous voter registration conducted between August 2025 and July 2026 produced over 10 million new registrants subject to biometric verification. Amukwitan said the National Register of Voters is approaching the 100 million mark, assuring that INEC will work to ensure no eligible Nigerian is disenfranchised over difficulties in obtaining the PVCs. Nigerians have been advised to beware of a new wave of religious extremism that could undermine family values and destroy the institution of the family. A relationship expert, Mr. Olumide Omoshebi, gave the warning during an interview with our man, Moses Kalu. Mr. Omoshebi said Nigerians should be wary of religious preachers and teachings and encourage children or other family members to turn against their parents.
1: There has been a disturbing phenomenon causing problems in the homes, and it has been the religious rascality of some religious organization. If you have been deceived, and because of this, they've separated you from your parents, your husband separated you from your wife, they are all manipulations, and this has to be looked into.
0: Mr. Moshebi described as wrong any religious ideology that promotes the separation of family members or weakens traditional family values.
1: The children start calling their pastors, their imams, daddy and mommy, start buying things for them, things they ought to have bought for their own father, things they ought to have bought for their own mother that took care of them, sent them to school. Without your parents, would you have had the education that you have today to become who you are? But somebody who never contributed a dime to your well-being, who never contributed to your health or education or to the status you are today, will come and destroy this relationship all in the name of religion.
0: Correspondent Moses Kalu reports that Mr. Omoshebi urged Nigerians to be cautious of religious teachings that could erode the moral foundation and core values of the family. 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In the headlines, NAFDAC canvasses stiffer penalties for counterfeiters. Nigerians warn about new waves of religious extremism. And still to come, many wounded as Houthis attack civilians in Saudi Arabia. Details of these and more after this short break. Please stay with us.
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0: Thank you for being with us. And now the rest of the news. Police in Lagos have arrested four suspects in connection with the death of Basit Kolade, who was allegedly attacked by a mob on Lagos Island. Police spokesperson Abimbola Adebisi said the incident occurred last Wednesday, weeks before Kolade's wedding. She said Kolade and his spouse were traveling in a Lexus Jeep when a motorcycle allegedly collided with their vehicle. It was reported that an argument ensued, after which the vehicle reversed and hit the motorcycle, attracting a mob that allegedly attacked Kolade with dangerous weapons. ADBC said Kolade's spouse was rescued by women in the area while efforts are ongoing to arrest other suspects. President Bola Tinubu has condoled with Tanzanian President Samia Hassan over the death of her husband, Afida Amer Hassan. In a message on his X handle, President Tinubu described the death as a profound loss, stressing that strong bonds of solidarity between African nations. The president said Nigeria mourns with Tanzania and stands with President Samia and her family at this difficult time. Saudi Arabia says attacks by Yemen's Iran-backed Houthi rebels on civilian and economic sites in the kingdom have wounded at least 73 people, including women and children. The attacks reportedly targeted areas in the southern provinces of Haba, Khamis, Mushet, Jizan, and Najran, with fires also reported at some energy facilities. Spokesperson for the Saudi-led coalition in Yemen, Major General Tuki al-Maliki, described the attacks as dangerous escalation and a threat to Saudi citizens and residents. The Houthis have claimed responsibility for the attacks, saying they used ballistic missiles and drones to target Saudi energy facilities and a military airbase. The attacks come amidst renewed fighting in Yemen, where Saudi-backed government forces are intensifying efforts to retake territory from Iran-backed Houthis. And that's it on our news at noon for this beautiful hour. Before we go, the recap. NAFDAC has canvassed stiffer penalties for counterfeiters. Nigerians have been warned about new waves of religious extremism that could undermine family values. And we also reported that many people have been wounded as Houthis attack civilians in Saudi Arabia. Remember, we have Facebook, facebook.com/Metro977Live. You can also check us out on RadioNigeriaLagos.gov.ng. Don't forget to check out our newsroom on 803-331-3103. Life is like riding a bicycle. To keep moving, to keep your balance, you must keep moving. The news was edited by Ngozi Kanebi. My name is Pretty Adegoke. Thank you very much for listening. Good afternoon, and up next, Moms and Thoughts.

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1: 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The Gentleman.
0: That's right.
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0: 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Good afternoon. 16 minutes gone past 12 o'clock. Welcome to today's edition of Moms and Thoughts. If you're just joining us, if this is the first time you're listening to us, well, this is a program where we talk about the journey of motherhood, everything that concerns motherhood, the happy times, the times you feel like crying and fainting, the times where you're like, I saw a video and she made a t-shirt say, you people want to frustrate me, you people want to give me high blood pressure, but my God will not allow it. Those times.
1: A big amen to that.
0: Yes, we're here, we dissect all of those beautiful and wonderful times. My name is Ona Aboloko.
1: I am Rita Akimemona. Nice having you join us today.
2: And I'm Jane Chukwuemeka. Good to be here.
0: The ladies are looking beautiful, by the way. They are shining.
1: We give praise to God.
0: They're stunning.
1: Alrighty. So today is International Literacy Day. And we're going to be looking at literacy as it affects, you know, from the home front, from the motherhood part. So, I want to ask, it's actually 60 years today. Mm. It's the 60th anniversary. And, we feel it's been that literacy has done a whole, has evolved over time. So I would ask Jane, what do you think literacy is? What does it mean to you? We're just doing basics.
2: Literacy, one word. Knowledge, knowing what to do. Okay, common language, knowledge.
1: Literacy. Ona, literacy.
0: Literacy. When you hear literacy, you think of writing.
1: Mm-hmm.
0: You think of maybe spelling, reading, understanding.
1: That's basically it. But we're saying that literacy has gone beyond... It has evolved beyond reading and writing. It has moved on to understand, being able to comprehend, you know, and communicate effectively. Okay, so let's start with the basic. You say when we hear the word literacy, many of us immediately think of reading and writing. But it is an important foundation. Literacy has grown into a much broader scope.
0: Now, a literate person can actually be able to read information, understand it, and pass across that information very well. That is, communicate effectively.
1: Yeah.
0: So it's one thing to hear. Mm-hmm. It's one thing to understand what that person is saying. Mm-hmm. And it's one thing to be able to communicate it. Sorry, I just remembered a trend I saw recently.
1: Yeah.
0: They're like, maybe they put like 5 people on the line.
1: Yeah.
0: And one person says something.
1: Yes.
0: Before it gets to the 5th person.
1: Yeah, it's
0: distorted. It's a different ball game entirely. It's not the same thing that first person has said. And you wonder, like, this is, like, we all heard this, what this person said. How did somebody say Monday and it becomes another day by the 5th person? Like,
1: It goes through a process. You know, most of the time when we speak, people are listening from different parts of their mind.
0: Mm.
1: Yeah, because I'm talking to you, but you are not understanding. Either you can't decode what I'm saying, or you're understanding me from a different aspect. All of this happens because of your frame of mind. So if you started by saying Monday,
0: mm-hmm.
1: by the time you the first person tells the second person Monday,
0: mm-hmm.
1: the person may hear money.
0: Mm.
1: Because that was the person's primary focus at that time.
0: Yeah.
1: And by the time that moves and moves and moves and moves, it becomes an entirely different thing. So that means that the communication wasn't effective. There was distortion, noise, and all of that in the process of it. So we're saying that literacy has gone beyond reading and writing, because a lot of people can read, a lot of people can write, but they don't understand what is written. You know, there are some schools you pass through, when you just pass and you hear people shouting, "Hey, for apple," people, they're just cramming it. They know what it is, but they can't actually, there's no comprehension.
0: Mm.
1: Or people that do times table.
0: Mm,
1: if you now give them the things to come and write, they are confused. So we're saying literacy should be all encompassing. You should be able to read. You should be able to write. You should be able to understand what is being written and be able to communicate it effectively to the next person without any form of noise or distortion. Okay, so we're saying that our children are growing in a world, that in today's world, we also have different types of literacy. We have digital literacy, we have financial literacy, we have health literacy and media literacy, amongst others. So it means that people are growing, children are growing up in a world different from ours when it was just learning how to read mm-hmm. and write. Mm-hmm. So we're saying that it's not just a textbook thing. We've moved beyond that. So a child should be able to read every word and then understand it. We have people read social media posts. We have people look at WhatsApp statuses. And for an example, yesterday I went to a woman's shop to pick up something. A boy and the girl, they were just giggling. They had a phone with them. Mm. And I paused. I asked, sorry, Chibueze, what are you reading? He said he doesn't know. Mm? Why are you giggling? The thing is funny. What exactly did they say that made it funny? He had no idea. And I told him, shut the phone down. Because you're just entertaining your mind. You are not learning anything. Mm. How old are you? 12. What class are you in? Primary 3. So, the whole school that he's been going to, I don't think his comprehension rate commensurates with his age. Because for someone to be in primary 3, you're either 8 or 9, or there, around there, 10-ish, let's just leave it at that. But he was already 12. So, I know a lot of factors affected all of that, but I said that to say that a lot of people have access to things that they don't understand. You are watching a skit or something and you are just laughing. You can't tell me one lesson you have learned from me. That means the digital literacy doesn't work for someone like that. So I had to start asking questions. What is on his shirt, he had capitals of countries. And I asked, this first one is Tokyo. What country does it represent? He looked at me and said, Adamawa, to God. Fuck, I looked at fact. I was shocked on words. Yeah. And I said, okay, well, you want us to do state and capital? And I came back. I wanted to know where his level was, his area of strength.
2: Yes.
1: But I didn't get it. And someone just said, just that one, leave him. I said, no. That, you can't just zero someone. If he's not good with A, he could be good with B. Mm-hmm. So let's keep trying until we are able to find a permanent way for him to learn. So there are lots of information that are online that are false. As in, how do you know if they are true or false when you don't even comprehend what you're listening to? You just heard someone say something and you have carried it and you're running. That's how misinformation and false fake news and all of that begins to fly. Mm-hmm. So let's make our reading critical. Let's attach critical reasoning to our literacy. Let's not just read and write. Let us understand, interpret what we're doing. You know, we go to the market with our children. We can get them to identify the things we want to buy. We have a list. We want to buy milk. So have someone say, okay, find milk. What type of, you call the brand, they find it. And that way they are learning. It moves beyond milk that we drink tea with. They know what it is, and you can read labels of things, and just do things, make learning fun. Because most times we just stick to textbook. Go and read your book. We make our kids see reading or literacy like a chore. A child does something, say no, go and write 1, 2, 3 to 1,000. That is your punishment. Mm-hmm. So anytime the child associates reading or writing, they see it as punishment. Yeah, how many people go back to reading books or just open their textbook after they graduated? Not up to 5%.
2: I totally agree with you, Rita. Literacy is all encompassing. Like this example of this child that you gave now.
1: Yeah.
2: For a child like that, you know that the child is strictly schoolwork.
1: Yeah.
2: There's nobody following up after that. There's no extra. You're reading something, you see a signboard. You know, for some children, if they're going out with you, they're reading signs. They're telling you, I just saw this, I just saw that, I just saw this. But for some other children, they just sit down and just be looking. And that journey will go, or the child will slip off. Mm-hmm. And, that will be it. They'll come back like, what did you see on the road? What did you pass? You know, some of all those conversations, parents need to know that it's part of literacy.
1: You
2: it's
1: build
2: part of
1: their curiosity.
2: Yes, it's part of the child, knowing what and what is happening, seeing things around them, reading. That's why like she mentioned going to the supermarket now or to the marketplace and you're buying something. I think not a lot of us have that culture of maybe now knowing what your toothpaste, for example, contains.
1: Uh-huh.
2: We just see a brand that they advertise and use advertisement to choke us and like, this must be really good. Uh-huh. Did you see that there was a doctor that wore a lab coat in the advert? So it should work well. So we don't take time to break down, to read all those information. You see it and you buy a new phone and you're like, I agree. You just keep clicking agreement.
3: So don't read those things. Most people buy, like you just said, get phones. The manual, I don't even think they even go to, okay, maybe let's say the phone that was being replaced was an Android or an iPhone, or maybe they replaced with that same brand of
2: phone.
3: Like, there's no need reading the manual.
2: How do you know how to use it? It's a smartphone.
3: How many people even go read manual?
2: We need to
1: go back to that culture.
2: All of those things.
3: Because they see it as a waste of time.
1: But you know the thing, once you have a problem, you have to go back to the manual. Why don't you just start with the manual to make life easier for you? It's not a waste of time in the long run, because there are so many functions that your phone has that you don't ever get to use until you replace that phone.
3: Yes. Like Ona said, toothpaste. I had to get toothpaste in a mart. I was like, I saw different brands. I'm not going to call the brand.
1: Mm-hmm.
3: I saw in fact, that same, I saw sugar neutralizer. I saw cavity, whatever. I saw there are like seven, as in uses of
2: the different brands of toothpaste.
3: No, if a particular brand,
1: mm-hmm.
3: They have this. So much function,
1: so many
3: variations
1: of the same, the same brand. Yeah,
3: I was like, wow. And some people like, can't buy toothpaste.
2: I just picked that one. Uh-huh.
3: That's just the brand.
1: Mm-hmm. But the thing is, they are serving different purposes.
3: Yes,
1: but people don't go deep down to find out why.
3: Yes, we take. You know what? Even what I even went there to buy. When I got there, I saw something better that will suit what I really wanted it for. But some people just be like, toothpaste, I beg that toothpaste.
1: Because you took time.
3: They just take, I...
1: To look at the labels, to understand what they were meant
3: the
1: for.
3: The captions, what, yes. But be like, I better not be toothpaste. Everything is all joined. They'll just carry one. So I don't know, maybe they feel it's a waste of time. I don't know.
2: They say no knowledge is lost.
1: Uh-huh.
2: So it's very important for us. Okay, even if you don't have that culture, you can actually build it in your children.
1: True.
2: And it starts very early. It's better off for you to start early as you can. Make them understand that reading, there's nothing wrong actually with reading. There's nothing wrong with being a reader. There's absolutely nothing wrong in having enough knowledge. And you know,
3: that's
2: the
3: advantage of being an inquisitive child. If you have an inquisitive child, like
2: most times we tend to shut down inquisitive children.
3: Yes, yes.
2: Leave me alone.
1: Yeah, we
2: stop
1: feel
2: it.
1: Yes.
3: Too much.
2: Yeah, disturbing.
3: Yes, yes.
2: Don't ask me right now. Sometimes I'm guilty of it too.
1: Yeah.
2: But there should be times where you should sit back too and, you know.
1: But the thing is, instead of saying, leave me alone, like what I started doing is I would say, I had to get a notebook. Can you write that thing we want to talk about? Then in the evening, or we'll pick another time and talk about it.
2: Okay.
1: And grudgingly, she would write. And then when I now call for maybe that day or the next day, we'll sit down, we'll talk about it. And they always have a million questions.
2: Mm-hmm.
1: And we'll go back to it. So you can be tired and overwhelmed. You can let the child know that, sorry, I'm overwhelmed at this time. I may not be able to give you the best answer. Can you come back with this question later in the day? So that way, we don't completely just shoo them off.
2: Oh, yes.
1: Yeah,
2: and
1: we give them an opportunity.
2: Make them not curious anymore.
1: They say if you want an African not to see...
2: you want to hide knowledge from an African,
1: put it in a book.
2: Yes.
1: Yes. So it is, most times we want our children to book. If they do anything, say, go and read your book. But they don't see you mothers reading. You are jumping from one skit to another one's status. Let us read books. Let them see us with books. It doesn't have to be textbooks. There's personal development books. There are spiritual books, finance books. So many things that we can actually read to improve ourselves. I usually read. I read a lot, okay? But then I was doing Aroro. I mean, that's what they call it. I use online books, you know? But my daughters will always see me staring at the phone. So they would have to come and look to see that mom is reading a book. But how many times would people come and look? If you see me holding the phone, you just imagine, or I'm having a conversation. Social media, I'm the only one that knows that I'm reading. So I decided, okay, buy hard, you know, copies and start reading. And as I buy for myself, I buy for them. If we wake up in the morning, 15, 20 minutes, we must read something. So we all have our books by our beds, whatever we're reading. And at the end of the, we have book reviews where you tell me what you picked. It may just be one thing and I'm fine with it. Since I started doing it, I saw the change. Mm. Like my younger daughter, initially she just wanted to watch something. Every time, like, what are you even watching? But now you see her pick a book. Before you say what, she has picked a book. We are going somewhere, she picks a book. Because I can't go somewhere and, like when we went to the eye clinic, we were seated waiting. The two of them brought out books, they were reading. I could see the way everybody there turned. They were just looking at them. Every other child was playing with a phone, a smartphone. I just looked at it. I said, no, this is what I want.
2: Mm-hmm.
1: I want to be known as someone that is making impact in the life of my children and those around me.
3: Yes,
1: so we should buy, it doesn't have to be a lot of books. It can just be one book. We can read that book. And each time you reread a book, you learn a different lesson.
2: Mm-hmm.
1: Because your mindset expands.
3: Yes, growing up, our mom did that too. She'd be like, before we came in, I was telling someone, I was like, my childhood was like, I was always indoors, don't make friends, don't, as in, you understand. So, she'd be like, books. In fact, when you come to our living room, we had a library. You can't, where are you going to now? You have you finished reading? You have for different ages, as in, just pick one and be reading. I'm going to be like, okay, when I come back, tell me what you read. Character molding stories, blah, blah, blah, blah, blah. Okay, this is that. Oh, yeah, when we come back, you come and say, you have to start. Oh, yeah, what did you learn? And it helps. The vocab, it helps.
1: Yes,
2: they have a very new big words.
3: To speaking very fluently, that you get some senior class cannot even you see words, and I won't be like any word you see you don't understand.
1: You before write you ask it me, down.
3: Get a dictionary.
1: Get a dictionary and check so it. Bring Look it up.
3: Check the meaning, and I will explain. She was even saying it's not dictionary, that is dictionary. I said, I'm sure you hear that. As in, she would always keep it all busy, read. Maybe that's even why I even got tired of reading.
1: No, you know, you shouldn't get tired of reading. That's the way to keep the mind alive.
3: I think it'll keep me for hours. I can.
1: No, but the thing is, books. You don't have to read. I noticed a lot of people complain about reading. Since we're talking about literacy, a lot of people complain that they can't sit to read, you know, like pick a book and read for hours. You are not supposed to. That's not how reading is designed. The way I run an online book club. It's free. It's not like we pay anything, but. For you to read a book, let's say I would take a book. Let's say it has 150 pages. We read one book per week. If it has 150 pages and I want to read from Monday to Friday, that's 5 days. Mm-hmm. I have to read 30 pages per day. So I can choose to wake up in the morning. I pick a particular time that I want to read, 5 a.m. I start to read at 5 a.m. And I can also read at night, at 9, just before I sleep. So I will read 15 pages in the morning, 15 pages in the evening. And by the end, I do that for 5 days. I'm done with that book. On Saturday, I do a review of what I have read. That is the easiest way to read. But when you want to sit down with one book and finish it, it becomes cumbersome.
2: Mm-hmm.
1: So we break down this whole thing. The process is very easy. If you really want to read, you will find time to read.
2: I remember back then when I was in secondary school, I remember spending some time with a family friend then. And they used to have like this collection of encyclopedias.
1: Okay.
3: Exactly.
2: And you know, sometimes the children would just go pick and read. At a time at some point I found myself, doing the same thing. Just picking, reading, because sometimes they're talking about some things and I'm looking at them like what are you talking about? It made me curious to, you know, want to see what they are reading, want to participate, So I think that, you know, having a library actually helps your child.
1: Yeah.
2: Not being overly or enforcing it too much
1: let them see you do it. It's easier
2: if
1: that
2: they
1: way.
2: See you do it. It will help them.
1: Uh-huh.
2: And then sometimes, you know, for the younger ones, maybe if you get to read,
1: you read to them. Yes, yes.
2: It also helps them. For those my toddler that I cannot read, will pick up a book and just say, "This is a picture now. This is a picture of a kangaroo." And you can just say, "The animal was jumping and going and." And I will sit and I'll be looking at him and I'll be smiling. So he just creates his own words. Yeah. Since he cannot read what is there, he he just imagines whatever he thinks should be written in that place and starts reading. And somebody will be like, hey, I said, I beg, leave him alone. Yes. This is your reading. Allow him.
1: It's flowing. That's the
2: way I saw the older one get to, you know, eventually start to read. And if you want to build up, like this morning, like before I left, I said, I don't see anybody's two legs outside. Like throughout last week, you people played like there was no tomorrow. What's happening? All these books are for whom? You need to read. I've even forgotten that we're coming to talk about literacy. That thing just clicked. I was like, no. What's going on? Get a book. Like they just woke up and they're like, mommy, want to pick our toys? I said, where? Not today. You are reading. And before I left, they had already carried a book. Uh-huh. The older one was reading to the younger one. Two of them sat down. They read. Before
3: that's
2: I left,
3: the problem. Let them not see it as punishment.
1: Yeah, it has to be that. Fun.
3: You tell my boy, go and read. Oh yeah, go and read. In fact, he carries his car. He's making noise. Go and carry. Once you say carry your book, he'd be like,
2: Mommy, how about you carry a book and read to him?
1: I read to him.
3: That's what Rita was saying. She gave me that hint. I was like, I'll try that.
2: That's where
3: we
2: you
3: read
2: start.
3: Together. We read an assignment.
1: No, just normal books. Leave assignments books. Are cool, but
3: phonics. We do that. Say we read.
2: If this boy comes and reads, he will just run his face.
3: If you tell this boy come and read, he will just run his face.
1: That's not because he's seen it as a punishment, as a chore.
2: Somehow in the same phase right now. So look for the older one loves reading more than the younger one. I realized that with the second baby. Life that was happening at the time, I let down some of my guards from the things I wanted to do.
1: The first one, sir.
2: First one that I bought books because of him and I was reading with him and reading to him, can just pick a book and read. The second one likes to play on his own or screen time or, you know, just play.
3: My son is very
2: but
3: graphic.
2: He can also...
3: He believes this... what's this book that we grew up with? This Bible book now.
1: My book of Bible stories.
3: Pictures. You analyze, like you said, you analyze. You analyze everything. But when there are no pictures, he enjoys the book more. If there are
1: pictures, that's his age appropriate.
2: So
1: if you need him to do reading, you read to him.
3: He prefers to scatter his
2: calendar. You cannot give him books that don't have pictures at this age. You will use the books of the pictures to build the interest of reading. By the time he grows to a particular age, he'll be able to read. Like this one I told you, that you see the picture is analyzed, he cannot read it. He's looking at the pictures. So if there are no pictures, the one that there was no picture he picked up yesterday, started writing. He said, "Okay, what are you writing?"
1: He's all words now. He wants to add to the
3: book. It's very boring.
2: You don't write inside it. So you have to, it takes a lot. And it can be a lot sometimes, but one has to be intentional if you want to build these things, if you want to, you know, imbibe that culture of reading. It will even help you as a parent. If you don't have that culture of reading, you just see yourself slowly, you'll be picking it up because you are trying to, you are not in an age where it is do as I say.
1: It's do as I do. Yeah.
2: They're watching you. My child will ask you, mommy, but you did not, you said I should do this, but you did not. They pick everything, they are storing up that information, so they are watching you. So there are many ways to build literacy. There's financial literacy. Literacy is encompassing, like I said. Yes. You can talk about money with your children. Yeah. We're in the time where, people are afraid to send their children out on errands.
1: And I wonder why.
2: You don't even take your child out with you to buy stuff. So they don't even know about money.
3: Denominations.
2: They don't know how much, except they teach them in school.
3: How much is this?
2: But if you send a child out now, that you give a child 500 and you're going to buy something worth 200. How much change is the child supposed to bring back?
3: When I buy, he sees the denomination. I'll be like, okay, how much is this? Or maybe before we go out, because where we buy is kind of far. I can't say, okay, start sending here. So I'll just be like, when he sees, I was like, okay, how much is this? He'll be like, okay, now say the denomination. It's okay, no problem. That's good.
2: Okay, so now that you have said, so we're being practical now.
1: Yeah.
2: Since the place you are going to sending him to is far, and you have not gotten comfortable with sending him that far, how about you do your market in your house? Bring something.
1: Okay.
2: this is 500 naira.
3: He knows all the denominations.
2: Now we have to progress furthermore from knowing the denomination now. Now this is teaching addition and subtraction, but not in the school format.
1: Yeah.
2: This is 500 naira now. I want to send you to that chair to go and buy that thing, 200 naira.
1: Uh-huh.
2: So you take 500. So how much will you bring back? So since you can't do it outside, we can start you it can at home. Yeah. So that by the time it's ready to go out, it will not be an issue.
1: That's called role playing. Yeah,
2: it won't be an issue, and it will be fun. He will want to now practicalize that thing that you have done at home. He will not be able to. You say that he will soon start pestering you, mommy. When can I want to go and buy? Let me help you go and buy something because you have. You know, build that thing. I have made it fun. They learn more with play.
3: Yes. You'll be like, mommy, buy me biscuit. I'll be like, where's your money? You say, bring your money. It's okay, I'll bring money.
2: Yeah, you put it in his pocket. Yes.
3: Mommy, you have
2: a
3: biscuit.
2: You collect it.
3: I'm not seeing any money. Your money is invisible.
2: No. The money is there. You need to open your eyes.
1: You are not seeing it.
2: We collect plenty money like that.
3: To him, mommy, there's a piece of paper.
2: We collect plenty more leather. So you need to break it down for him to understand. So he starts having that knowledge. They need to know that they can save.
3: Yes. So he's not talking about piggy bank.
2: They have piggy bank in my house. They use it to drum right now. But that time is coming.
1: Recently
2: somebody gave them money. And the younger one said, people are beginning to dash us plenty money. I said, yes. I kept that conversation. That's on that conversation. Yeah, well, at the time, I was bringing it up. I was not in the zone for that. But, you know, I noted that okay, he's observing that people are giving them money. And the other one is, like, telling him the denomination of the money. Uh-huh. That this is humble. So, I know a time will come and they will soon tell me, mommy, maybe somebody gave me this amount. Where is that money that... And they're listening to me today. Oh. Where is that money that... So, they are watching... They are learning, and in the bid to teach them, I think our lives will get a bit better too.
1: Yes,
2: it helps you to organize. Yes,
1: stress.
2: Mm-hmm.
1: You know, we have some children that are off to boarding houses. We have some, especially those in the university that have never had to handle their finances on their own before.
2: Mm.
1: You just go and give a guy a child 200,000 for upkeep.
2: Mm.
1: And in 3 days, it's gone.
2: Mm-hmm.
1: Because someone told them they were doing something somewhere.
2: And
1: they just
2: spend
1: went.
2: The money.
1: Mm-hmm. So there are these little financial literacy things that we need to teach them. We need to start to teach them now that they are young. So that when they now get to that stage, it will not be a problem. You can't give me a crash course 1 day before going to school and expect me to remember it while I'm in school.
2: Mm-hmm.
1: So they need to know the value of money. They need to understand money, how they can invest, how they can... save the one that they are to spend and all of that. So, and the one they are to give, because I discovered we don't teach our children
2: how to give.
1: They always wait to receive.
2: Mm-hmm.
1: So there are basic things we should teach children, money management skills that children should have.
2: Yes, and it comes
1: as
2: across,
1: they grow.
2: It comes across all ages.
1: So the thing is, once you pick it as a child, it grows with you. But many of us are learning it in adulthood, and that's why it's a challenge.
2: I agree. My daughter in the university. Mm. Now, I made her start a business.
1: Okay.
2: And recently, during this holiday, you know, her data finished and she was just going, my data has finished.
1: Uh-huh.
2: My data has
1: story
2: finished.
1: Story for the gods.
2: And I said, excuse me, ma.
1: The business you are doing, what is it for?
2: Are you not doing a business? Like, you are making profits from this business. You are posting your business with the data that you are using. People are placing orders because of the posts that they see that, you know, attracts them to want to patronize your business.
1: Uh-huh.
2: Why don't you from your business now? This is like investing in your business.
1: Exactly.
2: It's you that is going to use it. She's like, okay. Mm,
1: they don't want to touch their profit.
2: She now bought the data. She said, okay, but when we resume back next semester, we'll continue with school data. We are saying, oh, so you see how easy it is. It's sweet a bit to spend somebody else's money.
1: Yeah.
2: But you see that it takes a lot for you to make that money. So when somebody is giving you 5 naira, you don't feel entitled. You don't think that is your right because yeah, you're my parents, or you're my guardian, or you're my this, or you're my that, or you're my uncle, you're my aunt. Because we have a lot of entitled people these days that don't know that, you know.
1: We raised them. We raised them. So we need to start correcting them now.
2: Yes.
1: So that we don't get into the bigger. Yes. Because a lot of children that get into the university and get into all of these social vices, it started with entitlement.
2: Mm-hmm.
1: They can't get it. Somebody will
3: even
1: say there's somewhere to go to get it.
3: Siblings.
1: Mm-hmm. Yes.
3: Don't have to be entitled.
1: So many. There was this story I heard over the weekend. She came to school. She actually got to school with 200K as her allowance. There was a party somewhere. She went with her. She paid for herself and her friend.
2: Mm.

0: training did you give this child before the child went to school? She said she didn't give any. So they had to start from, the parents had to pay, because the mother was like, she will pay the money. They said, no, let her, the best you can do is to reach out to that loan app, have an agreement that the lady will be paying from a part of her allowance every month until she clears it out or something like that. And they said they were going to do that. But it was coming after the thing had happened. It would have been better if the parents had, well, they didn't know then, they didn't know better. A lot of us just went, the way we went to school, shall we survive, we rugged it and we came back. But these are things, now that we know these things, we should try to imbibe it from little, little children, let them understand the value of money. Because money is actually, the way we our relationship with money is actually psychological.
1: Yes, in fact, my dad will give you dates, he will tell you, this money, I don't want to see you, at no call. Okay, then phone was not kind of rampant, it was like, you say, in my university, they will tell you, or secondary school, they will tell you, I don't want to, of course, your guardian. Say, please, your guardian should not call me. Nobody should call me till, so dates, even in the uni then. So it will give you dates. I don't want, please, nobody, the same thing to our mom. So you will know how you, they will give you what they know that at least this should be. You at least
2: okay
1: should,
2: for
1: except
2: you.
1: There's an emergency, or maybe something just came up. But please, if it's about, please don't even bother. So you already know that, if I goof,
2: because you have been trained from the beginning.
1: So like, I saw
2: a video of a young girl, a fresher in one of the universities that Ashakan went to visit, and was asking her how much she gets. I think she said 15,000 a month.
1: Wow.
2: And her parents don't have money, and she cannot reach them, like, immediately. So it takes a while because there's no network in their village and all of that. So that kind of a child, now you now give that child that 200,000 that you mentioned that was given to this one that went to used to do party. The way she will guard
1: and don't
2: split,
1: be surprised
2: budget,
1: that girl might be doing something in school to make money.
0: Definitely. You learn a skill. That is it.
1: Doing something.
0: Let's
1: skill.
0: Not just take our children. Don't send them to school. Empower them.
1: They must
0: enough
1: be making years
0: to be useful to themselves.
2: That's part of the literacy.
0: Yes.
2: Still learning. It's learning. Yes. Learning.
1: You'll be like,
2: we're too stuck to school.
1: Yes.
2: There's a lot of knowledge outside the four walls of school.
1: Informal learning.
2: There's a lot that can be learned outside the four walls of school. And if you say you don't have money to send them, maybe to learn a handwork, there's YouTube. There are places where you can
0: crochet.
2: You can pick up some of this knowledge, help them download it, let them be watching.
0: Watch
2: and
0: it.
2: Instead of just randomly watching skits or randomly watching
0: things that don't add value.
2: Let them learn things that would add value to them. They can now practicalize. You can just make available the tools. That won't cost you as much as going to give somebody else the money to train them.
1: Yes.
2: We need to learn to teach our children a lot of things. And as parents too, I think some parents too need learning.
1: Yes.
2: Mothers, we are talking to you now. This is, we most times we spend more time with the kids. I think that we should be in a phase where we're ready to learn, relearn, unlearn.
1: Yes. Uh-huh.
2: If you have some habits that you see that are not panning out well, it's not,
0: you
2: can
0: them
2: drop it. You can unlearn them and learn new things and practice new things and just, try to make, you're not just helping your family, you're helping the society at large, because we're talking about entitled people, and Rita was like, yes, we raised them. It's true. You make a child feel like it's your right, it's your duty.
0: The
2: and
0: the things
2: whole
0: my
2: world
0: parents didn't
2: keeps
0: give me,
2: giving
0: I want to
2: you
0: give to you. That's
2: the whole
0: what?
2: World keeps giving you. The whole world keeps doing for you. And when that child grows up and becomes a problem, a bone in the throat of a lot of people, you might not even be there to see the outcome of what you are, the monster that you have created. So we need to do a lot of work concerning our children. We need to learn to read. We should not be always be, what did you learn in school today? What is, let them, Make these things interesting. Make these things fun to talk about. Let them learn to read other things. Let them learn financial literacy from an early age. Let them learn to save. Let them learn to budget. Let them learn, if it's hair making,
0: a
2: friend of mine that is homeschooling now, the level her son is now, he's learning how to repair bicycles.
0: Okay.
2: Because they used to ride their bicycles in the estate. And at a particular point, I think the boy now started a bike club.
0: Okay.
2: In the estate. So he has his fellow boys that come with him to ride. Now he's learning to repair bicycles. So you think that knowledge that he's gaining now with this bike club that he has, you think it will be useless? It'll be very useful.
0: It becomes something
2: if they have
0: issues,
2: if they have things to fix in their bike, do you think
0: they will come to him. They'll come to him. It's the first option.
2: So we need to learn to teach our children to think out of the box, not just school.

0: box, actually. Right now, there's no box.
1: Not just school. You need to be creative. To school and learn.
0: Going
1: and
0: to
1: learn.
0: School is normal. It's just like, it's no, it's normal it's now. True. You need to have something extra that keep that makes you outstanding.
1: Well, I've gone beyond the days of doctor, lawyer, engineer.
0: Even doctors are doing businesses. Side.
2: There was this book I read in my, I think I was in SS1 and I read that book. I can remember clearly. This Farrah Gray. I don't know if you guys know this author. He's an African American. The book is talking, I think, the title of the book is, I think, 1 million, as how he made his 1 million, trust made it at the age of 14. So this guy, he was like,
0: it's like we have a caller.
1: Hello?
3: Hello, good afternoon.
1: Good afternoon. Good afternoon.
3: Yeah, how are you doing there?
1: We're fine, thank you.
3: Thank you so much. My name is Mr. Hanacho.
1: Okay. Welcome.
3: I'm calling from Mesa in Lagos. Okay. Yeah, I've listened over your communication. Like, today is a World Literacy Day. Am I correct?
1: Yes, sir, you're right.
0: You're right, sir.
3: Okay. Yeah, that is the essential thing. You know, literacy is different from knowledge. Literacy is a function of education that helps you to communicate and understand every other thing about knowledge. Because without ability to read and write, it's just about reading and read and write. Without the ability to read and write, you can't function effectively in any other aspect of life. So the basic thing here, or the keyword here of literacy, is read and write. Like we know now that knowledge is very expansive. You can't know everything. You can only try and specialize in your core areas. You know, especially with the way things are evolving. Knowledge is rapidly evolving. Even in your career, you see how things turn around every time. So it's good to encourage children, but for what, early life, to know how to read and write. Because that is what will position you rightly for you to embrace whatever you can do, whatever challenge you can do. No matter what, you know that, for instance, we are in digital age.
1: Yes.
3: And somehow, with a background in education, you might try to cope, but you cannot catch up really everything that is done in the digital world. But for the fact that you are lettered, you can read and write, you can it can help you to a reasonable extent to understand the new things, the new phenomena that are currently in trend. But when you are not able to read and write, it's a very big disadvantage. Have you ever confronted an adult in his adult age, or somebody in his adult age, that is so embarrassing that he cannot read and write? That's a very great disadvantage. So what the world is celebrating today is your ability to read and write. We are not talking about specialization. That's why today, no matter the level of education you have, you are not specialized in one area. For instance, you are educated, you are a journalist. If you are in the midst of doctors that are discussing their profession and things like that, you find yourself at ease. You find yourself lost. If you meet accountants that are discussing professionally or lawyers, it will be as if you never go to school. So, but once you can read that, you still come back to the confidence. Say, yes, I belong to a career, I belong to a profession. That's why today, like as rightly said there, we are no longer talking of your ordinary education. We are talking of specialization, all those skill acquisition. That is why today, a carpenter who can read and write is bold enough. A bricklayer who can read and write can do something, a mechanic can do whatnot. So let us encourage literacy.
1: All right.
3: Thank you very much.
1: Thank you very
0: much. Thank you, Mr. Ihanacho.
1: We're doing just that, Mr. Ihanacho. We're encouraging literacy. We're just telling parents to go further than them just reading and writing.
0: Yes.
1: Let them understand. Let them comprehend. Let them be exposed to the larger world. That's what we're talking about today. If you started with us, you would know that we mentioned going to school is good.
0: Yes.
1: But, you know, expand it. That's the much we can take on the show today. We'll be back next week, Tuesday, same time, from 12:15. My name is Ona Boloko.
0: And I am Rita Akimemona.
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0: Another great Tuesday afternoon, as usual. You're on to Metro 97.7 FM, the station for our flavor. You know, as I always say, this is Building Up, where we focus on persons with disabilities and non-persons with disabilities, with your guy, Francis Ifor, the stylish motivator. You know, every Tuesday I'll come here to stand on behalf of those that got, you know, one challenge or another physically, you know, because most persons often want to draw conclusion that, now only persons, we get, we not the see, we not the hear word, we not the waka, they're disabled now. Me, even if I dey sick, I know they disabled. Sometimes we laugh and say, oh, see you. Is it by that? No. We all, normal circumstances, if you look at it, we're all disabled in one way or the other. Or we all have challenges in one way or the other. So automatically we are disabled, whether we like it or not. Yes, whether I like it or not. You know, like I'm all, you get disability, eh? So the only thing I felt you should be thinking or doing, now how to overcome the challenge, how to put things right so that the disability, you know, will be pronounced. But you like I'm or not to, now ask God do life, you know? We all have it in one way or another. So once more, it's Building Up on Metro 97.7 FM. You know, oftentimes on Tuesday, well, we'll bring this show, we expect you to listen, you know, and so calling, because we felt a lot of persons out there are not that informed or educated about persons with disabilities, how to move with them, how to talk with them, how to play with them, because I've seen situation where some will say, to even play safe, I know if you don't react now, you did temperamental, this one the quick vessel. No, you don't go close because they tell you. You never go close. So, you don't know. So such thing, you just have to observe. So, but before, we go further, you know, as usual, we always want to play good music here. And no other, it's on the console with me here. That is the preacher's boy and the preacher's girl. So that I'm trying to whine him, I give him all these plenty names. The preacher's. DJ Pretty, how far now? How's it go? I know you're resting your brain, your everything
1: we're good.
0: Before you come and give the whole world again what you got.
1: Give me the money.
0: That song, eh?
1: Let's feel it
0: right now before we bring our guest. You know, our guest last week, continuation is what we're doing today. So last week, you know, she told you a lot. So today, before we check time, Annabelle don't show. So
1: give me the money.
0: Give us money. Don't fail to put your adverts and things on Building Up.
1: Because
0: this one we're playing now is give us the money. Give us the money so that Building Up will remain. Give us the money so that persons with disabilities, they have sweet life as well. So, but nevertheless, before we talk

0: give me the money, give me the money, man. You see, man, fans have started with these vibes. You know, sometimes this kind of song puts you in the mood of ginger and swagger the swagger. Eh? You say, ah, fans is gentle, just that. Pretty, no, that pretty won't pinch me. It will not give me what it will just knock my brain back. So that's what happened right now. Give me the money, Gucci, you know. So this song, I recommend it for you, man. Just go and play, enjoy it. But before we bring in our guests, let's quickly just enjoy this.
1: Please now the breakdown from BBC Pidgin.
2: Kenya government don't open registration window for undocumented East African nationals where they live and work for the country, following concerns over crackdown on foreign traders. Government talk person Charles Owino say make undocumented East African nationals, especially Burundians, register through their embassies or high commissions. Those who register go they presumed legally present during the process and protected from harassment. The move follow President William Ruto directive say small-scale businesses like hawking and small retail supposed they reserved for Kenyans. Ruto say Kenya still they welcome foreign investment, but foreigners no supposed compete with Kenyans for small businesses. The government say some foreigners don't misuse tourist and investor status to engage in businesses where their visas no cover. Monday, September 7, na deadline for foreigners where they operate some small-scale businesses to stop. Hundreds of Burundians gather for their embassy for Nairobi, as some they find travel documents to return home. Burundi don't raise concerns over alleged maltreatment of their citizens, but Kenya government say this no be blanket ban. Foreigners will get correct work permits and business licenses remain legally protected. Community leaders they urge Burundians to stay calm and avoid confrontation with police.
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0: Yeah, you just heard that BBC, you know, now beauty, no, anything, girls, we just to make sure we inform you, entertain you, and give you the gist as they be. So that's BBC, right? So that you know what is still happening around the world. So building up once more, which is focusing on persons with disabilities and non-persons with disabilities. With Francis, your stylish motivator, once more with Pretty on the console, and with Philbert I4R doing the video control. So right now we have our guest. Remember what we discussed last week? We were supposed to talk about our guest business and all, but before we know now, we just rap. Before we know now, we don't talk about our life in itself. Time don't go. To talk business, time don't go. So now, we just want to talk about what she's doing, how she's doing it, how she's enjoying it, how did she start as a person with disability, how she coping. So, our guest, I would like you to introduce yourself for our listeners are listening to you.
6: Okay, good afternoon, everybody. My name is Chigozie Vivian Odeobi.
0: Who is Chigozie Vivian? Who is she? What did she do, man? Because I know last week you told us already, but it's going to just touch a little, then we'll proceed into what you're doing right now.
6: Okay, I'm Chigozie Vivian Odeobi, and I'm from Imo State. I'm visually impaired, I am not seen as in visually impaired, but I do business, and I stay out and brought up in Lagos. I'm the fourth child, the only blind in the family.
0: I beg you, don't do that. Before you call, they give us the color of your father's house and everything, because the way they describe it, I only go, no. Anyway, yes, you know, before you actually, that's sometimes we call it transposition, before you lost your sight, you're actually seeing, sure, you're a big girl in the sense that, you know, all those guys themselves, if they look you like this, man, everybody want to roll with Vivian. So, but how was it now when the sight just disappeared like that? How were you not feeling? What were you not thinking? What are those things that are coming to your mind?
6: You know, I've not come across anybody that is blind, so I felt the world has come to an end. I was even thinking, is the day I'll go? That's what I was late waiting for. Because I was just seeing door 1 year, 2 years, 3 years. I'm not going anywhere. So I just felt the world has come down, and it just for me to go. I was even touching some of my things.
0: Hmm.
6: But I'm not seeing the death coming.
0: Wow.
6: So the other things that came up is, what can you do? You know, I'm a kind of person, I love being independent. What yeah. can you do to be independent? That's only what, but I don't know how to figure it out. That's only my problem then. Because if it's for food, no problem. My parents were around then. My siblings were doing their best to just make sure that I'm okay. So, that's just this.
0: So that's what you were now thinking. What can you do? And a business idea just came, or you thought about going somewhere to rehabilitate yourself, to know about the business, or Holy Spirit just kept it in your mind. I just said, yeah.
6: Radio was my friend then, because it was only radio I did talk to. Mm. But one of my neighbor introduced me to my mama.
0: Okay.
6: My mama that came to counsel me, she's virtually impaired, so, but she's working in federal government. So she called me and said, she's married with 3 kids. I said, what? That she cook, she go to market. I was like, how? I was crying. She said, okay, don't worry, I'll come and see you. So she came and counseled me, said I should go to vocational school.
0: Hmm.
6: She was talking to my dad. My daddy was crying that they felt nothing again. And no, she said that I'm going to school. She was even the one that paid for me for the school. She was one that called, do everything.
0: Wow.
6: No, she said, you must not be in that house this year. That was how I saw myself going to that school.
0: You see,
6: I just packed my thing.
0: Hmm.
6: Yeah.
0: You see this thing you're talking about now, a lot of us out there, we go through this thing. And when this thing happens, it's like it's death. You know when they say death sentence? They just believe, any small thing, you'll be tears and crying. Oh, this one don't lose this thing. Oh, wow, what will I do?
6: I cry every day.
0: Hey.
6: Then in the night, I'll be looking out. I'll just be praying.
0: Hey.
6: I don't sleep at night. During the day, I'll cry and cry and cry. In the night, I'll be crying. But nobody knows, my siblings don't know.
0: Mm.
6: When they come, I'll pretend that it is well. When they left, I will be crying. I'll be telling God, is that the promise? If it is true, he's God, let that be a way out.
0: Mm.
6: That was only what I was asking God.
0: Wow.
6: For money, I had money. My siblings were doing it well, but I was asking that, I would depend on people for
0: mm-mm,
6: life.
0: For
6: no,
0: life.
6: No.
0: Mm-mm.
6: I would depend. That's the only problem I'm having then.
0: Wow.
6: Food. They would drop it. I would not even to eat. I would be thinking, when they come, I'll hide it as if I've eaten it.
0: Hmm.
6: But it wasn't easy.
0: Not at all.
6: But God, it was just God showed up through that woman.
0: Wow.
6: From there is when I went to, and from the radio, I learned how to do the soap, liquid soap from radio.
0: Oh,
6: so,
0: you mean you weren't taught one-on-one, physically, practically?
6: When I went to vocational school, I've already known how to do the soap.
0: Okay,
6: but
0: okay.
6: That
0: not
6: place
0: well.
6: Was just advanced for me to learn more.
0: More.
6: But through radio, I learned it.
0: Wow.
6: How to do the liquid soap. Then I tried it, I got it.
0: You
6: so
0: see?
6: When I was going to the vocational school, I said, I don't want to call anybody to give me 1 naira. I made the soap and take it there. And I was selling it to my students and some visitors and staffs, and they were buying it. That was how I started making my money from there.
0: You see, this is what we tell people. Some people say radio, the power of radio remains. Like I was discussing with my colleague, a colleague who's sitting right here, maybe we have a question for you any moment from now. We were saying that radio, some people still take radio for granted, say social media. You can't compare the power of radio. Now look at what you have just done. You advanced what you've learned already from radio.
6: Yes.
0: You added. 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If you want to call in, you have any questions for Vivian Chigozie, please, you're going to call in, but, you know, it's just 1 minute or two, because no time, time is going to be going very soon, and time doesn't wait for anybody, you know. So just call in 0700-7000-977. 0700-7000-977. 0700-7000-977. If you're passing by, you're in the bus, you know, kind of way, call in to ask question. You can hear, I'm talking to my guest here now, who lost her sight when she had graduated. She was working, making money. She lost her sight. So you know what that means. Back to square one. So, but how she tried lifting herself right now is what she's telling us. So now we're going to be talking about the business. So you have something. Just share. I know you're listening. Sit back and listen. Enjoy listening. It's good. So about now, let's swing properly into the business. So you then started practicing. So how did you now start practicing? Are you sure what even brought that idea to your head that man, me, that I cannot see? Let me just put it that way. Or visually impaired precisely. How will I be playing with chemica? It's like we're having a call. So let me see if I can quickly pick this. So you continue with that next question about how the business started. Okay. Hello, good afternoon. And
4: it's Mustafa. I'm glad to be here for my language.
0: All right, welcome, Mr. Mustafa.
4: Thank you very much.
0: So what question do you have for our guest? Yes, she can hear you.
4: What practice do you do for this language guest, especially for that kind of eye treatment? How about one? You know, that's why they work effectively. They more than care for these people. Maybe the madam consult them, they will solve the problem. And the two we have will talk with that. People will go help out if we get money.
0: Okay.
4: As one money they will collect, they will drop.
0: Which madam, which woman?
4: Well, they... I will donate the money.
0: Sorry.
4: They advertise.
0: Okay, the woman where they talk, so.
4: For the federal regional corporation. Some of them, they are Oshu, I don't know how they are called them. I don't know their name very well because, I know the...
0: Okay. I try to understand your... Pretty, did you...
7: Well, I guess he's trying to talk about those who go for herbal advertisement.
0: Okay, for... To treat her eyes.
7: Mm-hmm.
0: Okay, all right. Thank you, no problem. No, Vivian, I believe you heard our caller was talking about you going for your eye treatment. I know, I believe you must have made one or two attempts of making your eye open. And
8: We have been going. Somebody have said it's taking me as a country
0: to do operation.
8: I was laughing.
0: Yes, you see. Why were you laughing? Because I want to ask you that because someone may think you are not serious. Why were you laughing?
8: I was laughing. I was telling the man that, sir, my problem is not eye, okay? My problem as I'm speaking now is not eye.
0: Yes. It's money.
8: You now ask me, what is my problem? I said, I want my business to boost.
0: Exactly.
8: Supply it to supermarket.
0: Yes.
8: I don't need, forget eye.
0: Yes.
8: If you give me 10 million, I say I should go and do eye. So give it to me. Let me put it in my business.
0: Yes. May bless
8: now
0: you.
8: I have a casual worker, so I can go have a real worker that will be working Monday to Friday for me. And I'm okay. Forget eye.
0: Okay.
8: The man was laughing. He said he would get back to me. I just laughing that day.
0: First we want to carry you. First now to carry you abroad. He will not come back to you again.
8: Mm-hmm. He said he will get back to me. That is the organization. They will let them go and talk and discuss.
0: All right. You're still to Metro. I saw the Soul FM, the station for Africa. So any caller, we'll welcome you. No problem. But right now, Vivian is going to be telling us about our business. So Vivian, because of time, so let's start gradually so that people understand. Now you've lost your sight. Yes. So, and with our sight right now, you are into business. You haven't talking about somebody giving you money instead of bothering his or herself to come and start talking about your eye. It should give you the box to put into your business. So how did you start this business and how are you doing it with this eye? Because I'm asking you the way somebody else will say, but you know they see now, and which business, by the way, which business should they do? Talk and make them hear then. You then talk about how you do it.
8: Okay, I do learn home essential and I did craft. Take care of your homes, making sure your environment is made by supplying liquid soap, air freshener, disinfectant, that is Izai, antiseptic, that is Dettol, bleach, that is Hypo, toilet cleaner, and insecticide to eradicate mosquito in your house so there will not be malaria. And I make beads. Beads is all about, I have different designer bags I made by myself. Designer bags, purse, key holder, tray, and flower vats. I made it with beads.
0: Do you have machine?
9: I have them available.
0: Is it using machine or your hand?
9: I use my hand to make them.
0: Wow. So you
9: use my hand to make them.
0: You must have been spending time doing all this. Time.
9: Yes.
0: You spend time. Are you sure?
9: Yes.
0: Are you sure? A person like me, I can invite you for a party.
9: I will go to party now.
0: Do you have time to groove? With all these handbags, beads, this, chemical that, this and that. How?
9: Chemical don't take time now. If I want to do packaging, I have a casual worker. I'll call one or two people. If it's much, I'll call two people. I'll see that as I produce, they will package and put label. I will do supply. And I'll go to go.
0: Wow.
9: School is coming. I have customers. School is resuming. The only thing is I'll call my keke. We'll take them there.
0: Oh, okay. Oh, you have your keke. That usually.
9: I have three people that I can call now. One of them must come to my house immediately.
0: Wow.
9: And they know somewhere. I say, sir, please, I want to supply a so place. You know there. If you don't know there, I'll go with him. If he knows, he will go and do supply for me. Just go and drop it in the school. And that one goes. You do another thing.
0: Wow.
9: If it's 2 days for the business, you produce and package. They package for me, and I know that one is set.
0: Okay, so that means this one that you're saying. You have, let me just put in a layman, so you have a worker working with you. But you organize the chemicals, the things yourself. You do it yourself.
9: Yes.
0: Yes. Wow.
9: I go to market by myself. I go to a jota by myself.
0: Wow. The measurements, you take it yourself. Any special thing attached to the measurements? Identification or something?
9: Identification with my hands. With my hand, I know all the name. You know, I train people too. If they call me to train, or anyone I touch, I will tell you the name of it.
0: Oh, you're a trainer
9: anyone
0: too?
9: I touch, I'll tell you. Yeah.
0: But wait,
9: I touch, I'll tell you the name.
0: You touch when it's open, like caustic soda. I know it's harsh, Abby.
9: No, you know it's a nylon. As you touch the nylon or the bag, you should identify what it is.
0: Oh, the one that is rough, the one that is smooth, the one that is watery, the one that is slippery. You identify them that way, or how do you identify them?
9: Yes, all powders is different.
0: Okay.
9: They're not the same.
0: You are saying this now. Somebody is listening.
9: All powders.
0: Okay. Go on.
9: All powders for the liquid soap. They are powders, but they are different. When you touch them, you know the difference between them. And I know their names.
0: Okay.
9: When the liquid, fragrant is always small.
0: Okay.
9: And the sulfonic acid is the color. And the phone books are the color. So when I ask them, this one now, which color is this? They said this one is like a granite oil. Me, I've known what it is.
0: What is granite
9: oil? When they said this one is honey. I've known it's like honey.
0: Yeah.
9: I know what it is. I'll just separate them left and right.
0: Wow.
9: And I've known what to do next.
0: Because like somebody told me, when it comes to some, the way you identify some of these things, say we use Braille, you know, visually people use Braille a lot. So we use Braille to write.
9: Yeah.
0: We write something on the Braille and they paste. And then you say we identify that way. But I don't know, when you went for rehabilitation, whether you actually went deep into Braille. Because I know some people do Braille, some people don't.
9: Yes, I didn't go through deep because it's only 1 year.
0: Yes.
9: With 1 year, I can't be able to catch on up.
0: No, of course, you're doing it.
9: So I go the ones, I can't catch on up everything from Braille. So I can be, I went for the ones that I know I can use laptop, but I cannot use Braille. So I went for the one that will be easy for me. And I continue learning that. But me, the only thing I know is I'll go to seminars to grow up more.
0: You will. Yeah. And you're a trainer. That's what you said. You're a trainer. That means you can train sighted people.
9: Yeah. You sighted people I'm training. I train blind, but sighted people more often, especially mothers. And it encourages too. I do motivational talk when it comes to widows, widowers, when they see me come out, they'll be surprised. When you are not seen or doing something, you're okay, you're always happy. Why they are not doing?
0: No.
9: That will give them motivation to do something.
0: Definitely, definitely. Can imagine you, visual impaired person. Somebody will be laughing and say, ah, sooner or later, they motivate somebody. And I know there are lots of people who want to learn, who won't be interested in doing that thing. Some say don't even know it, man. I must give you kudos. I must give you kudos. So, but right now, your business, I know you have a label for it. I want you to say the label. Say the name. Maybe anybody who's interested, we hear and maybe let me know or anything, anyhow.
9: Okay.
0: Say the name. Let's know.
9: My business name is Vitude Collections. Vitude Collections.
0: Okay,
9: it's a combination of my name. Yeah, when I was going for to register it.
0: Okay.
9: So it's a combination of my name, Chigozie Vivian Udobi.
0: Wow.
9: Vitude, then I put collection of beads and home essential.
0: Wow, because I think we've really done justice to that. So once more, I want you to give somebody a word there while you say your business name. If you're on social media, just drop it as well. Just advise somebody to drop. If you have any social media point, just say drop it as well as we round off right now. As we conclude, yes.
9: Yeah.
0: I said, just advise somebody there while you drop your social media handle or anyone phone number, you know, people would, I don't want somebody to disturb your life.
9: My social media, you can use Chigozie Vivian Udobi.
0: Okay,
9: that's my social media. Or you can reach me on WhatsApp number 070-45-29-1911.
0: All right, can you just say that again as we round off right now, that number again?
9: Okay. 070-45-29-1911.
0: All right, thanks a million. We appreciate, right? We thank God for your grace and your blessing. Thanks, our listeners out there. We thank you for all you've done, for listening to us. We appreciate you. So we pray Building Hope comes your way next week for Annabelle's right here in the studio. Cheers, Francis Ifua, your stylish motivator. Special thanks to Pretty and to Philbert Ifua for managing the video. Annabelle, you're welcome.

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0: All right, welcome to Sports Summit on Metro 97.7 FM with Annabelle Okwiri, DJ Pretty the Finest, and of course Samuel Fadia. Together, we'll be running through the big stories making the rounds. You know how we do it? It's not called Sports Summit for nothing. It's where we come and discuss trending issues around the local scene and of course, the foreign scene. Yeah, we'll be looking at the FIFA Women's World Cup ongoing in Poland, how the Falcons, fared yesterday, and of course, there's something around the Super Falcons getting a new coach. I posted that on our Facebook page. So for our listeners out there, you can go there and share your thoughts with us. The UEFA Champions League for the new season is back, 2026-2027. We are in the group phase and we have 6 games on the card today. A lot to look forward to. And of course, for those of us who love the Ballon d'Or, the nominees are beginning to come out. Yes, we have the nominees for the best coach of the year for male and female, the best goalkeepers as well, and the young player. We're yet to get the main one, you know, the big one. All right, guys, welcome to the show. Good afternoon to you.
1: It's good to be here, and of course, welcome. The Midweek Madness is back on our plaster screens, so we can't wait to hear that crazy sound again that gives us good simples, because that makes us all to love football. Welcome on board.
2: Good afternoon, everyone. Good to be back in the studio once again.
0: Okay, all right. Finally, I need to put a lot of energy. There we are doing sports. It's like we're on the pitch of play. Put energy there. Okay, let's start from the Falcons. Yes, yesterday. Well, I wouldn't say expected. I felt they would give a fight, which they did, because 2-0 was the first scoreline. They lost to the defending champion Spain in their Group F opener. Not a bad outing. They gave a bit of fight, but then I think in the final third, they were not doing enough to score a goal. When I checked the stats, we had more fouls, we committed more fouls, they had more corner kicks, unlike us. So somehow, Spain dominated the game. But I think there's a lot to learn from this for Moses Aduku's side.
1: Most definitely. Well, I'm not actually disappointed that much in what happened in that game, because the team that can beat them actually beat them. They did not lose to a team that shouldn't have beaten them.
0: Yeah, something like that.
1: So, you know, when you see somebody that's bigger than you, somehow you just take solace in the fact that you lost to a bigger team. It would have been worse and terrible if it was a smaller team to them. Because, I mean, that's a team that is as strong as any other team on when it comes to women's football. But it's so sad that what has actually happened to Nigerian football and Nigerian sports in general now, we also saw it again in the Super Four Falcons, because somehow it tells you that the things are really drifting away and drifting apart when it comes to Nigerian football. We saw it again yesterday. It's so painful that it's on all aspects of our sports now, and football in particular, that things are not really working well. Things are not the way they should be. Mm-hmm. I also hope the right things are done to put all of these things in proper
0: perspective. Yeah, I hope so, but at least for the Falcons, it's just their first game. Let's see how they progress to the next set of games. Samuel, your take.
2: Nigeria didn't, the expectation was not that high for Nigerians themselves, so losing to Spain and that scoreline is not really that all that bad. But all it takes now is the next game against China, and I think it's a break or make fixture for
0: them. Yeah, it is actually, because they have to win that game to
2: Although
0: stand the chance.
2: There's a lifeline, which is the third play, best.
0: We don't need lifelines. Yeah, let's be able to play and dominate teams and win games, you know?
1: Of course. I mean, for a team that has played in the final, not once.
0: Yeah, exactly, twice.
1: So it tells you that it's also a team that everyone is looking at. Because what happens is, when we talk of records, nobody looks at the guys who are playing at that moment. They look at the country itself.
2: Yes.
1: So they always look at, okay, the country has got into finals twice. The country has won this, won that. So that's what they look at.
2: They're ever present.
1: Yes. That is why in the Super 4, tomorrow, when they want to talk about FIFA Under 17, they will always talk about Nigeria.
2: Yes.
1: The highest winners ever.
0: Yeah,
1: definitely. Even when we don't have people who are meeting up with that old style of playing and winning, they will still refer to the fact that Nigeria is the highest winner. So for a team that has won, that has been in the final twice, losing to Germany on both occasions, so they will always talk about the team, one of the best teams in the world when it comes to Under 20 Females World Cup. So just as Fadia said, I hope in the game against China, they're able to up their game
2: and alter their progress.
1: Yes,
0: well, we should be worried too, because China beat New Caledonia by 5 goals to 0.
1: China is not,
0: they are not pushovers.
1: Yes, but they are not
2: pushovers. But if you can just put in our life in the line and
1: Even if we play draw against China.
0: Yeah, a draw can be a good
1: spot. Against Caledonia, we win.
2: Pounds on Caledonia.
1: So we have 4 points. Because everybody
0: I like the fact that New Caledonia will be our last.
1: So everybody should be able to pounce on Caledonia. Whether they are new or old Caledonia, let's pounce.
0: All right, so the next game will be on Thursday against China, like Samuel said. Of course, they have to try at least win that. At least a win will be good. I mean, go for a win. If you get a draw, fine. Then you know you're going to the last game. At least you're condemned to win that one. So let's see what they bring. And then the story around the Super Falcons, of course, ahead of the 2028 Olympic Games, is that the NSC are supposed to give us a new coach today. It's very every likelihood that by evening everywhere will blow up, because we hear that Randy Waldrum, the former coach, and Thomas Danaby are in the race to return as the head coach of the Super Falcons. There's also Florence Omagbemi, who has been touted to be a part of the technical crew. And then Imama Amapakabo was also looking in as well. So, I don't know.
1: The question I will ask is, the love that was lost between the NFF and Randy Waldrum. Have they found the love back?
0: Well, the truth is, they are no longer there. So it's even a clear.
1: So maybe that's why the guy is coming back.
0: It's a better chance
1: now
0: for him to come and say, because that guy was doing a good job.
1: He was. I mean, we were playing very beautiful football under him. It was under him that we almost beat England.
0: Yes.
1: At the World Cup.
2: Yeah.
1: It was under him. So they were not doing badly under Denneby as well. But it was under this last guy that things just crumble. So things just crumble
0: because the truth is, apart from him.
1: See, I'm trying to remember his name. Justin Madden. See, I'm trying to remember his name. I mean, even Omagbemi has done well before in
0: of
1: the
0: course,
1: past.
0: Of course.
1: So all of these guys that are trying to come back, they've done well in the past.
0: In the past, yes.
1: So, but the question now is, coming back, because we don't know the guys that will take over a football administration later. Would they be the guys that will give these guys good hands
0: to
1: operate?
0: I think the good
1: thing. Or the old world laws again.
0: The good thing is the NSC are in charge. So even if a new NFF board is going to come on, they work hand in hand. So I think there's light at the end of the tunnel if we have these kind of people. Because like Florence Omagbemi, it wasn't that she had a bad record.
1: She did.
0: It was due to administrative issues.
1: She did not.
0: Hitting heads with the administrators.
1: Thomas Denneby, Florence Omagbemi, Randy Waldrop, they did not do badly.
0: Exactly.
1: It was the problem with those people.
0: It's still those people who want to interfere in everything.
1: Exactly. So let's see. I think one thing is, the other one out should be, what's his name?
0: Amapa.
1: He should go and look for another job.
0: He hasn't had any experience.
1: This ones, they've had experience. We know what they've done before. And my mind is telling me that the body of NLC will be tilting towards
0: Omagbemi.
1: No.
0: The former extra coach.
1: Because it's like the guys at the NSC, they want expatriate to take up coaching roles.
0: Expatriates.
1: I think they will be looking through. I might be wrong, but that's what my body language is telling me.
0: Okay, well, we'll wait and see. And once the news come up, of course, we'll dish it out for you. What can I say? We just want something good for our football.
1: Exactly.
0: And the truth is, the route to the Olympics is quite long.
1: Mm.
0: We have 4 games. We'll be playing Comoros Island first, over 2 legs. There's a likelihood of playing the likes of Tunisia, Algeria. Women's football is growing. So
1: it's expanding as well.
0: It's expanding. So
1: I mean, when we were beating everybody silly, I remember back in the day when we were beating everybody like Christmas goat. But now they've woken up. See how they are now beating us.
0: True.
1: Before now, that team that beat us,
0: Malawi were nowhere. They couldn't even take their teams to tournaments.
1: Exactly.
0: They were always having those kind of issues.
1: And they came to their meeting edition. They beat the 10th.
0: And it wasn't just about those Chawinga sisters. Look at the outlook of the team.
1: So they came for the first time, beat 10-time champion.
0: Amen.
1: No big juju.
0: It was a good one anyway. I think it began to show us where we actually.
1: We slept. Now, when a lion sleeps, a rat can take over the jungle. That's what it means.
0: All right. Another sad story, though. This time for Super Falcons midfielder Deborah Abiodun. She's out for the season. We hear that Washington Spirits, where she plays, have placed her on a season-ending injury list, and she will be undergoing surgery this week. We wish her all the best. She's one of our strong, players. She's still young, still very much a Super Falcons player. I know that the old guard will be leaving pretty soon, but this is one player we want to see. We wish her a quick recovery as she goes into that. And then for the Super Eagles, it's by now, Eric Shell should be putting his list together.
2: Yeah, I feel maybe due to one or two injuries springing up and all that. So, but I still feel, because there are some Nigerians thriving in Europe at the moment, Gift of Ban. There's this guy that has sprung up in my social media. He plays for Al Ittihad. He plays for Monaco last season. I can't remember, it's George Olikin or something. So he has been making the rounds and all that. So I think maybe they are trying to shuffle their basket and get the right ones. I don't know. But I just feel so. And if you look at our man at All City, he's making
0: Semi Ajayi.
2: Yeah, Semi Ajayi, you know. So far so good. I think they are still keeping their clean sheets. So far so good in the Premier League. So this is one of the headache I feel he's having at the moment.
0: Why should he even be having headache? I don't think he should be having headache.
1: He should be happy that his players are doing well.
0: They are doing well. Chukwueze is doing well. Ademola Lookman is okay. Ian Acho has been sending a lot of signals.
2: He's not stopping anything.
1: He's telling that he wants to come back and claim his spot. Our problem is just the fact that Onuachu is injured. What's his name? Victor Osimhen is also injured. But one thing is Nigeria. One position that we don't lack is striking position.
0: Striking position, yeah, definitely. Yeah.
1: We might be lacking.
0: I don't even think we lack anymore. We just need to scout better.
1: Exactly. Yeah. We have players scattered everywhere.
0: Yes, we do.
1: I mean, Semi Ajayi and of course this guy Onyeka. Okay. What they have been doing, I mean, in the EPL, since EPL started 3 weeks ago, I think they've done very well. I mean, for them to get a call up. So we have them playing regularly right now. This guy won the man of the match performance, almost won another man of the match at AC Milan. So he's doing very well as well. So we have them everywhere. It's only a coach that is lazy will not be able to find players that can make up the good radar, or a coach who doesn't know what he's doing will be saying he's confused about what to do right now, because we have our players. The league just started in Europe, and we've seen the few weeks of the league starting, our players doing very well.
0: They've actually done very well. Okay, let's leave that for a bit and go to basketball, where it's been a lot of drama as well. The Super Falcons follow with their poor performance at the WAFCON, and now the basketball team are getting a lot of knocks. Not really, I wouldn't knock the players that much, because I feel that there's been a lot of administrative lapses, you know, here and there. The preparation wasn't good for me. But then the last game yesterday saw them beating Black and Blue. Let me use British word. They're beating like thieves. 111-56. Three consecutive losses in the group phase. They were already out before that game. And then they lost again to the one number two, France. I wasn't surprised. But man, those girls balled and set so many records. 22 three-pointers in that game alone. Mm. It was a brilliant performance from the French side. But looking inwards at the team now, for Rena Wakama, she actually praised her team, saying that some of them are just finding themselves in this particular stage. So they don't have a lot of experience coming to the World Cup. And this is one of the reasons why they didn't do too well. But then she wasn't even with the team during their preparations to the World Cup, which was a big lapse for me. And I'm not going to blame her completely. I'm going to blame the NBBF for engaging someone who already has a job. This is a full-time job, for crying out loud. Why would you put someone who already had a job somewhere and is in the thick of the season? Because the WNBA is on.
1: Yeah, definitely. So it's I don't know if they actually had good
0: rapport
1: and correspondence, because you should know that she is not in the right frame of mind for this job. If she is not, she should tell you. If she doesn't want to be part of this tournament, she should tell you. If she is going to be part of the tournament, you should let her know. We want to bring, we're going to this tournament, I want you to lead us. But she will now let us, I mean, I'm busy with WNBA. Can you excuse me?
0: Exactly.
1: And you can let someone else, it will be an opportunity for someone else to also develop.
0: Mm-hmm.
1: We can now see what another person can do. But all of these cut and join situation is not really good. And we've seen it in what they have done in the competition so far.
0: Hmm.
1: It's not really good.
0: Really, really bad though.
2: Yeah, I resonate with what Pretty said, because actually the preparation have been really, really kind of in shambles, most especially for not having the head coach at present situation to at least hear every what's going on in the camp and all that. So they should be able to put a concrete how would I put it? At the coach's status, if she's going to be with them full time or if she's not going to be with them full time.
0: Okay.
2: Because I think maybe the distraction with her WNBA career is actually not giving her the full focus for the team national wise.
0: I mean, we'll see what happens. And now that everything has been done, there was supposed to be an election, but I think it was moved. So we're still awaiting what the NSC is going to do about this. It shouldn't be just about football. Basketball is also a mainstay when you talk about followership. A lot of people love to watch these girls play. And the truth is, apart from the D-Tigresses, I don't think the NBBF have done enough to grow our local basketball. The local basketball for men and women is not flourishing. These players we're talking about do not play here. They are not based here. Mm-hmm. It's just a few of them you pick, and now they are already in the United States playing basketball, and that's where a lot of us are concerned. So we want to see the end to this. NSC needs to step up and see how we can get something right. Wakama said that there's need for rebuilding, so yeah. I think that's where we should be going now.
1: We need to rebuild. You see, everything needs rebuilding.
0: Everything, yes.
1: Everything sport in Nigeria needs rebuilding now, and I'm happy Diko and Olopade has continued to jointly say that the rebuilding process will work. In fact, yesterday Olopade was saying it, that all of the reforms that they had before now that has been set down, that is because the successive management at NFF they actually jettisoned.
0: Yes, they refused to follow.
1: That's why we had all the problems we had. So thank God now we have NSC, and they are the ones to oversee all of the things concerning sports in Nigeria. So one thing I want them to do is to thoroughly do their job. Don't be

0: breaking. And of course, Ezekiel Nathaniel in the 400 meter hurdles. Toby Amushon will be running the 100 meter hurdles as well. So, we wish the team all the best as they go into that. And in tennis, the US Open is really hotting up at the moment. Naomi Osaka was beaten yesterday by Zheng Qinwen, and, she's out. Qinwen progresses to the quarterfinal. Aryna Sabalenka, the defending champion, will be in court today against Linda Noskova at 4:30. We also saw wins for Coco Gauff. She beat Iva Jovic in two sets, 6-1, 6-4. And the Alexander Zverev is also through to the quarterfinal after seeing off Luciano Daderi early this morning. There's also Francis Tiafoe against his fellow American Alex Mikkelsen at 6 p.m. today. So a lot around this. Iga Swiatek was also knocked out. Yes. It wasn't Qinwen that knocked out. Was she? Okay, I'm beginning to confuse it. I think Qinwen beat Iga Swiatek. That's how it went down. So some of the top names are out, but we still have Coco Gauff and, of course, Aryna in play. And Driva is also there as well. So we'll see how it plays out, and we'll give you all the results. Remember, you can go on our Facebook page, FanZone, and share your thoughts with us. We're going on a breather now. When we return, we'll be heading straight to the UEFA Champions League, where we have 6 games on the card.
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0: All right, you know how it is when you hear that tune. Of course, it is Champions League time, and we have six games coming up today. Early kickoff, 6:45 p.m. Is it 6:45 or 5:45? I'm getting this thing confused. Okay, it's 5:45. Okay, AK Athens up against LASK, and then we have Club Brugge 14, up against Aston Villa.
1: 17:45 hours. That's my.
0: I saw 16. No, I think it was UEFA time, so it was 1 hour ahead. Yeah, exactly. Ah, Jesus, mistake. Okay, those two games come up first, and then at 8 o'clock, we'll be seeing Borussia Dortmund against Villarreal. Porto will take on Manchester City, and Lille against Real Betis, and then Real Madrid, Inter Milan. Mm. This is a marquee game, beautiful game to see. Because these two teams, okay, I think Inter are doing very well in the Serie A. Real Madrid was just dealt a loss in the La Liga. I think that's the first loss for Mourinho under this team now.
1: Most definitely. And you know, one thing is, when they lose like this in the league, forget it. They will use the anger. They will go and do the,
0: I swear. You know, it's Mourinho's stage.
1: Yes.
0: He has coached both teams. Exactly. I mean, he was an Inter coach when they won it. So.
1: Of course now. So, for a way to start week one of the UEFA Champions League match, day one, great game. Of course, they've met several times before now. And but when you put all of the meetings together, still Real Madrid on top. Of course, they've beaten Inter so many times. So many times. In fact, all of these five times they've met before at this stage, in this competition, Inter have never defeated Real Madrid.
0: That's true.
1: Inter have never
0: I think in total they've met 19 times.
1: Yes.
0: Inter has won 10.
1: So,
0: Real Madrid,
1: they've won 10. So,
0: they've had
1: even in club friendlies. They still beat them. So Inter still looking for a way to beat Real Madrid. So the last time they met was in 2022. The 2022 Champions League, the group stage. They were in the same group stage just like this.
0: Okay.
1: Of course, the match ended 2-0 in the first leg. Second leg ended 1-0 again, all to Real Madrid. Meaning they are still looking for a way to beat.
0: And I think for Inter, they're a very good side, but they are yet to punch their weight in Europe. I mean, we saw how they were decimated by PSG in that final. I was like, Jesus, after playing 5-5, I mean, how many with Barcelona? He just went to the final and played nonsense.
1: That was the most stupid final some of us have witnessed.
2: even last season too, they had to lose to Bodo Glimt.
0: I know those guys. Man, they impressed me last season.
2: Christian Kivu has not really made his mark in Europe here with Inter Milan.
0: Okay, well, let's see how these games go. But of course, I'm putting my eyes on the Real Madrid Inter.

0: game. It will be very interesting. Inter won at the weekend, beating Napoli by 3-2. Exactly. Lautaro Martinez, fantastic, captain fantastic, is still with this team. So I'm hoping he can spring up surprises. But you know, with Real Madrid and Mourinho, there will always be something.
1: Watch out for something.
0: All right, before we go, the Ballon d'Or, of course, the countdown to the 70th France football Ballon d'Or has begun. On Monday, the 26th of October in London, England, the global footballing community will converge to crown one male and one female player at a star-studded ceremony. It's always lovely to watch. I enjoy myself every time I watch this.
1: You asked me a question in the morning. Why is Harry Kane? Now you know why. Because he's holding in there.
0: It's true. Alright, as at the time we got into the studio, the nominees for the best player for male and female has not been released, but we have that for the coach. Mikel Arteta is one of them, Luis de la Fuente of Spain's national team, Unai Emery of Aston Villa, Vincent Kompany of Bayern Munich, and Luis Enrique of Paris Saint-Germain. These are the five nominees for the coaches. For the women's coaches, Jonathan Giraldez of Olympique Lyonnais, Andre Jaglets of Manchester City, Nils Nelson of Japan national team, and Perry Romeo of Barcelona, and then Elena Sadiku of Celtic Hakim. Alright, you can find that on our page. I had to post it after I posted the first one. For the goalkeepers, we have some, you know, known names. Yassin Bono is there, Thibaut Courtois, Emiliano Martinez, Edouard Mendy, David Raya, Unai Simon, Vozinha, and of course there's Matved Sofonov. Who would I give for goalkeeper? I think my goalkeeper should be David Raya, or I don't know. That's the one I choose.
1: Of course, because if you look,
0: that's my choice.
2: Most considered.
1: Yeah. Although one thing that certain this year's edition, we also put in play the World Cup, because the World Cup.
0: Yeah, the World Cup. Yeah, that's so true.
1: Now, when you now look at the World Cup here, who among the keepers here actually won a World Cup? None of them.
2: But Vozinha was in the team of the season or team of the tournament.
0: That's not enough.
1: How many things? Because he got a nomination.
0: Sure.
1: But for a guy who took Arsenal
2: all the way to the final.
0: Yeah, that's true.
1: We definitely be looking forward to him.
0: All right, let me take some messages on our Facebook page. Murakio is saying, sad one for Abiodun. I don't like the way she really likes a style of football. Okay, it will expose her to more injuries. It's true, she plays very strong. She's very physical,
1: like Osimhen.
0: Exactly. He said it's time she put the Kante tag on her head away and play her football. Wish her a quick recovery. I prefer Waldrum for the Super Falcons. And then he said, Annabelle, how did the Tigresses bow out of the competition? They were thrown out. He said, I felt like crying watching that game yesterday.
1: Okay, you said they bow out.
0: He said,
1: actually they were thrown out.
0: He said it was like SS3 to their play primary four pupils. My God will judge the France team. Going forward, we need quality young tall players in the team. Enough of seeing many dwarf playing basketball. I agree with you. Quality tall players who are three pointers, because that's what the Hungary team did, the same thing against us. Yeah. You need to see that girl. She kept throwing three points.
1: Basketball is for tall people, not for young.
0: It is. I mean, you should have some short ones. They are not really short though.
2: Ali Iverson is not that tall.
1: You're looking at maybe the Shaquille of this world, the James of this, but to you, they are taller than you. But even with your height.
2: You are not short. I'm not sure.
1: What is the people you're talking about?
0: I'm taller than you now. Extraordinary. Okay, he also said congratulations to All Glory FC on returning to UCL football. What is Constant United now?
1: We're still talking All Glory FC when they are playing Champions League.
0: Is there a must take note of some changes since they last played in the UCL? If it's no longer a group stage but league, and top 8 teams will qualify automatically.
1: Is it Annabelle you're educating?
0: He's telling Man U fans.
1: Are you not a Man U fan?
0: I'm not a Man U fan today.
1: Oh, you have removed your name from
0: Man U. No, I'm not a Man U fan right now.
1: But they are doing well now. What do you mean?
0: Well, I don't know. Yeah. I can't say anything for now. Anyways.
1: They won one, lost one, drew one. So you cannot write them off yet.
0: Okay, still staying with the Ballon d'Or. For the goalkeeper for women, we have Anne-Catherine Berger. There's Kata Cole of Spain, England's Anna Hampton. She was very good too. And then we have Lorena of Brazil. Yes. And Ayaka Yamashita of Japan. These are the women's goalkeepers. Oh, she's not here. She cannot be here, big.
1: What?
0: And then nominated for the men's club. Let's go to that one. Arsenal, Bayern, Bodo Glimt, Flamengo, Paris Saint-Germain for men.
1: Of course, PSG now.
0: PSG, yeah. For the women, Barcelona, Bayern, Club America, Manchester City, Olympique Lyonnais. Well, let's see. Okay, so once the nominees are announced, the an international jury of specialized journalists are the ones that will cast their vote. So yeah, it's not up for the fans. So don't start arguing that no, they should not give it.
1: No, fans.
0: It's down to
1: we know.
0: And there is a criteria.
1: Journalists that vote.
0: Yes, there's a criteria: individual and decisive performance, collective achievement, trophies won, class and fair play on the pitch of play. That's how they're going to judge these guys and ladies.
1: These are the things that make Mercy to have won it several times.
0: Exactly.
1: Above other people.
0: Yeah, true. Mm-hmm. All right, I must say big thank you to DJ Pretty, the finest, and of course to Samuel Fadia for joining me on the show. Thank you, Morakio. Always there. You cross me up every time.
1: Oh, glorious. Stop that.
0: My name is Annabelle Query.
1: Stop, we'll Shebe. Stop, Shebe.

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1: Yo, where you been?
2: 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What's going on? This is Neo, a.k.a. The Gentleman.
1: That's right.
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0: A very good afternoon to you. Thank you for joining in on today's edition of Newsreel. Newsreel is a 30-minute news magazine coming to you from the combined service of Radio Nigeria Lagos operations, comprising Radio 1, 103.5 FM, and Metro 97.7. My name is Pretty Adegoke. 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
1: Annabelle Okwere.
0: In the headlines, residents of Idimu Ejigbo Road express worries over heaps of refuse.
1: Ministry of Women Affairs seek introduction of pad banks in schools.
0: In today's focus, our correspondent examines government's opinion on literacy as International Literacy Day is celebrated.
1: Plus issues in politics, business, and sports news.
0: Now, the news in detail. It was a moment of excitement at Radio Nigeria Lagos operations as staff welcomed some of its newly employed workers after about 15 years without fresh recruitment. Introducing the new employees, the Deputy Director of Administration, Mr. Adebayo Esho, expressed delight over the recruitment, saying it was a welcome development after such a long period. He thanked the federal government for approving the recruitment and congratulated the new employees on their appointment. Mr. Esho urged heads of department to ensure that the new staff were properly trained and guided to enable them to contribute effectively to the organization.
2: It is you that will let them know what they have come here to do. I think we are a pastor. Pastor is as old as any other person here. Even though not a woman. So it's not an unfamiliar thing. But every other person, let us grill them. Let them know that it is not born out of hatred. It is born out of experience.
0: The deputy director also briefed staff on the ongoing 2026 promotion exercise, saying the process was about 70% completed and will resume soon. Mr. Esho advised staff concerned to remain prepared as they could be caught up at any time when the exercise resumes. He also announced that preparations for the 2027 promotion exercise will commence soon, urging eligible staff to get themselves ready. The administrator explained that the requirements for promotion had already been stipulated, stressing that staff who met the necessary requirement and criteria will be given the opportunity to participate. According to him, the Federal Civil Service Commission requires the necessary academic qualifications for promotion to certain levels, and staff must endeavor to meet those requirements to qualify for promotion. Earlier, the Director, Lagos Operations, Princess Adenike Adegoke, represented by the Deputy Director, ICT, Mrs. Ayino Ajanaku, welcomed staff members to the forum and appreciated them for making themselves available.
1: Residents and business owners along the Idimu Ejigbo Road in Lagos State have expressed worries over a six-month-old heap of refuse on the road median, saying the decomposing waste has subjected them to offensive odors and environmental hazards. The refuse, located around the Dorcas and Silver Estate end of the road, has reportedly remained unattended to despite the presence of waste management operators in the area. The waste, according to the residents, occupied about 150 meters of the road median, with different types of refuse piled along that stretch. According to them, some of the waste had spilled into portions of the road, while the prolonged accumulation had become a source of concern to residents, motorists, pedestrians, and business owners. A shop owner at Dorcas bus stop, Mr. Fatai Adegbenro, said the situation had become unbearable, particularly during hot weather when the odor from the decomposing waste become more pronounced. They appealed to the State Waste Management Authority to urgently come to their rescue, warning that the prolonged presence of the waste could pose health and safety risks.
0: In the meantime, the Lagos State Waste Management Authority, LOMA, has accused some individuals of circulating old videos and photographs of waste heaps in Mushi, saying sustained intervention by the agency has significantly improved waste collection in the area. LOMA's Managing Director, Mr. Muyiwa Gbadegesin, who made this known to newsmen, also said the agency had deployed its trucks to inner streets and communities in Mushi over the past 3 weeks following service delays in some parts of the area. The Lawmar boss acknowledged that there had been delays in waste collection, but stressed that the authorities' intervention had changed the situation on the ground. He urged residents in the areas experiencing collection delays to report them through their community development associations or community leaders to enable Lawmar to arrange interim direct collection. Mr. Gwadigeshin also warned residents against disposing of refuse on road medians and other unauthorized locations, noting that such practices undermined efforts to keep the city clean.
1: Away from environment to health, and the Federal Ministry of Women Affairs and Social Development has called for the introduction of pad banks in all the schools in the country to avoid girls missing classes during their menstrual cycles. The Deputy Director, Child Development Department of the Ministry, Mrs. Miriam Shaibu, made the call at a two-day program in Lagos with the theme Driving Standards and Policy Reform for Affordable Menstrual Products in Lagos. Correspondent Julie Ekong completes the story.
3: Mrs. Miriam Shaibu explained that there is a national policy on menstrual health and hygiene management that spans from 2025 to 2030, an initiative meant to unlock the healthcare value chain. Stating that the overall plan is to transform Nigeria's healthcare ecosystem, Mrs. Shaibu said menstrual health in schools without constant water in reservoirs that will serve as backup and proper disposal of used sanitary towels will not be complete without the cooperation of all relevant stakeholders, including parents.
4: We have seen some NGOs adopting a school and be providing pad to that school on a monthly basis. So there are already good practices, and we want more people to come and support women and girls.
3: A violence management specialist with the United Nations Populations Fund, UNFPA Nigeria, Dr. Zabaida Abubakar, stated that improving menstrual health goes beyond the provision of menstrual products. She says women and girls should have access to accurate information and an environment where they could manage menstruation safely and with dignity.
5: There are multiple stakeholders that need to be involved to be able to make this a reality for girls in school. We need the water, so we need to work with the right people.
3: Also, the Director General, Standards Organization of Nigeria, SON, Dr. Ifeanyi Okeke, who harped on quality of the products, explained that access to safe, quality and affordable menstrual products had implications on the ability of women and girls to participate fully in education and economic activity in the society. Dr. Okeke's message was delivered by the Director Corporate Affairs, Ethan Talatu, insisting on producing only quality assured products acceptable within and outside the country.
6: There's increased policy attention on menstrual health and hygiene, and that leads to give us the power to develop the national policy.
3: Experts at the forum established that rising inflation had pushed the prices of menstrual pads, making the products unaffordable for many women and girls. Over 10 pad manufacturers present asked for tax reduction in their production chain. It's been Julie.
0: Thank you, Julie. The Lagos State Government has arraigned more than 100 suspects before the state's special offenses mobile court in Bolade Oshodi over alleged offenses relating to breach of public peace and conduct capable of causing a breakdown of law and order. The suspects were also charged with the alleged unlawful conversion of government property to personal use. A statement by the Lagos State Government said the prosecution was led by Mrs. Oluwabusola Omotunde on behalf of the Attorney General of the Commissioner for Justice, Lagos State. Mrs. Omotunde told the court that the defendants were arrested along the Victoria Island, Lekki and Ajah corridors. The Chief Magistrate of the Mobile Court, Mr. F.J. Adefioye, who presided over the proceedings, stressed the need to deter offenses while ensuring that due process was followed. Defendants who pleaded guilty to counts 1 and 2 were sentenced to 1 and 2 months of community service or imprisonment, respectively. And speaking on the proceedings, the coordinator of the mobile court, Mr. Olufemi Adekunle, reaffirmed the state government's commitment to maintaining law and order while protecting businesses and residents across the state.
1: There is need to create more awareness and sensitize the public on cybersecurity in order to prevent people from falling victim of online fraud. This is according to a security expert, Mr. Sodiq Olalekan. Mr. Olalekan said sensitization must increase for more awareness to be created, as most cyber incidents start with a convincing message, a weak password, a fake link, a scam call, or someone sharing information without realizing the risk.
7: We use our phone, we use our emails, our social media, our bank apps, and our online services every day. People need more awareness because many cyber incidents do not start with highly technical attack. They start with a convincing email or a message.
1: The cybersecurity expert maintained that as technology and AI make scams more realistic, knowing the warning signs and basic safety steps must become part of everyday life. He stressed that the more informed people are, the less likely they are to fall victim to fraud, identity theft, account takeover, or other online harm. Mr. Aladeko urged both young and old to learn more about this topic by joining online classes that teach about cybersecurity.
0: Nigerians have been advised to beware of a new wave of religious rascality meant to destroy the institution of the family. This was a view expressed by relationship expert Mr. Olumide Omosebi in an interactive session with our correspondent Moses Kalu.
8: There has been a disturbing phenomenon causing problems in the homes, turning father against mother, turning children against parents, turning parents against children. And it has been the religious rascality of some religious organizations who tell a man that the cause of his problem is the wife that he married, that as long as he's married to the wife, he will never progress in life, who tell the children that their mother or their father, witches and wizards, and they are the cause of the problem. For example, one pastor, Samuel Olatunde, came on air and said that God told him that as long as his mother is alive, he would not make it in life. So he started fasting and praying for the death of his mother. And he can boldly say that he was the one that killed his mother with prayers. The same mother that did not kill you when you were a child. She could have drowned you in a bucket, offered you up as a sacrifice, but took care of you, sent you to school along with your father, was there when you were sick, clothed you, fed you, made sure you were okay. Now that you're a grown man, suddenly the people who took care of you when you were younger are now your enemies. Just earlier this month, a man in Cross River State killed his mother, setting her ablaze because he lost his son, and the pastor told him that it is the result of his mother's witchcraft that his son died. He just went home and killed his mother. To penetrate into that home, they have to separate, eliminate, and they tell the children who are now working and comfortable that their father is the problem, their mother is the problem, and then replace them with themselves. So the children start calling their pastors, their imams, daddy and mommy, start buying things for them, things they ought to have bought for their own father, things they ought to have bought for their own mother that took care of them, sent them to school. Without your parents, would you have had the education that you have today to become who you are? But somebody who never contributed a dime to your well-being, who never contributed to your health or education or to the status you are today, will come and destroy this relationship all in the name of religion. If you have been deceived and because of this, they've separated you from your parents, from your husband, separated you from your wife, they are all manipulations and this has to be looked into.
0: That was a relationship expert, Mr. Olumide Omosebi, speaking with our man, Moses Kalu, on ways of restoring family unity.
1: The African Church has called for stronger action against drug abuse among youths and a renewed commitment to family values as part of efforts to address social challenges confronting Nigerian society. The call was made in Lagos during a news conference to unveil the logo and theme of the church's 125th Founders Day anniversary, 125 Years of Grace, A Future Unfolding. The primate, Right Reverend Augustine Odufua, highlighted the need for stronger families, responsible parenting, and community support to protect young people from negative influences, including substance abuse. He said the church must preserve the legacy of its founding fathers while responding to contemporary challenges facing society. The incoming lay president, Prince Debo Oduguwa, said the African church was founded on October 13, 1901, under the leadership of Jacob Kehinde Koka, and had maintained the tradition of combining Christian ministry with service to humanity. The chairperson of the 125th anniversary, Sister Gladys Obujulai, said the anniversary provides an opportunity to reflect on the church's heritage and renew its commitment to building stronger communities.
0: News release coming to you from the Combined Service of Radio Nigeria Lagos Operations. A reminder of the top stories in the package. Residents of Idimu Ejigbo Road express worries over heaps of refuse. Ministry of Women Affairs seeks introduction of part banks in schools. And still to come, in today's focus, our correspondent examines government's opinion on literacy as International Literacy Day is celebrated. Issues in politics, business, and sports news will also be part of the package. Please stay with us.
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1: As Nigeria joins the rest of the world to celebrate International Literacy Day today, governments have been asked to focus more on functional literacy and literary and word functional literary that will enable the people to create wealth needed to boost the nation's economy. Correspondent Kikilomo Ifekoya captures their opinions in this special report.
2: Literacy is the ability to read and write in any language. According to the United Nations Educational, Scientific and Cultural Organization, UNESCO, literacy is a human right and the basis for lifelong learning. It empowers individuals, families and communities as it improves their quality of life. Because of its multiplier effect, literacy helps to address issues such as poverty, mortality rate, gender equality, and ensures sustainable development, peace and democracy in any nation. Going by the theme of this year's celebration, which is Literacy for People, the Planet and Prosperity, the day is focusing on providing opportunity to take stock of progress, deepen the understanding of persistent and emerging challenges, and shape future literacy agents in a rapidly changing world. Looking at how far Nigeria has fared in the area of literacy over the years, the professor of science education and educational consultant with the University of Lagos, Professor Uchenna Odeani, said Nigeria had not done badly in the area of literacy, although there were more grounds to cover.
3: Adult literacy has climbed to 70%. Youth literacy is about 80%. On the other hand, the challenge is still huge. One in every three Nigerian adults say cannot read or write. We have over 10 million out of school children.
2: A former Dean of Faculty of Education, Obafemi Awolowo University, Professor Kayode Alao, said that what Nigeria needed to do now was to focus on functional literacy tied to productive economy and moral values.
4: We should not be talking about how to read and write without literacy tied to economic diversity, making life better for Nigerians.
2: To the Pro-Chancellor and Chairman of the Governing Council of New City University, Ogun State, Professor Ralph Akinfeleye, being able to speak and write in the English language is no longer the only yardstick that qualifies an individual as being literate, going by the UNESCO's recent advocacy that an individual that could speak and write in his or indigenous language could also be regarded as being literate.
5: There's a new paradigm shift for us to educate our audience that there is a new definition, and that definition is ability to communicate in your own mother tongue, and that is very essential.
2: The chairman, Nigeria Union of Teachers, Lagos State, Mr. Akintoye Hassan, said that although a good number of Nigerians, especially the youth, could speak very well, some could hardly write well, which makes their level of literacy dysfunctional.
6: Situation demands that you should be able to write down your own dialect or language as well.
2: It is the hope of education stakeholders that the literacy level of the country would improve, especially as the nation is expected to focus more on functional literacy. I am Kikelomo Ifekoya.
0: Thank you, Kikelomo. And now to politics. The Independent National Electoral Commission, INEC, says it will deploy a real-time election readiness tracker to monitor its level of preparedness across the 36 states and the Federal Capital Territory. INEC Chairman Professor Joash Amopiton stated this in Lagos at the Southwest Zonal Readiness and Assessment Meeting for the 2027 general election, as well as a two-day strategic operational workshop for administrative secretaries. He explained that the exercise was aimed at bringing the Commission's leadership closer to their staff at the local government areas, registration area centres and polling units, while election officials carry out the day-to-day responsibilities of the electoral process. Professor Amopiton stressed that the competence, neutrality and conduct of field personnel would remain a major defence against misinformation and false narratives about the Commission. On voter registration, the INEC chairman announced that the continuous voter registration conducted between August 2025 and July 2026 recorded 10,772,421 new registrants subject to ongoing automated biometric identification system verification. In his welcome address, the Presidential Electoral Commissioner for Lagos State, Professor Abayomi Salami, said credible elections were the product of early preparation, competent personnel, and effective coordination. The Director of Planning and Monitoring, Mrs. Helen Ajayi, said the zonal interactive meeting was designed to assess the preparedness of the six southwest states in logistics, recruitment, and deployment of ad hoc personnel, technology, security, training, voter education, and stakeholder engagement. Eligible voters and citizens within the age bracket of voting in Nigeria and diaspora have been advised to desist from painting the country black among Committee of Nations, but ensure that they use their permanent voter's card to make informed choices during the forthcoming 2027 election. A university don and public affairs analyst, Dr. Dene Ajayi, gave the advice in a chat with Issues in Politics in Lagos on the state of the nation. Dr. Ajayi expressed worry that a recent survey has shown that some Nigerians who are active on social media and other discourse channels refused to obtain the voter cards to enable them actively participate in the electoral process.
7: When you don't have PVC, then you don't have a say. Whatever the governors throw at you, you must take it. So the PVC is an instrument for any Nigerian to be able to cause a positive change in governance.
0: Dr. Ajayi maintained that in line with the Constitution and Electoral Act, the only recognized instrument that eligible Nigerians can use to vote in or vote out political office holders is their PVC. Advised Nigerians to desist from demarketing Nigeria and obtain their PVC to determine who leads or represent them at different levels of government. And that's today's edition of Issues in Politics, as packaged by Adeyemi Adesanya.
1: In business, the federal government has expressed its determination to reposition Nigeria's real estate and build environmental sector to significantly increase its contribution to the country's gross domestic product, GDP. The Minister of Housing and Urban Development, Mr. Murtaka Garuma, made this known and has received the members of the Real Estate Marketers and Consultant Association of Nigeria on a visit to the ministry in Abuja. Mr. Garuma said the real estate sector possesses enormous potential to become one of the biggest contributors to the nation's economy, noting that its current contribution remained below levels recorded in many other countries. He explained that the efforts, the reforms we've been pursued by the ministry were also designed to protect Nigerians who invest their hard-earned money in housing, but sometimes fall victims to fraudulent transactions and poorly regulated operators. In the foreign exchange market, the dollar sells for 1,320 naira, 5 kobo. CBN rate, pound sterling, 1,787 naira, 43 kobo, while the euro goes for 1,534 naira, 83 kobo. And that's the size of the business package for today, produced by Barry Obike.
0: In the world of sports, Nigeria's Falcons began their campaign at the 2026 FIFA Under 20 Women's World Cup in Poland with a 0-2 loss to defending champions Spain yesterday evening at the Arena Stosnowiec. Rogita started brightly and took the lead in the 13th minute when Marisa Garcia slotted past goalkeeper Christiana Uzoma. Coach Moses Aduku's side came out with renewed energy in the second half, controlled the periods, and pushed forward in search of a leveler, but also had several attempts, but were denied by a solid performance from Spain's goalkeeper, Lopez. As Nigeria pressed for a goal, Spain punished them on the counter in the 72nd minute with Alba Serrato beating Uzoma to score second goal for Spain. The result leaves Nigeria with somewhat to do in Group F. They will now turn their attention to China on Thursday as they seek to get their campaign back on track. And of course, match day one of the UEFA Champions League begins today with a big contest at the Santiago Bernabeu, where two former European champions meet as Real Madrid welcome Inter Milan. That game comes up at 8 p.m. Also, we'll be seeing Borussia Dortmund against Villarreal. FC Porto will welcome Manchester City, while Lille will face Real Betis. At 5:45, it is Club Brugge up against Aston Villa and AEK Athens against LASK. And that's sports.
1: Before we wrap today's news reel up, the recap again. Residents and business owners along the Idimu-Ejibo Road in Lagos State have expressed worries over a 6-month-old heap of refuse on the road median, saying the Decomposing waste has subjected them to offensive odors and environmental hazards. The Federal Ministry of Women Affairs and Social Development has called for the introduction of pot banks in all the schools in the country to avoid girls missing classes during their menstrual period. And lastly, in today's focus, our correspondent examined government's opinion in literacy as International Literacy Day is celebrated all over the world today.
0: And this is when we draw the curtain on today's edition of Newsreel, which came to you from the combined service of Radio Nigeria Lagos Operations, comprising Radio 1 103.5 FM and Metro FM 97.7. For more stories and news updates, please log on to www.radionigerialagos.gov.ng, on X at RN Online News 22. You can also connect via Facebook, RN Online News Lagos. On behalf of the editor, Eunice Olile, the entire production crew, and the studio manager, Jumoke Obigbeso. My name is Annabelle Okwere, and my colleague has been
1: Pretty Adegoke. Thank you very much for listening. Don't forget, tomorrow we'll be here again for a fresh package. Good afternoon.

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0: Tunde, what is this thing you are looking for?
1: Mama, wait.
2: Wait.
1: Mama, wait.
0: I said, Tunde, what are you looking for?
1: Oh, Mommy, wait now. Wait.
0: What are you looking for?
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0: Now that small card,
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1: Mama, that one now your own. 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

0: 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Jesus is Lord.
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Another time on the cafe this beautiful afternoon. Of course, you know how we do it every time, 2:30 to 4 p.m. We take you on the cafe, traveling all around the world, musical. Of course, you know how we rock. We rock it to bring you world music, alternative sounds, global beat, I like to call them. So we travel on the wings of music, bring you some of the best things on the radio right here. My name is Pretty Adegoke. The Nature's Finest is here again. Of course, still right here. I say I'm the studio goat, so I'm not going nowhere. This is not studio rat, studio goat. This is my home, you know. I live here, I sleep here, I walk here, I do everything here. Eh? What else? So thank you for joining in on the cafe for today. All right, on today's edition, we'll tell you what's the commemoration for today. Some special events for today, September 8th. Of course, one of the commemorations of today happened to be World Literacy Day. We'll tell you more about that one in a bit. And so much more. Keep it dark right here. Don't move it. Don't touch it. 23 minutes to the top of the hour of 3. Before the hour of 3, we'll bring you news, beat or headlines. Let's bring you vibes after vibes. Let's go this way. Coming through from Eddie Kwanza Obio. Eddie Kwanza. Well, OGs will represent with this one. Let's drop it. Welcome.

Allah, Allah, Allah, Allah, Allah, Allah, Allah, Allah, Allah, Allah, Allah, Allah, Allah, Allah, Allah, Allah, Allah, Allah, Allah, Allah, Allah, Allah, Allah, Allah, Allah, Allah, Allah, Allah, Allah, Allah, Allah, Allah, Allah, Allah, Allah, Allah, Allah, Allah, Allah, Allah, Allah, Allah, Allah, Allah, Allah, Allah, Allah, Allah, Allah, Allah, Allah, Allah, Allah, Allah, Allah, Allah, Allah, Allah, Allah, Allah, Allah, Allah, Allah, Allah, Allah, Allah, Allah, Allah, Allah, Allah, Allah, Allah, Allah, Allah, Allah, Allah, Allah, Allah, Allah, Allah, Allah, Allah, Allah, Allah, Allah, Allah, Allah, Allah, Allah, Allah, Allah, Allah, Allah, Allah, All

اللهم نعين وعيش هلدي.

one of the most successful when it comes to musicians in the northern part of Nigeria. Yes, you can't talk about music in the north without talking about him. Adamu Waya, that's his name. But a whole lot of people knew him as Dan Marais. I know, as I said, Adamu Waya now, a lot of people will be like, who is he talking about? But once I said Dan Marais Jaws, definitely you know who I'm talking about. He was also popular. The one that was born

of the Niger, MON, an officer of the Order of the Niger, ON, and the recipient of the Nigerian Federal Republic Medal, first class. So no be small guy when you talk about that, Mariah Jaws. He was offered with an honorary doctorate degree by the University of Jos, a recording artist, and by the year 1986, he had recorded at least 150 LPs and singles, and also composed over 500 songs. That name, Mariah Jaws, actually means the orphan of Jaws. Dan Mariah. So when you say someone is a Dan Mariah, you're talking about an orphan. So that's what the name means. He was born, as I said before, in 1946 in Bukuru, near Jos in Plateau State. Well, his birth name is Adamuwaye, as I said earlier. His father died shortly after his birth, and his mother died while he was still an infant. So that was what gave birth to the name Dan Mariah, an infant of Jos. His father had been a court musician for the Barking Hausawa of Bukuru. After the father's death, the emir of Barking Hausawa took Dan Mariah under his care when his parents died. But Dan Mariah showed an early interest in music and came under the influence of local professional musicians. Talking about during a trip to Maiduguri, while he was still a preteen, he was impressed by musicians, and he saw some playing with a kuntigi instrument. Upon his return to Jos, he made a kuntigi, which was what he started working with, and with which he accomplished himself ever since as a great musician. Dan Mariah Jaws was a vocalist singing while accompanying himself on a small Nigeria lute called a kuntigi. So you can't talk about Dan Mariah without talking about the kuntigi. You can't talk about music, especially in the north, without talking about Dan Mariah. He's performed for so many national events, at so many national events, and for so many great Nigerian leaders. So Dan Mariah Jaws, any day, anytime, one of the greatest in the land. 9 minutes to the top of the hour. The top of the hour, I bring you headline news at 3, and of course I bring you more. Then I will definitely come and tell you all of the things happening on this beautiful day, September 8, 2026. It is the cafe on Metro 97.7 FM right here on this beautiful, beautiful, beautiful radio station. Let me take you back to the deck now. Yes, let me bring you this one from Junez and his top six. Junez is telling us a story about his business trip, and the business trip actually led him to Enugu. And when he got to Enugu, he got a landlady, and the landlady had to be fat as a cow. What a song here. Let's drop it. Talking about Jones describing his fat. This is a bad way to describe your landlady. Yeah, they will give you quick notice if you do this one now. Let's drop it right now.

0: Just imagine. Someone, see how someone is describing his landlady. Junez. I know this is the point in the song where so many people always love, so I won't cut it from here, but let me just quickly bring you headline news at 3, because time right now is 3 p.m. from here at Metro 97.7 FM.
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0: APC supporters gather for interfaith prayers for President Tinubu in Lagos. Lagos NUAGA chapter unveils 2026 press week. Mixed reactions trail a Boyin governor's threat over 2027 general election. And students on industrial training urge to embrace professionalism instead of pursuing wealth. Lagos government arraigns over 100 suspect over breach of peace, and NAFDA canvasses stiffer penalties for counterfeiters as Nigeria warned about new waves of religious extremism, and many wounded as Houthis attack civilians in Saudi Arabia. And as headline news at 3 p.m., join us at 6 p.m. for details of these and more. Thank you for being with us.
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1: Identity there. The great Holy Vatican. Great man doing great things. And of course, it's the cafe on Metro 97.7 FM. This beautiful, beautiful, beautiful Tuesday afternoon. I hope you're feeling it, as I'm feeling it as well. Let me tell you about something about this man quickly. Oliver Sunday Akanite, that's his name, but everyone knew him as Oliver the Cook. I mean, how did that name even come to be? I'll let you know very shortly. How did the name come to be? Okay, I'll let you know. Now, 14th of April 1947 was when this man was born, and he was laid to rest on he died on June 20, 2008. Oliver Adiko, a great composer, of course, an Igbo high life maestro, and a great guitarist. One of Africa's most prolific recording artists, and his career spanned over 40 years. Yes, Oliver Adiko, right there. This one from the vintage album, the vintage hits. Identity right here. Great tune any day, anytime. Now let me tell you how that name Oliver the Cook came to being. You know, in his neighborhood, they love to call him Oliver the Cookwe. Due to his love for playing okwe, draft, a draft for those who know draft very well. So he loved playing draft, so people knew him with that, so they were calling him Oliver the Okwe. So he felt, okay, what a name, let me adopt it. So he adopted the nickname and created the stage name Oliver the Cook. So his stage name originally from his early days playing epili music in 1976. He was born in the year 1947, as I said, in Ezinifite, Anambra State. Of course, he started making Ekwili music when he was just 17 years old. Okay, that's what he knew how to do, and he was doing it very, very well. He had 12 children, and one of them is also singing now. He is singing similar thing. Oliver the Cook. Bringing our time now to 3:28 p.m. 28 minutes gone past 3 p.m. You're still swinging, rolling with the finest on the cafe for today. Right here on Metro 97.7 FM. Alright, let's give you what's happening on this beautiful day. September 8, 2026. Well, today happens to be the 251st day of the year, 251st day of the year, so we have 114 days to go. So many things happened on this day in the year 1976, known as a Black Friday, a massacre by soldiers against protesters in Tehran. Resulted in 88 deaths, and it marked the beginning of the end of the monarchy in Iran. That's how the monarchy ended in Iran. In 1986, on this day, Nicholas Dunlop, a correspondent for U.S. News and World Report, was indicted on charges of espionage by the Soviet Union. On this day, in the year 2023, a magnitude 6.9 earthquake struck Morocco, killing nearly 3,000 people and damaging historic sites in Marrakech. on this day in the year 2022, Queen Elizabeth II of the United Kingdom died. Yes, it was on this day she died on this beautiful day at the Balmoral Castle in Scotland after reigning for 70 years. Of course, our son King Charles, the Prince of Wales, at that time, Charles, the Prince of Wales, ascended the throne upon her death. So he became King Charles III. So on this day, Mama Elizabeth died in the year 2022. On this day, last year, 2025, a Bakova police station shooting occurred where four people, including the perpetrator, were killed. An attack on a police station in Turkey. On this day in the year 2000, NASA launched Space Shuttle Atlantis on STS-101 to resupply the International Space Station. On this day in the year 1971 in Washington, D.C., the John F. Kennedy Center for the Performing Arts was inaugurated with the opening feature being the premiere of Leonard Bernstein's Mars. All of these beautiful things happened on these days, 8 September, some years back. Okay, let's talk about commemoration now on this day. Yes, as I said earlier, today is World Physical Therapy Day. World Physical Therapy Day, celebrated on this day, an opportunity to raise awareness about the vital role physiotherapists play in promoting health and well-being. In the year 2023, numerous countries across the globe participated in this celebration, showcasing their unique ways of honoring the contributions of physiotherapists. Let me quickly give you a rundown of countries that celebrated World Physiotherapy Day in the year 2023, when it became so apparent that we're going to be celebrating World Physiotherapy Day. Bahamas, they call it World PT Day. Brazil also did. Canada, Iraq, Korea Republic, Kuwait, Lebanon, Macau, Mexico, Pakistan, Portugal, South Sudan, Sri Lanka, of course, St. Lucia, Taiwan, United Arab Emirates, as well as the United States of America, all celebrated this day in the year 2023 when it became very famous. The celebration in each country included various activities, an event that emphasized the importance of physiotherapy in improving health and nobility. So, it is World Physiotherapy Day. And another beautiful commemoration today, 8th of September, is International Literacy Day. Of course, it is an international observance celebrated all over the world on this day. And it was declared by UNESCO on October 26, 1966, at the fourth session of UNESCO's General Conference, and celebrated for the very first time in the year 1967. Of course, today's aim is to highlight the importance of literacy to individuals, communities, and societies. Of course, several countries of the world celebrate this day, World Literacy Day. But what is actually literacy? Yeah, literacy is traditionally the ability to read and write. That is no more than that. And of course, since the mid-20th century, the word is also used more broadly to encompass identifying, understanding, interpreting, creating, communicating, and using written information in ways that enable individuals to participate effectively in society and achieve goals. So, World Literacy Day today. Some 777 million around the world lack minimum literacy skills, and one in five adults still not literate, and two-thirds of them are women. 60.7 million children are out of school, and many more attend irregularly or drop out, just as we are experiencing in Nigeria right now, especially with the kidnapping thing, as I said in the morning on AM Lagos Live. There are children that are already hell-bent on not going to school again because they felt what they've experienced, they cannot go to school, they are tired. Let's just stay home with mama and daddy because they are scared of what could happen to them going to school. God have mercy. So that's the situation. So just imagine when you have all of these things confronting the population, it tells you that it's a big challenge all over the world. So that's why it's so important to celebrate and commemorate a day like this, World Literacy Day.

And of course, according to UNESCO's Global Monitoring Report on Education for All, the year 2026, South Asia has the lowest region adult literacy rate. Very low there, 58.6%, followed by Sub-Saharan Africa, of course, Africa here, 59.7%. And countries with the lowest literacy rates in the world, according to UNESCO, are Burkina Faso, 12.8%, Niger Republic, 14.4%, and Mali, 19.1%. The report shows a clear connection between literacy and countries in extreme poverty, also between literacy and illiteracy, and of course, prejudice against women. Illiteracy and countries in extreme poverty, as well as illiteracy and prejudice against women. I know somebody is saying, okay, is Nigeria not there? You're expecting Nigeria to be any bad thing, you want Nigeria to be there. God have mercy. Take it easy on Nigeria. Take it easy. For this one, Olomaje. All of these things you always say Nigeria should be part of. Bad things. Olomaje. That's my prayer. Talking about Olomaje, let me take you to Dapo Ebanji right now with this one. He calls, okay, when I say Dapo Ebanji, and some people, who is that? It is actually Dibanj. Yes, when we say Dapo Ebanji, we're talking about Dibanj. And here is Olomaje right here. What a beautiful song from Dibanj. A very beautiful song back in the day. It's a cafe with the finest on Metro 97.7 FM. Time check is 22 minutes to 4 PM. We hit Abuja for the network news. And that's how we roll. For the meantime, let's drop it. Olomaje here, the bunch right here on the cafe with the finest.

Most definitely. Yes, that's how we wrap things up on the coffee for today. Yes, it's been a very beautiful one. Another one. It makes a return tomorrow again, same time, 2:30, for the coffee right here. You know, we do it every day, Monday to Friday. All right, on 2:30 to 4 p.m. All right, don't forget, this is exclusive to Metro 97.7 FM. Indira there doing that beautiful one, Biel Suile Salu. Yeah, whatever that means, yes. Okay, we hit Abuja very shortly for the network news. When we return from there, I'm going to be driving you through on the drive time. My name is Pretty Adeguke, the finest. Here is Mafiki Zolo, wrapping things up this beautiful day. Geke Mbelue.

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1: The time is 4 o'clock. 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The headlines. Minister of Humanitarian Affairs reiterates mental health support for children in conflict zones. Benue State Government inaugurates task force to enroll out-of-school children. Minister of Information collaborates National Institute for Policy and Strategic Studies on Creative Economy. Court remands former local government chairman in Ebonyi State. And the commentary is on women representation ahead of 2027 elections. My name is Ovie Kuje. Remember, you can follow us on Instagram and X at Radio Nigeria HQ and on Facebook at facebook.com/Radio Nigeria Network. Now the news in detail. The federal government is strengthening efforts to integrate psychosocial and mental health support into humanitarian response for children affected by conflict, with renewed commitment to community referral pathways, frontline capacity, coordinated data systems, and a stronger national response. The Minister of Humanitarian Affairs and Poverty Reduction, Dr. Bernard Doro, disclosed this at the National Policy Dialogue on the Psychosocial Impact of Conflict on Children in Nigeria in University of Maiduguri, Borno State. A statement by the Spinal Special Senior Technical Advisor on Information Systems and Data Analysis to the Minister, Dr. Abimbola Fashion, says the Minister reaffirmed the federal government's commitment to ensuring that the psychological consequences of conflict received greater attention within humanitarian interventions. The statement notes that a separate national study of displaced Nigerian children reported post-traumatic stress disorder at 79.7%, depression and functional impairment at 90.7%, while a continent-wide analysis placed the post-traumatic stress disorder among conflict-exposed African children at approximately 36%. It adds that the federal government is committed to collaborate with relevant institutions, a coordinated national response, and supporting the implementation of strong policy outcomes arising from the dialogue to change the state of children's mental health in conflict-affected regions of Nigeria. The Minister of Education, Dr. Tunji Alausa, says the digital transformation of Nigeria's education system is strengthening the integrity of academic qualifications, tackling certificate racketeering, and ensuring that genuine students and graduates are not disadvantaged. Dr. Alausa stated this during a meeting with the Director General of the National Youth Service Corps, Brigadier General Lukunle, that is Olakunle Nafiu, who led a delegation of the Corps to the ministry. He said the reforms were designed to close gaps in the management and verification of educational records, making it easier to identify learners and authenticate qualifications across the education system. The minister commended the NYSC leadership for embracing technology and supporting efforts to strengthen the credibility of education records. He said closer integration between the ministry and NYSC will improve verification, reduce opportunities for fraud, and make the exchange of credible learning graduate data more seamless. Earlier, the NYSC Director General Brigadier General Olakunle Nafiu commended Dr. Alausa for the reforms and pledged the core continued support for the digital transformation of the education sector. In another development, the Minister of Education, Dr. Tunji Alausa, has called for deeper collaboration with the United Nations Educational, Scientific and Cultural Organization, UNESCO, to advance the education transformation agenda of President Bola Tinubu. Dr. Alausa made the call in Abuja while receiving the newly appointed UNESCO country representative to Nigeria, Professor Isaiah Barreto Darusa, on a courtesy visit with discussions centered on strengthening cooperation in key areas of Nigeria's education reform program. Highlighting the progress of the present administration, the minister disclosed that more than 1 million out-of-school children had returned to the classroom in the last 20 months, while almost 6.7 million girls had benefited from interventions aimed at improving access to and retention in school. He also advocated a more balanced approach that sustains the gains made in girl-child education while giving greater attention to the educational needs of boys, stressing that Nigeria's human capital development must leave no child behind. Earlier, the UNESCO country representative to Nigeria, Professor Isaiah Barreto Darusa, reaffirmed UNESCO's commitment to supporting Nigeria's reforms and described the organization as a technical partner ready to provide expertise in areas identified by the country. A local government area tax team to bring back the out-of-school children to classroom. that his classroom learning has been inaugurated by the Benue State government. Performing the ceremony in Makurdi for local government in Zone B, Commissioner for Education and Knowledge Management, Dr. Margaret Adamu, charged the team and other stakeholders to ensure that no child is left out of school in their communities. Dr. Adamu stated that the exercise marks the commencement of the implementation of statewide enrollment drive campaign launched by Governor Hyacinth Alia to tackle the issue of out-of-school children in the state. Chairman, Benue State Universal Basic Education Board, SUBEP, Dr. Grace Adagba, reiterated government's commitment to quality and free education in public schools, while urging parents and guardians to enroll their children or face legal action by the tax team. Chairman, District Heads of Zone B, Chief Julius Yongo, who spoke on behalf of traditional leaders, commended the government for the initiative and promised to mobilize his people to key into the school drive campaign. President Bola Ahmed Tinubu has expressed sadness over the passing of Mr. Peter Omobori, Assistant Director of Media at the Presidential Villa, who died after a prolonged illness. President Tinubu described the death of the veteran journalist and public servant as a painful loss to the presidency, the news agency of Nigeria, the media community, and the nation. Omobori, a former North American correspondent of the news agency of Nigeria, NAN, was posted to the Presidential Villa in 2014 and subsequently served in the media teams of the three successive administrations, those of President Goodluck Jonathan, Muhammadu Buhari, and Bola Ahmed Tinubu. A consummate journalist, Omobori covered a broad range of critical national and international issues, including foreign affairs, telecommunications, politics, and finance. He brought extensive professional experience, sound judgment, and deep understanding of how government and the media work in his assignments. He served as an assistant editor-in-chief, contributing significantly to the agency's journalism and editorial operations. President Tinubu commended the late Omobori for his dedication, professionalism, and commitment to duty, noting that his years of service across three administrations reflected his competence, loyalty to the nation, and enduring commitment to public service. President Tinubu extended his heartfelt condolences to Omobori's wife, Catherine, his three children, and extended family, colleagues, and friends. The president prayed that God Almighty grant the family the strength to bear the loss and grant the soul of the departed eternal rest.
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2: Public notice, the Office of the National Security Advisor, UNSA, will hold the return simulation exercise at Asaba International Airport and Ogunashiku Environs on 10th of September 2026. Members of the public are advised not to panic, and those not on essential duties should avoid the area. This message is from the Federal Ministry of Information and National Orientation in collaboration with the Office of the National Security Advisor.
0: Radio Nigeria, uplifting the people and uniting the nation.
1: The Minister of Information and National Orientation, Alhaji Mohammed Idris, says the ministry and its agencies will collaborate with the National Institute for Policy and Strategic Studies, KURU, to sensitize the public on the research titled Orange Economy, Challenges and Prospects, be undertaken by Senior Executive Course 48. The minister was speaking when he received a delegation led by the Director General, Professor Ayo Omotayo, in his office in Abuja. Alhaji Mohammed explained that the Orange Economy, comprising arts and culture, entertainment and music, was globally contributing to economies. He promised to support the Institute in creating awareness nationwide.
3: I want to commend NIPS for this initiative of examining Orange Economy and Entrepreneurship for Sustainable Development under the Senior Executive Course 48. And let me assure you that the Federal Ministry of Information and National Orientation and all its agencies will be available for it. This is essentially what this ministry is about, taking information to the public.
1: The Director General of NIPS, Professor Ayo Motayo, noted that according to the Presidential Directive to Research on the Orange Economy, the Senior Executive Course 48 are following every necessary guideline to ensure the Institute carry out the research to help government develop policies in the country.
4: The charge this year by Mr. President to the Senior Executive Cross is to research on the orange economy in Nigeria, its entrepreneurial aspects and challenges, and the prospects of using that particular side of the economy of Nigeria to achieve the $1 trillion economy that Mr. President wants to do by 2027.
1: Professor Omotayo commended the minister for his professionalism in handling government communication and keeping Nigerians informed on policies and development. The Federal Government Economic Management Team, EMT, saddled with the responsibility for economic management and coordination, has risen from its meeting in Abuja, approving the establishment of a dedicated interagency committee to harmonize the macroeconomic assumptions that underpin government budgeting and economic planning. The dedicated interagency committee is also to review progress across the economy, agriculture, trade and investment, manufacturing, and Nigeria's preparations to host two major continental trade events. The EMT further approved the setting up of a committee to harmonize macroeconomic assumptions, including crude oil price and production volumes, exchange rate, inflation, and non-oil revenues projections used by fiscal and monetary authorities. The decisions followed a joint budget retreat and a technical validation workshop that traced budget underperformance in part of inconsistent assumptions used by different agencies and on the occasional divergence between key projections by various authorities responsible for economic policies. The Interagency Committee will also work to resolve inconsistencies in how key indicators are reported within government to external parties and the public. On the state of the economy, the EMT revealed that the real GDP growth reached 4.43% year-on-year in the second quarter of 2026, indicating its strongest quarterly upturn since third quarter of 2024, following reports by the National Bureau of Statistics. On agriculture and the path to a $1 trillion economy, the EMT reviewed a strategy to grow agricultural contribution toward increased production, post-harvest losses, expand processing and mechanization, strengthen export compliance, and improve the timing of capital releases ahead of planting seasons. The federal government has flagged off the Government Enterprise Empowerment Program Farmer Money Enumeration Exercise for the North Central region of the country. The program, organized by the National Social Investment Program Agency in collaboration with the Ministry of Women Affairs, is to empower women and widows of holy heroes for over 22,000 farmers across the region. The National Coordinator of the National Social Investment Program Agency, Dr. Badamasi Lawal, said the program was part of President Bola Tinubu's effort to reduce poverty, promote inclusive economic growth, strengthen livelihoods, and improve the welfare of vulnerable Nigerians. Dr. Lawal urged coordinators of the program to ensure that all processes remain transparent and inclusive, and also encourage Nigerians to take advantage of the opportunity to grow. The Minister of Women Affairs, represented by the Director of the Economic Services of the Ministry, Mr. Musa Aliyu, said the program has an ambitious target of reaching 20 million women and provide them with productive capital, with an aim to close the gap between men and women in agricultural investment and produce. The International Rescue Committee has unveiled plans to scale up humanitarian interventions in Nigeria's crisis-affected states under its new Strategy 100 program. The head of the program at the ICR, Dr. Lawrence Okelo, stated this during a dialogue with government representatives and development partners in Abuja, focused on strengthening coordination and scaling up humanitarian interventions. Dr. Okelo said the strategy aims to deepen the organization's impact in Borno, Adamawa, Yobe, Katsina, and Zamfara states, noting that the IRC will focus on key areas including immunization, sexual and productive health, education, economic recovery, and malnutrition treatment.
5: Within the SAT 100, we have developed a strategy. And in Nigeria specifically, we have different streams of work. We have the health, we have education component, we have economic recovery. But IRC, being a humanitarian organization, we focus our work specifically in the most difficult locations. We are working in Borno, Adamawa, Yobe, and Katsina, and Zamfara. These locations have felt the highest burden of crisis and conflict. So we want to deepen our work.
1: The Minister of State for Health and Social Welfare, Isaac Salako, represented by Director and Head of Health Planning, Research and Statistics, John Ndovere, commended the committee for supporting healthcare delivery in crisis-affected communities, particularly in Borno, Adamawa, Yobe, and other states. The President, Fertilizer Producers and Suppliers Association of Nigeria, FEPSAN, Alhaji Abubakar Kasim, says timely fertilizer application is critical to achieving improved crop yields during farming seasons. Alhaji Kasim stated this in Abuja while speaking on fertilizer access during the wet season farming. He explained that fertilizer helps correct soil deficiencies and provides crops with essential nutrients needed for healthy growth and productivity. The PEFSAN president stressed the importance of soil testing before planting to ascertain appropriate fertilizer application methods for better yields.
6: Government has been involved for the last 1 year, 1.5 years, ruling out a scheme where farmers would be registered, their lands would also be registered, and once their lands are registered, they would have what is called soil health card. Then it now defines how he gets his fertilizer and how he applies it and what type of fertilizer he would have and so on.
1: The FEPSAN president also called for improved extension services, noting that Nigeria has fewer trained extension officers. The Nigerian National Petroleum Company Limited, NPCL, has commended the National Drug Law Enforcement Agency, NDNA, for its vigilance and professionalism in intercepting a truck reportedly found with 2,145 kilograms of cannabis concealed in a compartment in Ondo State. In a statement, NPCL Limited has taken note of media reports concerning the intercepted vehicle, which bears markings associated with the company, and clarifies that preliminary checks indicate that the vehicle is neither owned by NNPCL Limited nor part of the official fleet of the company or any of its authorized dealers. NNPC Limited is also engaging with the Nigerian Association of Road Transport Owners to obtain further information and establish the circumstances surrounding the use of the company's old branding on the vehicle. According to the statement, the NNPCL Limited takes any unauthorized use of its corporate identity seriously, particularly where such use may be associated with unlawful activity. A political analyst and media development expert, Mr. Jide Ojo, has advised Nigerians to always be politically conscious to enable them make informed and reasonable choices of leadership ahead of next year's general election. Speaking on Politics Nationwide, a Radio Nigeria political program, Mr. Jide Ojo attributed lack of monitoring campaign promises and inability of electorate to demand for accountability from politicians as some of the factors responsible for bad governance in the country. He therefore stressed the need for the citizens to effectively probe into promises being made in the ongoing electioneering campaigns to ensure that competent and credible leaders are elected.
7: How you build citizenship through engagement of the citizens, through publicly owned media like this, because you are not for profit, you are serving public interest. Keeping to campaign promises is a demand that citizens must make on their elected representatives, and that is why we need ourselves to be aware. What did they promise us?
1: The political analyst emphasized the need for Nigerians to positively make use of the internet and the social media in acquiring the necessary information that will enable them to be politically informed to enhance good governance in the country.
7: While there are multiple channels, multiple platforms for you to engage governance issues now, people are not that inclined, particularly the Gen Zs, from the Gen Zs to the millennials to the alpha age that we have now. So when you go to Montessori curriculum, it's a far different one from when I and you were growing up.
1: Mr. Ojo also called for the contributions of all stakeholders toward ensuring the emergence of leaders that will reposition Nigeria for greatness.
0: Radio Nigeria, uplifting the people and uniting the nation.
1: A magistrate court sitting in Abakaliki, Ebonyi State Capital, has ordered that the former chairman of Ohaoku Local Government Area, Chief Clement Oda, be remanded in custody for 2 weeks. The former chairman was arraigned before the court on 2 count charges of conspiracy and felony. Given the order, the magistrate, Chris Ogai, explained that Chief Oda and others who are currently at large conspired on the 19th of last month and made inflammatory remarks which triggered a communal conflict that led to the death of an Eza man, Mr. Joachim Mwede. The magistrate noted that the offense is punishable under relevant section of the Ebonyi State Criminal Code law and that the court will be diligent in prosecuting the matter to ensure that justice was served. Physiotherapist with the Usman Danfodio University Teaching Hospital, Kano, Dr. Benno Yaya, has advised Nigerians to maintain a healthy lifestyle and avoid harmful habits to free themselves from cardiovascular diseases. Dr. Yaya said this year's Physiotherapy Day focuses on creating awareness on physiotherapy and physical activity in the prevention, management, and rehabilitation of cardiovascular disease and stroke. He explained that the first way to prevent cardiovascular disease is to eat a healthy diet and stay active, control weight, and keep the heart and blood vessels strong. The physiotherapist further advised Nigeria to go for regular medical checks and avoid smoking as well as alcohol consumptions to detect and treat any infection early. Next is sport.
8: Nigeria's senior women's basketball team, the Tigresses, have crashed out of the FIBA Women's Basketball World Cup holding in Germany. The reigning African champions suffered a bruising 56-111 defeat against a dominant France side in the final Group B match, confirming their exit from the tournament without registering a single victory. Speaking after the game, head coach Rena Wakama acknowledged the painful reality of a rebuilding phase, emphasizing that the team will take the exit lessons back to the drawing board to restructure for future continental and global tournaments. And in football, Nigeria's under 20 women's team started their FIFA under 20 women's World Cup campaign in Poland on a losing note. The team suffered a 0-2 defeat against Spain. Despite the early setback, head coach Dana Aduku remains fiercely upbeat, assuring fans back home that the technical crew is already fixing defensive lapses ahead of next group fixtures where victory is non-negotiable. Ahead of the unveiling of the 30-man nominee shortlist for the 2026 Ballon d'Or rankings, Real Madrid striker and France captain Kylian Mbappe. Speaking to the media, Mbappe publicly expressed confidence, stating he has a very good feeling about his chances of securing his first ever Ballon d'Or award. And the wait is finally over as the league phase of the 2026-2027 UEFA Champions League officially kicks off tonight. The blockbuster crown jewel matchup will have Real Madrid hosting Inter Milan at the Santiago Bernabeu. This match marks the highly anticipated Champions League debut of Jose Mourinho as Real Madrid's new head coach, aiming to win the prestigious trophy for a historic third time with a third different club. And that's it on sports. I am Philip Aremu.
1: We now bring you the commentary, which is on women representation ahead of the 2027 elections. It is written by Sandra Chukwujeku of our Current Affairs Unit.
9: As Nigeria gradually approaches the 2027 general election, the need for greater representation of women in leadership deserves renewed attention. This is not about giving women special favors. It is about building a democracy that genuinely reflects the people it governs. Women make up nearly half of Nigeria's population and the electorate. Yet, their presence in elective and appointive positions remains disproportionately low. A nation cannot credibly claim to be fully inclusive when half of its citizens continue to be significantly underrepresented in political decision-making. Since independence in 1960, Nigeria's political history has recorded important milestones in women's participation, but these gains have often been followed by prolonged periods of exclusion. Under successive military administrations, women were occasionally appointed as commissioners and deputy governors, but their overall representation in positions of political authority remained limited. The return to democratic rule in 1999 raised hopes for a more inclusive political system. During the Fourth Republic, women gradually gained greater access to ministerial appointments and legislative positions. The 2007 to 2011 period, for instance, recorded one of the strongest levels of female representation in federal ministerial appointments, with women entrusted with strategic ministries and agencies. Yet, these gains were not consistently sustained by subsequent administrations. This experience offers an important lesson. Progress achieved primarily through appointments can easily be reversed when it is not supported by deliberate policies, institutional reforms, and enforceable commitments. Nigeria's national gender policy recommends 35% affirmative action for women. But that target remains largely unrealized because it has not been adequately backed by enforceable legislation. According to the Inter-Parliamentary Union, women won only about 3.4% of seats in the House of Representatives in 1999. Although representation improved modestly over time, it has remained far below meaningful parity and declined again after the 2023 elections. The 10th National Assembly illustrates the depth of the problem. Only 4 of the 109 senators are women, while women occupy just 16 of the 360 seats of the House of Representatives. Nigeria consequently remains among the countries with the lowest levels of female parliamentary representation in Africa. Appointed positions present a somewhat better picture. In 2023, only 8 of the 46 ministers appointed to the Federal Executive Council were women. Yet, Nigerian women have served in demanding portfolios, including finance, education, aviation, petroleum resources, and foreign affairs. They have also headed major institutions and managed complex public responsibilities. The question, therefore, is no longer whether Nigerian women are capable of leadership, but whether political parties and institutions are prepared to create an environment in which capable women have fair opportunity to compete. As 2027 approaches, political parties must move beyond encouraging women merely to vote. They should reduce financial barriers, deliberately promote qualified women during party primaries, provide equitable access to party structures and campaign resources, and enforce internal policies that promote inclusion. Money, however, is only part of the problem. Electoral violence, intimidation, political thuggery, and online harassment continue to discourage many qualified women from participating in politics. Cultural attitudes that portray political leadership as predominantly reserved for the male folks also remain deeply entrenched. These barriers must be confronted if Nigeria is serious about building a representative democracy. The objective should not be to elect women simply because they are women. Rather, Nigeria should create a political system in which competence, integrity, character and capacity are the primary measures of leadership, while every qualified citizen is given a genuine opportunity to compete. As the country prepares for another electoral season, the challenge is to build a political culture in which women and men alike have a genuine opportunity to serve. Nigeria does not need token inclusion. It needs a political system that recognizes that women belong at every level of decision-making. When women have a meaningful seat at the table, Nigerian democracy becomes more representative, more inclusive, and ultimately stronger.
10: Maria Mukesanjia presented that commentary on women representation ahead of the 2027 elections, written by Sandra Chukwujeku. For weather update, Abuja, Kaduna, and Oshogbo are mostly sunny with temperatures ranging from 28 to 31 degrees Celsius, while Port Harcourt, Jos, Calabar, and Maiduguri are mostly cloudy with temperatures ranging from 26 to 34 degrees Celsius. Now to end network news at 4. Here again is the recap of the major stories. Minister of Humanitarian Affairs has reiterated the mental health support for children in conflict zones. The Benue State government has inaugurated task force to enroll out of school children. Minister of Information to collaborate with National Institute for Policy and Strategic Studies on Creative Economy. We also reported that court has remanded former local government chairman in Ebonyi State. And that's the news, edited by Ibrahim Shuaibu and the production team. I am Ovie Kuje. Thank you so much for listening.
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14: 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And, of course, thank you for rejoining us. And, of course, we'll be going back to the network service. That will be for the last time today at 10 o'clock for the network news at 10 p.m. All right, time check is 4:30. From here till close down, we'll be bringing you the very best of the drive time. We have one thing and the other. We'll be in the mix. Music, of course, traffic watch, sport entertainment, and everything in between. My name is Priti Adegoke. The Nature's Finest is here, and it is a beautiful Tuesday in the beautiful city of Lagos.
15: Yo, where you been? What's going on? 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This is Neo, a.k.a. The Gentleman. That's right.
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0: Tunde, what is this thing you are looking for?
1: Mama, wait. Wait. Mama, wait.
0: I said, Tunde, what are you looking for?
1: Oh, mommy, wait now. Wait.
0: What are you looking for?
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0: Now that small card,
2: 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Now politician get power and I no be us.
1: Mama, that one now your own. Now your own be that. My PVC, now my power. Now my future. Now my opportunity to make things better for us.
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1: 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Now your enemies, they talk like that. They no want make your future better. Come out with your PVC on that day. 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And stand, make you defend your votes.
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3: Yeah, most definitely. That's what we do right here. 29 minutes to the top of the hour, 6 at 6 o'clock, we bring you the major news for the evening belt, where something happened today in Benue State, where Peter Obi, the presidential candidate of the NDC, was trying to get into the state. And of course, what we saw was some youth saying, Peter Obi, go back, Peter Obi, go back. The state government have been, some people said, they were complicit in all the happenings, but the government has denied having any knowledge Obi's visit to the state after the presidential candidate of the NDC reportedly encountered a blockade during the movement. According to the Benue state government, Obi was in Benue as part of a planned visit to Yelwata, where he was expected to meet families affected by the deadly, remember, June 2025 massacre. So his convoy was reportedly stopped by some youths in Giado along the Gboko Road, preventing him from continuing all the journey to his destination point. To react to the development, the chief press secretary to the governor, Hyacinth Alia, talking about Kola Teso, said the state government was unaware that Obi was coming to Benue. He also rejected allegations and suggestions that the youths involved in the incident could have been acting on behalf of the state government. He maintained that the Alia government does not employ thugs and argued that there was no reason for the government, and of course the governor, to perceive Obi as a threat. Meanwhile, the NDC governorship candidate in the state, Professor Temba Shija, actually gave a different account of what happened there, because he was talking to journalists, and he said Obi's visit was specifically aimed at meeting relatives of those killed during the June 2025 attack in Yelwata. He explained that the appropriate security authorities had been informed ahead of the visit, and that both the police and Department of State Services, DSS, were deployed to accompany the delegation. So when questioned on whether the state government had also been formally notified, he argued that the lifting of the campaign restriction by the Independent National Electoral Commission, INEC, meant political candidate could conduct legitimate activities. All right. The commander, talking about the police commander, has confirmed that authorities were aware of Obi's visit. Okay. So that's the situation. What happened in Benue State today? So when he wasn't accepted there, he moved elsewhere. Yes, he arrived in Jos, Plateau State, a few hours after leaving Benue State. So while in Benue, of course, he couldn't get into where he was going, so he decided to move to Jos, Plateau State. Okay. Rabbi Kwankwaso called on the international community to protect the opposition leaders. Of course, that's the situation. Of course, that's what happened. So, that was the encounter of the candidate of the NDC, Peter Obi. It's the drive time on Metro 97.7 FM. Of course, I'm giving you the latest happenings all around. At 6 o'clock, we have the major news for you. And at the other side of it, more vibes coming through. Don't forget, 20 minutes past 7 will be time for Michael Okpara to bring 30 minutes with Jesus. So what the state governor is, I mean the government in Benue State, what they're actually saying is that Peter Obi ignored protocol. Okay. Okay, let's talk now about Chief Imam of Milaru, Ogun State, Tajuddin Adewumi, who has explained why he returned 25 million naira entrusted to him by the late Taiwo Hassan, known as Ogogo, before his death. Adewumi said Ogogo transferred the money to him to complete the rebuilding of his grandfather's house and not for a mosque project, as was later rumored. Of course, the chief imam said he was close to Ogogo because their houses were in the same neighborhood. So Adewumi said he documented the transaction and informed members of Ogogo's family about the money. That's a good man, if you ask me. Some people would have gone away with the money because since Ogogo did not inform his family is about it. That's why it's always good when we are spending money nowadays, we should let people know where we are putting the money. In Kenya, the government there has warned foreign workers that they had 90 days to regularize their status as it sought to backtrack from a panic triggered by President William Ruto's order to close immigrant-owned small businesses. As the regional powerhouse, Kenya attracts migrants from across the East African community whose members enjoy freedom of movement within the regional bloc. So, but last week, William Ruto said foreigners were not allowed to be hawkers or run small shops. And, of course, they give them until Monday to cease activities. So that was widely seen as a bid to rally support among Kenyan hawkers ahead of elections next year. But that actually sparked a fear among many foreigners, particularly Burundians who make a living through street vending in Nairobi. So yesterday, hundreds of Burundians flocked to their embassy seeking a return to their home. Of course, amid fears, Kenya could see the sort of xenophobic violence experienced in South Africa in recent months. But for now, the government there has now backtracked, saying it only wanted to ensure no one was illegally operating a business, this Africa said. I will say with African Union, God have mercy. God have mercy. Let me take you back to the deck. The news comes through at 6, and after that, more to come. Keep it locked right here. It's Drive Time with the finest.

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8: A very good evening to you. Thank you for being with us. This is News at 6 p.m. In the headlines, APC supporters gather for interfaith prayers for President Tinubu in Lagos. Students on industrial training urge to embrace professionalism. And UK others back sanctions on illegal Israel settlements. Details shortly. Thank you for being with us. And now the news in detail. My name is Pretty Adegoke. Thousands of APC supporters in Lagos have gathered at the Mobolaji Johnson Sports Arena, Onikan, for an interfaith prayer session for President Bola Tinubu, Deputy Governor Obafemi Hamzat, and other party candidates ahead of the 2027 general elections. Governor Babajide Sanwo-Olu, who led other party leaders to the event, stressed the importance of prayer in achieving the ambitions and expressed confidence in the victory for the APC.
9: What we have done is that as people of faith, they will walk. Because the same faith without walking is nothing. We have prayed, we have faith, and we now go out and walk. God will crown our work, our effort, and as our soul desires, go to live.
8: The APC governorship candidate, Dr. Obafemi Hamzat, said the prayers were held ahead of campaign activities beginning tomorrow with a call for peaceful electioneering, devoid of violence and bloodshed. Muslim, Christian and traditional leaders prayed for President Tinubu's good health and success of his administration while urging Hamzat and his team to prioritize the welfare of Lagos residents if elected. Correspondent Barnabas Njo reports that Director General of the Hamzat campaign, Senator Musiliu Obanikoro, urged APC supporters to remain steadfast in prayer until victory is achieved. Controversial statement by Bonny State Governor Francis Nwifuru and Yobe State APC Chairman Mohammed Gadaka have sparked public debate ahead of the 2027 elections. Nwifuru had threatened to remove local government chairmen who failed to deliver their councils to the APC, while Gadaka, who urged women to leave husbands who opposed their support for the party, apologized, describing the remark as a joke. Speaking on Make a Point, a Metro FM's audience participatory program, Mr. Mark Odia from Ikeja said politicians should win voters through good performance, not threats or pressure. Mr. Ihanacho from Iba criticized the decline of issue-based politics, saying campaigns should focus on development issues such as roads, electricity, education, water and agriculture. While Mr. Peter from Ikotun condemned provocative comments but urged Nigerians to apply the same standards to politicians across all parties. Metro FM's Faith Mandash, who monitored the program, reports that other callers urged Nigerians to vote wisely based on performance and reject politics of fear, division and personal attacks. The management of the Federal Radio Corporation of Nigeria, FRCN, has begun preparations for the 2027 promotion exercise as that of 2026 gradually draws to a close. The Deputy Director of Administration, Mr. Adebayo Esho, who made this known at a staff forum in Lagos where new members of staff were introduced. He said that the preparations for the 2027 promotion exercise were part of efforts to ensure that eligible staff and proper are properly guided and adequately prepared for the next promotion process, while outstanding issues from the 2027 exercise are brought to a conclusion. Mr. Aisho said that the new employees are expected to strengthen the workforce and contribute to the effective delivery of the corporation's mandate and counsel them on the corporation's workplace expectations. Also addressing the staff, the Director of Lagos Operations, Princess Adenike Adegoke, urged employees to remain committed to their duties, uphold the values of the corporation, and work collectively towards achieving the objectives of the FRCN. Students undergoing industrial training at the Federal Radio Corporation of Nigeria, FRCN Lagos, have been advised to look beyond the pursuit of wealth and embrace professionalism, discipline, and excellence. The head of the news department, Mr. Fabian Anawo, who gave the advice while addressing the students, said developing passion for journalism will help them attain greater heights in the profession. He explained that practical training will enhance their writing skills, urging them to always develop a nose for news. The news department head

0: The news department head described the department as the engine room of broadcasting, where reports and editors are expected to remain on top of their duties to ensure that accurate and timely news is delivered to listeners. He also encouraged the students to make their parents proud by making good use of their internship, noting that many parents are working hard to meet the needs of their families. Metro FM's Ajarat Adele and Adibo Wale Uluatobi reports that the head of news appealed to the students to make hay while the sun shines. And the Nigerian Union of Journalists and UJ Lagos State Council has unveiled activities for its 2026 Press Week, scheduled for 28th of this month to October 4. The week-long event is aimed at promoting professional excellence, unity and networking among journalists and other media stakeholders. Activities will begin on Monday, the 28th, with a health and awareness walk, while the major public lecture holds on Wednesday, 30th of this month at the SOS Hall, at the BOS Hall, LTV Complex, Agidimbi, Ikeja. Former Army Master Director General Dr. Dakuku Peterside will deliver the lecture entitled Politics, Sports and the Public Interest, the Media's Catalytic Role in Driving Economic Growth. AUJ Lagos Chairman Mr. Adile Ajayi says the Press Week will provide journalists an opportunity to interact, exchange ideas and strengthen professional relationships. Other activities include a chapel rendezvous, Jumat service and gala, an awards night with the week ending in a Thanksgiving service on Sunday, October 4. The NUJ Lagos State Council has urged journalists across the state to participate actively in the week-long program. 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In the headlines, APC supporters gather for interfaith prayers for President Tinubu in Lagos. Students on industrial training urged to embrace professionalism. Still to come, UK others back sanctions on illegal Israeli settlement. Details of this and more after this short break. Please stay with us.
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0: Now the rest of the news. Nigerians have been advised to beware of a new wave of religious extremism that could undermine family values and destroy the institution of the family. A relationship expert, Mr. Olumide Omoshebi, gave the warning during an interview with our man, Moses Kalu. Mr. Omoshebi said Nigerians should be wary of religious preachers and teachings that encourage children or other family members to turn against their parents.
2: There has been a disturbing phenomenon causing problems in the homes, and it has been the religious rascality of some religious organization. If you have been deceived, and because of this, they've separated you from your parents, your husband separated you from your wife, they are all manipulations, and this has to be looked into.
0: Mr. Omoshebi described as wrong any religious ideology that promotes the separation of family members or weakens traditional family values. Correspondent Moses Kalu reports that Mr. Omoshebi urged Nigerians to be cautious of religious teachings that could erode the moral foundation and core values of the family. The Lagos State Government has arraigned more than 100 suspects before the state special offense mobile court in Oshodi, Bolade Oshodi, over alleged breaches of public peace and conduct capable of causing a breakdown of law and order. The suspects were also charged with alleged unlawful conversion of government property for personal use. Prosecutors Mrs. Olubu Sola Omotunde told the court that the defendants were arrested along the Victoria Island, Lekki and Aja corridors. The chief magistrate, Mr. F.J. Adefioye, stressed the need to deter offenses while ensure the processes. Defendants who pleaded guilty to the first two counts were sentenced to 1 or 2 months community service or imprisonment. The Mobile Court Coordinator, Mr. Olufemi Adekunle, reaffirmed the government's commitment to maintaining law and order and protecting residents and businesses across the state. And that leads us to referring to now where France, Britain, and Canada are among 12 countries backing restrictions on trade with Israeli settlements in the occupied West Bank. The move follows Britain's announcement of sanctions targeting Israeli settlements in coordination with France and Canada. Britain's Foreign Secretary, Ed Miliband, told Parliament that the country will impose an import ban on goods produced in Israeli settlements. He also announced a comprehensive sanctions regime targeting individuals and businesses involved in settlement expansion. Miliband said Britain could no longer simply call out injustice and suffering, but must take action against expansion of settlements. And now to the ever-exciting world of sports. Super Eagles will face a maximum of 3 international games in the incoming FIFA window, in the upcoming FIFA window this month and October. In addition to AFCON 2027 qualifying, Nigeria will now confront Russia in an international friendly scheduled for October 6th at the Nazi Novgorod Stadium. The match, as confirmed by Nigeria's FIFA match agent Jairo Pachon of Eurosport, will be the country's second match against Russia in 16 months. Both teams played out a 1-1 draw in another friendly match inside Moscow's Luzhniki Stadium on June 6, 2025, a few days after the Super Eagles retained the Afro-Caribbean Unity Cup Football Tournament trophy in London. The upcoming clash at the 44,000 capacity Nizhny Novgorod Stadium puts the Super Eagles currently ranked 26th in the world against Russia's boys, who are in the 35th position. The friendly encounter will hold exactly a week after the 2027 AFCON Day 2 qualifying match between the Super Eagles and Guinea-Bissau's Wild Dogs in Bissau on the 29th of this month. Day 1 qualifier on 23rd will see Nigeria collide with Madagascar at the Gospel Akpabio Stadium in Uyo, Akwa Ibom State. South Nigeria, beg your pardon. And our sports as packaged by Kileji Bernard. And before we go, the recap. APC supporters today gathered for interfaith prayers for President Tinubu in Lagos. Students on industrial training have been urged to be have been heard by the head of news, Mr. Anawo, to embrace professionalism. And we also reported that the UK and others have backed sanctions on illegal Israeli settlement. And that's it on news at 6 p.m. on Metro 97.7 FM. 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Life is like riding a bicycle. To keep your balance, you must keep moving. The news was edited by Ngozi Kanebi. My name is Pretty Adegoke. Thank you very much for listening. Good evening, and keep your dialogue right here. More to come right here.

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0: ici. 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
1: Faut Joshua. 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
0: Ah, madame. 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You want because of fuel go kill yourself and your children? 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
1: No, I don't go again.
2: Fuel explosion. 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No pack fuel anyhow. 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

0: Greetings, elders. We have come with good minds and intention. And our handsome Bobo over here, our handsome son, has seen a very beautiful flower in your garden and would love to pluck it.
1: You're welcome. We are a reputable family, as you know. And with the few information we have, your family too is a notable one. It's a good thing you are coming. You have seen well. We like your taste for our daughter. But I would want to ask, do you have all the items on the list?
0: Oh, Shiju, the items are complete.
2: Yes, they are complete.
1: Okay, good. Okay, so let them come together. Ade, Kechi, come together. So let us do the union. So kneel down.
2: Wait. There's something missing.
1: What is missing? Wait. There's something missing.
3: Listen. What?
1: You that wants to marry our daughter, do you have your PVC, permanent voter's card?
4: My PVC?
1: Yes.
4: No, I don't have it.
1: You don't have your PVC? Then you cannot marry our daughter. You cannot.
2: Wait. But what has PVC got to do with marriage?
1: Wait, you say you are ready for marriage, yet you are not even ready to choose the leaders that will determine the future of your family, our family all together. No, this is a calamity. You cannot marry our daughter.
5: No, you don't even know what to do. You don't even know what to do.
2: I think I have your PVC. It is with me.
6: Yes, my PVC. I have it.
1: You have your PVC?
6: Yes, sir.
1: Let me see it.
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1: Okay. 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
1: 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Still the drive time with the finest drive. Driving you through the city. And of course, we're going to be dovetailing into a night drifter later. 3 minutes to seven. 7 o'clock will be taking you through the network service to bring you, not network service. 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And of course, they're coming through with Michael Okwara on that one. That's 20 minutes past seven. Of course, that will be in the next 22 minutes or thereabout. The other side of it, more vibes coming through. Of course, keep it game tight for you right here. It's the finest. My name is Pretty. There's so many things still happening. It's a political campaign era. Of course, you know how it is in Nigeria. So many things happening here and there. But before I take you to more of the political update, let's talk about sport going on right now. Champions League, the midweek madness is back on the radio. Two games going on right about now. Of course, the games are between Aston Villa being hosted in Belgium by Club Brugge. It is 3-1. Of course, one of the goals was scored by Nicholas Jackson. Chelsea rejected, doing something superb right there. 3-1 right now. Aston Villa leading at the Brugge Stadium, 3-1. What about the second game, AEK Athens has taken on LASK. Of course, AEK Athens beating LASK by 1-0. Games in the 57th minute. Other games will be going down at 8 p.m. That will be four games on our cards. Borussia Dortmund taking on Villarreal. FC Porto taking on Man City. And Lille taking on Real Betis. And Real Madrid taking on Inter Milan. Internazionale Milano. All of these games at 8 p.m. Yeah, looking forward to the Real Madrid Inter game at 8 p.m. as well. That's what it is. All right, in entertainment, the argument has been settled now about who is older and who started Nollywood, who started acting earlier between Yemi Shulade and of course veteran. Well, they are both veterans actually, talking about Pete Edochie. Pete is older in age. So there was an interview with Izbeyu last week where Yemi Shulade had stated that he started acting earlier at the age of 17, older, even earlier before Pete Edochie. Alright, the latest episode of Izbeyu's Curiosity Made Me Ask has clarified everything now, as it was stated on the show by Mazi himself, talking about Pete Edochie, the Godo. The Godo himself. He said he actually started acting as 15, not even 17 that Yemi was talking about. So meaning he's the oldest that started the game at 15 when he featured in at a very young age. Yeah, even before he went to feature in whether New Masquerade or any other movie. You know, before we started Nollywood, all of these ones have started doing their thing. See, that's what's up. But whether I started before you or you started before me, the major thing is the grace that has kept us going together. So let's keep it like that, okay? So congratulations to them. Okay. All right. Now, still talking about Yemi Shulade. Yes, he has come up with a shocking revelation of how he was once paid to pretend to have a physical disability as part of a fake healing miracle in a church. He didn't mention the name of the church. Even if he did, I won't mention. The veteran actor made a revelation when he said the incident happened before he became a popular actor in Nollywood when he was still a student and had no established himself in the entertainment industry. According to him, he was approached to pretend to have a physical disability as part of a purported healing miracle and agreed to take part in it. So that's crazy, right? Very, very crazy. Very, very crazy. Let's talk about more sexy now. Amotola Jalade Akinde has revealed that she turned down several lucrative offers, including those linked to politics, that could have easily made her a billionaire. Yes, she said she decided to face her thing because she rejected the offers because she did not want to compromise her principles, explaining that some of the offers were not necessarily bad, but she still turned them down because accepting them could, in the long run, dilute what she represents. Okay, that's what it is. All right, more to come. And don't forget, 20 minutes past, we bring you 30 Minutes with Jesus, a sponsored religious program. All right, quickly, before I go back to the deck, let me talk about British singer and rapper Kira Wisin, popularly known as Queen, has clarified her ancestry, revealing that she is half Nigerian and not Jamaican, as many people already always think. Yeah, many people assume that she is a Jamaican because of her music and cultural influences. Queen, heavily influenced by Jamaican and Caribbean culture because of the environment in which she grew up. She said her father is actually Nigerian, but her mother is Irish. She however revealed that she has never visited Nigeria before, but expressed confidence that she would receive a warm reception whenever she eventually visits Nigeria. Come home, baby girl. It would be good to have another sister of ours that we've lost to the world. Okay? All right, so let's take you back to the deck. At the other side, more vibes coming through right here. It's the finest in the building, Metro 97.7 FM right here in the beautiful city of Lagos. Coming up next is this one. Come on, look. Coming from Saz and Ashake. Come on, look right here, because the finest is here. Let's drop it right now.
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1: 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Jesus is Lord.
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3: Your words have reassured the wavering, and you have fortified the trembling ears. 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Welcome to 30 Minutes with Jesus with Michael Okpara. 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Have a wonderful time listening.

0: A beautiful one there by Pastor Mrs. Tony Oyemade. That's the wife of Pastor Poju Oyemade, the great man himself. What a wonderful family. God bless you, woman of God. And God bless your family in the name of Jesus. By the grace of God, we'll be looking at Matthew chapter number 25. And I'll be reading from verse number 14 and 15. Then we jump to 24 to 29. The Bible says, "For the kingdom of heaven is as a man traveling into a far country, who called his own servants and delivered unto them his goods. And unto one he gave 5 talents, to another 2, and to another 1, to every man according to his several ability, and straightway took his journey." Verse 24 now. "Then he who received the 1 talent came and said, 'Lord, I knew you that thou art a hard man, reaping where thou hast not sown, and gathering where thou hast not strawed.'" Verse 25. "I was afraid and went and hid your talent in the earth. And lo, there thou hast, it is thine." His Lord answered and said unto him, "You wicked and slothful servant, you know that I reap where I sowed not, and gathered where I have not strawed. You ought therefore to have put my money to the exchangers, and then at my coming I should have received my own with interest." Verse 28. "Take therefore the talent from him, and give it unto him who has 10 talents. Verse 29, which is the last verse. "For unto everyone that hath shall be given, and he shall have abundance. But from him that hath not shall be taken away even that which he hath." Father, in your name again we have come tonight. We ask that your name be praised. As we look into your word tonight, Jesus, reveal yourself to us. Let your word be heard. Let your name be glorified. Let every lost soul be found. In Jesus' mighty name we have prayed. Amen. By the grace of God, I'll be talking on a subject titled, Just One Talent. Just One Talent. Now, don't forget where we read Matthew 25, 14 and 15, then 24 downwards to 29. Now, Jesus likened his kingdom to a man traveling into a far country. And instead of calling his family members, he called his servants. Instead of the man who was traveling into a far country, to call his parents and at least handed over to them his goods, he called his servants. Instead of this man calling his own children, he called his servants and gave them his goods. The Bible says he delivered unto them his goods. Now, which means to have given them his goods, people of God, he already made them a part of his family. Now, because you don't give servants goods, the Bible says he delivered unto them his goods. Now, the reason why I said you don't give servants goods is that what that man gave to them, people of God, was what made him who he was. He already made them a part of his family, people of God. And because of that, he delivered unto them his own life, his own goods. We can also say he gave them his goodness. He gave them his very life. The Bible went ahead to say, and unto one, that's verse 15, he gave 5 talents, to another 2, and to another 1, to every man according to his several ability. And afterwards, the Bible says the man took his journey. Now, so the owner of these goods was not just giving his goods out because he wanted to punish them. Or have you seen someone saying, I want to punish you today. And because of that, I'm giving you 10 million naira. That is your punishment. You that they are punishing, people of God, you will continue in that offense because you will say, ah, this one is a good punishment. So let me keep committing such an offense so that I can keep receiving 10 million naira per punishment. In fact, you will increase in that crime. Glory to God. But the one that was given 1 talent, people of God, I believe got offended. He got offended because he saw others handling 5. He saw another handling 2. He saw another handling what was more than what he got. And he felt, why give me 1? Why give me 1 when I can handle 10? Why give me 1 when I can handle 5? Why give me 1 when I can handle 2? Why give me 1? And this is to say, people of God, that God does not measure your future by your ambition for more. God measures your future by your faithfulness with the little he has handed over to you. Now, imagine a man asking for more weight. Meanwhile, the same man is staggering under what he's already holding. I'm simply saying tonight that heaven is not moved by what you claim you can carry. Heaven is asking you and I, what have you carried well? Heaven is not moved, I repeat, by what you claim you can carry, but by what you have already carried well. Meanwhile, I believe the servant was asking for more. Meanwhile, what was given to him was a test that he buried. He buried it instead of multiplying what was given to him. The same way many of us today are asking for more. But Jesus is asking, what about the one you buried? What about the one you allowed offense to bury? What about the one you allowed immorality to bury? What about the one you have buried through murmuring, through complaint? What about the one you silenced with excuses? And let me say this to us by the Spirit of God tonight, that the earth is full of buried callings, but the earth is full of their witnesses. While men are busy burying their talent, Heaven is busy watching and witnessing whatever they were bearing. And by so doing, heaven looks at many of us and calls us arrogant. Heaven looks at many of us and says, no, we are not ready. And yet many of us keep crying and saying, oh, we have the potential of handling more. Meanwhile, what we have is lying idle. I came by the Spirit of Jesus to tell us tonight that, listen, in case you are part of these people, Jesus is saying, I do not promote potential. I only promote proven faithfulness. I only promote when your faithfulness has been proven. I only reward proven faithfulness. I hear Jesus say that your prayer for more is loud in my ears, but your stewardship of little is silent. You want abundance, but you have not mastered responsibility. And Jesus is saying, listen, heaven does not pour into leaking vessels. If you cannot be trusted with a seed, then why should heaven commit to you a harvest? Maybe someone saw him that day when the person asked, oh, I heard your master gave out talents today. And I'm very sure he gave you some too. So, how many talents did he give to you? And I'm sure his response that day was, just one talent, don't mind him. Don't forget our message title. Just one talent. People of God, he forgot that he was a servant. And he was not even qualified for anything in the first place. But yet, his master chose him. Now, let's quickly go to the book of Psalms chapter number 64, verse number 5. And I want to be reading three different versions. BBE says, happy is the man of your selection, to whom you give a resting place in your house. So, which means God does not select everybody. And he forgot that his selection was a privilege. Let's quickly go to CPDV now. CPDV version. He says, don't forget Psalm 64 verse 5. He says, blessed is he whom you have chosen and taken up. He will dwell in your court. So which means it is a privilege to be chosen and taken up. Which simply means not everyone is chosen. But he says, blessed is he whom you have chosen and taken up. HNV version says, blessed is the one whom you choose and cause to come near. So that also tells us that not everyone is chosen. And not everyone is given the privilege of coming near. So, this ungrateful servant was given the privilege to come near. But unfortunately, he abused the blessing and the opportunity of coming near. So I'm titling this sermon again, by the grace of God, just one talent. I'm simply saying that, listen, there is a dangerous lie that is killing destinies. And this dangerous lie, people of God, is killing destiny silently. And I'm talking about the lie of, oh, it is just one. I'm talking about the lie of, oh, it is not much. And because it is not much, therefore it is not enough. I'm talking about the lie of, oh, I wish I had more. I wish my parents were so and so. I wish I was born into a rich family. I wish I was born in so-so-so country. But don't forget, the same servant had one talent, not zero. The same servant had something that others didn't have. The same servant had what many wished for but never got. The same servant, people of God, he had what many were fasting and praying for and still struggling to get. I believe there were still some servants who didn't even get any talent at all from the man. Yet, the same servant said his master was a hard man. He forgot that that same master could have traveled with the same talent. The same man who had a family, I believe, but handed his treasure to his servant. The same man who neglected others who were waiting on the queue to qualify him for that one remaining talent. The same man, people of God, who found him worthy of at least receiving a talent. What if he didn't give him any talent? Would he have arrested him? Of course not. This servant got talent, people of God. And instead of being grateful, instead of doing the needful, he blamed the giver. He faulted the giver and made him an enemy. Instead, he blamed the giver for giving him a talent. And because of of his anger for the giver, people of God, he buried his own life, thinking he was burying his master's profit. Listen, sir. Listen, ma. Heaven is not asking for much. Heaven is asking, what have you done with what you have? Heaven is asking you, what exactly are you doing with what God has given to you? You keep blaming your smallness. You keep blaming your salary. You keep blaming everybody. You keep blaming everything. But heaven is blaming your excuses. Heaven is blaming your slothfulness. Heaven keeps opening doors for you, but you keep shutting the doors through your laziness. Doors are opening, and instead of being thankful, all heaven keeps hearing you say is, it is not enough. The Spirit of Jesus is saying that the lie of not enough has silenced more destinies than the voice of the devil himself. Jesus is saying To say it is not enough is to insult heaven's way of bringing multiplication. And can I be honest with us tonight? I know some of us are going to fight me for this. God never called you to have enough. He called you to trust Him with what you have. I know many of us are not saying it with our mouth that, oh, what we have is not enough. But our actions every day are voicing it out. You want good food, but you don't want to work. You want to look good, but your love for sleep is second to none. Your laziness is gradually turning you into an enemy of God unknown to you. And no wonder you keep asking God for more. Yet heaven keeps asking, what became of the little you buried? Hey. A day will come, people of God, that many will stand before God, and their greatest regret will not be what they lost, but what they never used. I hope you know that what you buried did not die in the ground. I hope you know that what you buried rose up as a witness against you. Yes, you have buried it in the sight of men. But listen, it is crystal clear in the sight of God. I hope you know that the talent is crying from the dust and is saying, I was sent to prosper in his hand, but he chose to bury me. He chose to hide me because he felt, because she felt, I was not enough. He chose to hide me when I could have won more souls into the kingdom. He chose to hide me instead of giving me visibility. I hope your talent is not saying, oh, I entered into the wrong hand.
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Hello, amazing and wonderful parents. 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

0: Greetings, elders. We have come with good minds and intention. And our handsome Bobo over here, our handsome son, has seen a very beautiful flower in your garden and would love to pluck it.
1: You're welcome. We are a reputable family, as you know. And with the few information we have, your family too is a notable one. It's a good thing you are coming. You have seen well. We like your taste for our daughter. But I would want to ask, do you have all the items on the list?
2: Oh, Shiju, the items are complete.
3: Yes, they are complete.
1: Okay, good. Okay, so let them come together. Are they? Kechi, come together. So let us do the union. So kneel down.
3: Wait. There's something missing.
1: What is missing? Wait. There's something missing.
4: Listen. What?
1: You that wants to marry our daughter, do you have your PVC, permanent voter's card?
5: My PVC?
1: Yes.
5: No, I don't have it.
1: You don't have your PVC? Then you cannot marry our daughter. You cannot.
3: Wait. But what has PVC got to do with marriage?
1: Wait, you say you are ready for marriage, yet you are not even ready to choose the leaders that will determine the future of your family, our family all together. No, this is a calamity. You cannot marry our daughter.
6: No, you don't even know what to do. You don't even know what to do.
3: I think I have your PVC. It is with me.
5: Yes, my PVC. I have it.
1: You have your PVC?
5: Yes, sir.
1: Let me see it.
5: See.
1: Okay. 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
2: 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Wait. Mama, wait.
1: I said, Tunde, what are you looking for?
2: Oh, Mommy, wait now. Wait.
1: What are you looking for?
2: My PVC, my permanent voter's card. Yeah.
1: Now, that small card.
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2: 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My PVC, now my power. 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

0: 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Can't feel my face. CFMF. David Adedeja Adeleke Jr. doing that one. Well, the games, the earlier games have been concluded. Talking about the two early kickoffs. AEK Athens beating the LASK 1-0. And Club Brugge losing at home to Aston Villa 3-2. So when I go to the big ones now, the 8 p.m. kickoff, Borussia Dortmund taking on Villarreal. Germany against France in that one. FC Porto taking on Man City. Portugal against England in that one. And Lille of France taking on Real Betis of Spain. All of these games going down right now. And Real Madrid of Spain taking on Inter Milan of Italy. That's the star match of the night. And it's a goal. Oh, my, wow, almost a goal for Inter Milan now. But Thibaut Courtois saved the day for Real Madrid. Yes, on this day, some people popped out of the labor room. You know, when I was giving you the coffee earlier today, I thought about some of the things that happened on this day. I thought about those who died on this day and what we're commemorating on this day, as well as those that we're celebrating on this day. But before I go to that, don't forget, it is still Metro 97.7 FM in Lagos. This, we're in the night drift hour now. We're in the night drift, drifting you through beautifully. Yeah, it's like Inter Milan want to do some dirty things to Real Madrid, because the way they've started this game, they are going all out very strongly. But let's see how it goes. In Nigeria, they say no before it's called police, they win case. Okay. It can happen like that anyway. But let's see what happens. We're just getting started. We're just getting started. Alright. Let's look through those celebrating today. Yes, one of them happens to be Doyin Adepoju. Yep. We have Doyin Adepoju celebrating today. Let's see if we can get on to Doyin today, namesake of my cousin. And also namesake of mine, because Adepoju happens to be one of my names. Okay. Yes, let's see. Hello, good evening.
1: Good evening.
0: Am I speaking with Doyin? Hello?
1: Yes, who directed you to me?
0: Is this Doyin? You didn't even wait to say who directed. Must somebody direct me to you?
1: I have, where I work, I have people that come to drip lessons to do other things.
0: Okay.
1: Who's directed?
0: Yeah. And this one is not about direction. This one is about somebody saying I should give you something. Yeah. Do you know any Adebola?
1: Please tell the Adebola to call me, please.
0: Are you tell the Adebola to call you?
1: Yes.
0: Okay. But today is today your birthday or not? Hello.
1: What can I do for you? Yes.
0: Today is your, be homely. Today is your birthday. Be welcoming. Ah, why? Anyway, I'm calling you on the radio. I'm on the radio. I'm calling you from Metro FM.
1: Okay.
0: Aha. And I understand today is your birthday.
1: Okay.
0: Do you know Mary Fatile?
1: Fatile.
0: Yeah.
1: Okay.
0: Mm-hmm. Yeah, Radio Nigeria.
1: Okay.
0: She asked me to say happy birthday to you. You're live on the radio, actually. As you're speaking like this, like someone who is angry, many people, millions of people are listening to you on your birthday.
1: I don't know. I have to show who I'm speaking with.
0: I say I'm speaking, I'm calling you from the radio. This is Metro FM.
1: I know that you said that.
0: Uh-huh.
1: I
0: was trying to prank you on your birthday, don't worry, but that's out of it now. So I'm wishing you happy birthday.
1: Thank you.
0: So Mary Fat Lay say I should wish you a happy, happy birthday.
2: Happy birthday to mm-hmm. you.
1: Thank you, sis.
2: Happy birthday. Many more years in good health.
0: Mm-hmm. So are you
1: happy now?
0: Uh-huh. Okay, enjoy your day, okay? Uh-huh. Don't be. I mean, you're sounding like someone who has committed something.
1: No
0: problem. Enjoy yourself. Long life and good health and prosperity. Okay. All right. We just did that one to celebrate someone celebrating today. Okay. Who else is celebrating? Someone else is celebrating today as well.

All right, I'm still coming to another one. But for now, let's quickly go to the deck. And when I return, I'll be celebrating someone who is also celebrating again as well. Keep it locked right here. Don't move it. The finest is here. 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

0: your beauty sunny oh sunny oh I do de mo tu pe do omo ton soro ra pele I'm so can't tell
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0: Hello? 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Hello? Hello, can you hear me?
1: I can hear you. Who is
0: Okay,
1: speaking?
0: good evening to you.
1: Good evening.
0: Yes, ma'am. Am I speaking with Professor Dr. Ame Mary Nash Haruna? Can you hear me? Can you hear me? Hello? Okay, we'll do this again. We'll do this again. Hello?

0: Okay, yeah. I believe I'm speaking to Professor Haruna.
1: Yes, who is speaking?
0: Okay, yes, my name is Ade. I have a message for you.
1: Your name is what?
0: Yes, my name is Ade. I'm calling you from Nigeria. Yes, I'm calling you from Nigeria.
1: Okay.
0: Yes, I have a message for you. Do you know any Bola Tito? Do you know anybody like that?
1: Bola who?
0: Yes, Bola Tito Obey. Do you know anybody like that?
1: Yeah, what happened to her?
0: Yeah, she sent me to you. She sent me with a big message to you. And of course, the message is a message you will love, but I don't know how you get it.
1: What is the message?
0: Anyway, I understand your birthday was some days back. Am I right?
1: I can't hear you.
0: I understand your birthday. You had your birthday some days back.
1: What is this about, please?
0: I said your birthday. Is it true you celebrated your birthday?
1: What is this about? Can you go straight to the point, please?
0: Okay. All right. Let's just do it this way. I'm calling you from Metro FM Radio Nigeria in Lagos. You are live on the radio now. So I was asked to wish you a happy birthday. Do you know Mary Fatile?
1: Yeah, I do.
0: Aha. Mary asked me to wish you a happy birthday. She wanted me to prank you before, but it's like everybody is so scared in this world now. Nobody wants to fall for any prank again. Let me just say happy birthday to you. You're live on the radio, actually. Many people are listening to you from Nigeria and around the world.
1: Thank you.
2: Happy birthday to you.
0: Mary is actually here with me saying happy birthday.
2: Happy birthday to you. Happy birthday, darling sister. Happy birthday to you. Happy belated birthday, my darling
0: sister. Alice, you're calm
2: many
0: now.
2: Many more in good health.
1: Thank you so much, Mary.
0: Don't be scared. Everybody these days, when you want to prank people, everybody will be scared. What is going on? This world.
1: Of course, definitely. You know, when you don't have somebody save, and I usually don't pick calls
0: from
1: numbers that I don't know. That is just the truth.
0: I understand.
1: It's just a principle of mine.
0: You even try. To even pick the unknown number, you try. I was thinking you would not pick it.
1: I was not going to pick, but you know, when you walk... What to do?
0: Yeah. So happy birthday. We wish you Metro 97.7 FM. We say happy birthday to you. God bless your age and many more years to celebrate. Hmm?
1: Thank you.
0: Congratulations, ma'am.
1: Thank you.
0: All right. Okay.
1: Thank you so much.
0: All right. All right. That's how it's been. Yes, on the drive time. Yes, I'm saying happy birthday to those celebrating today and always. All right. So let's keep it flowing like that. 9 o'clock, there'll be news beat on the hour. At the other side, I'll slow down the beat and play some mid-tempo tunes right here.

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But you know.

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Controversial statements by Boyne State Governor Francis Nwifuru and Yobe State APC Chairman Muhammadu Gadaka have sparked public debate ahead of the 2027 elections. Nwifuru had threatened to remove local government chairman who failed to deliver their councils to the APC, while Gadaka, who urged women to leave her husbands who opposed their support for the APC, apologized, describing the remark as a joke. Speaking on Make a Point, a Metro FM's audience participatory program, Mr. Mark Odia from Ikeja said politicians should win votes through good performance and not threats or pressure. Mr. Ihanacho from Iba criticized the decline of issue-based politics, saying campaigns should focus on developmental issues such as roads, electricity, education, water and agriculture. Why Mr. Peter from Ikotun condemned provocative comments but urged Nigerians to apply the same standards to politicians across all parties. Metro FM's Faith Mandasha, who monitored the program, reports that other callers urge Nigerians to vote wisely based on performance and reject politics of fear, division and personal attacks. The management of the Federal Radio Corporation of Nigeria, FRCN, has begun preparations for the 2027 promotion exercise as that of 2026 gradually draws to a close. The Deputy Director, Administration, Mr. Adebayo Esho, made this known at the staff forum in Lagos, where new members of staff were introduced. He said that the preparations for the 2027 promotion exercise were part of efforts to ensure that eligible staff are properly guided and adequately prepared for the next promotion process, while outstanding issues from the 2026 exercise are brought to a conclusion. Mr. Esho said that the new employees are expected to strengthen the workforce and contribute to the effective delivery of the corporation's mandate and counsel them on the corporation's workplace expectations. Also addressing the staff, the Director of Lagos Operations, Princess Adenike Adeguke, urged employees to remain committed to their duties, uphold values of the corporation, and work collectively towards achieving the objectives of FRCN. Students undergoing industrial training at the Federal Radio Corporation of Nigeria, Lagos, have been advised to look beyond the pursuit of wealth and embrace professionalism, discipline and excellence. The head of the news department, Mr. Fabian Anawo, who gave the advice while addressing the students, said the developing passion for journalism will help them attain greater heights in the profession. He explained that practical training will enhance their writing skills, urging them to always develop a nose for news. The news department head described the department as the engine room of broadcasting, where reporters and editors are expected to remain on top of their duties to ensure that accurate and timely news is delivered to listeners. He also encouraged the students to make their parents proud by making good use of their internship, noting that many parents are working hard to meet the needs of their families. Metro Vice Ajarat Adele and Adebowale Oluwatobi reports that the head of news appealed to the students to make hay while the sun shines. The Nigerian Union of Journalists, NUJ, Lagos State Council has unveiled activities for its 2026 Press Week, scheduled for 28 of this month to October 4. The week-long event is aimed at promoting professional excellence, unity and hard work, networking among journalists and other media stakeholders. Activities will begin on Monday the 20th with a healthcare and awareness walk, while the main public lecture holds on Wednesday 30th of this month at the BOS Hall, LTV Complex, Agidingbi, Ikeja. Former NIMASA Director General Dr. Dakuku Peterside will deliver the lecture titled Politics, Ports, and the Public Interest, the Media Catalytic Role in Driving Economic Growth. And as NUJ Chairman Mr. Adeyeyi Ajayi says, the Press Week will provide journalists an opportunity to interact, exchange ideas, and strengthen professional relationships. Other activities include a chapel rendezvous
Jumat service and gala and awards night, with the week ending in a Thanksgiving service on Sunday, October 4. The NUJ Lagos State Council has urged journalists across the state to participate actively in the week-long program. And that's it on Newsbeat at 9 on Metro 97.7, as edited by Ngozi Kanebi. My name is Pretty Adegoke. Thank you very much for being with us. Good evening, and keep the dialogues right here.

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1: 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From before dawn till way after dusk, she's with me. Whether I'm driving, in a taxi or in a bus, she's with me. Here, there, and everywhere, she's with me. She clarifies my days and suits my nights with friendly voices and great music. I call her the numero uno in my lifestyle needs. 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And the beat goes on.

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Dreadful Vibes all the way. Slow Vibes, of course, are slow gems for you right here. Wrapping up a night drifter for this beautiful Tuesday, the 8th day of the 9th month of the year, 2026. Thank you very much for being part of everything we've been giving you. We're not going yet. We'll be hitting Abuja now for the network news. When we return, that's all. Thank you properly and observe our closing formalities as we'll be resting the equipment and the personnel. Thank you so, so much. My name is Pretty Adegoke. Up we go now to the network.

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1: From before dawn till way after dusk, she's with me. 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I call her the numero uno in my lifestyle needs. 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
1: It's 10 o'clock. 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I am Jeremiah Jimmy. The headlines. Federal government to make 112 single emergency number. Ministry of Women Affairs to empower more than 20,000 farmers in North Central. International Rescue Committee to scale up humanitarian interventions in Nigeria. Group calls for immediate cleanup after oil spill in Bayelsa State. The commentary is on women representation ahead of the 2027 elections. You can follow us on Instagram and X at Radio Nigeria HQ and on Facebook at facebook.com/Radio Nigeria Network. Now the news in detail. The federal government is stepping up efforts to make 112 the single emergency number for Nigerians nationwide, with all major emergency response agencies linked to the system. The initiative is designed to ensure faster response to emergencies and save lives. The Minister of Education, Dr. Tunji Alausa, says the digital transformation of Nigeria's education system is strengthening the integrity of academic qualifications, tackling certificate racketeering, and ensuring that genuine students and graduates are not disadvantaged. Dr. Alausa stated this during a meeting with the Director General of the National Youth Service Corps, Brigadier General Olakunle Nafiu, who led a delegation of the Corps to the Ministry. He said the reforms were designed to close gaps in the management and verification of educational records, making it easier to identify learners and authentic qualifications across the education system. The minister noted that closer integration between the ministry and NYSC would improve verification, reduce opportunities for fraud, and make the exchange of credible learners and graduates' data more seamless. The NYC Director General, Brigadier General Olakunle Nafiu, commended Dr. Alausa for the reforms and pledged the Corps' continued support for the digital transformation of the education sector. An APC chieftain in Katsina State, Alhaji Sani Zangina, has made a passionate appeal to Governor Dikko Rada of the state to take the necessary measures to reconcile his political differences with the special advisor to the President on Political Matters, Alhaji Ibrahim Masari. Speaking with journalists in Abuja, Alhaji Sani said both politicians were important to the party, but stressed that the special advisor played a key role in establishing the President Tinubu Renewed Hope agenda and deserved all respect. The APC chieftain explained that it was a wrong time for such political elites to be in a face-off. Instead, they should bury any element of ego for the good of the people and the party ahead of next year's polls. He said it was time for the governor to mobilize for the re-election of President Bola Tinubu, recognize the contribution of Alhaji Ibrahim, and be a brother in progress by embracing the general interest of the party. Alhaji Sani, while reacting to the comments made by the Minister of Defense on former governor of Kaduna State, Malam Nasiru El-Rufai, appealed for caution in order not to overheat the polity. He said the minister's comments were due to some actions and decisions taken when Malam Nasiru was the governor, based on his personal assessment, and should not be taken out of context.
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1: Thanks for staying tuned. As mentioned earlier, the federal government is stepping up efforts to make 112 the single emergency number for Nigerians nationwide, with all major emergency response agencies linked to the system. The initiative is designed to ensure faster response to emergencies and save lives. These were among the deliberations when heads of emergency response agencies met with Vice President Kashim Shettima. Briefing State House correspondents after the meeting, the Inspector General of Police, Olatunji Disu, explained that stakeholders were finalizing plans to harmonize their resources and ensure the system works seamlessly.
5: It has to do with the Federal Republic of Nigeria having just a single number as the emergency number as it is done everywhere in the world. The NCC has been working on this, and this meeting is to bring all the stakeholders together to get the input of everybody and to ensure that things work as it's supposed to work. Now we are trying to ensure that all the stakeholders come out, bring up all their resources, find out what we need to ensure that this thing runs smoothly.
1: The Executive Vice Chairman, Nigeria Communications Commission, NCC, Dr. Aminu Meda, said 112 was an existing toll-free platform that can be accessed without airtime. He explained that calls were routed to the nearest emergency call center, with 35 centers currently operating nationwide, including the FCT.
6: For years now, the NCC has been operating the 112 number. Now, this is a toll-free number that works regardless of whether you have airtime credits, whether there is a SIM card in your phone, or whether you are even a subscriber of that network. As long as there's a signal from any network in the area you're in, and you dial 112, it will be routed to the nearest emergency call center.
1: The meeting brought together the police, FIRC, NEMA, Federal Fire Service, and other stakeholders to strengthen coordination and ensure Nigerians receive prompt emergency assistance. The federal government has flagged off the Government Enterprise Empowerment Program FAMA Money Enumeration Exercise for the North Central region of the country. The program, organized by the National Social Investment Program Agency, NSIPA, in collaboration with the Ministry of Women Affairs, is to empower women and widows of fallen heroes for over 22,000 farmers across the region. The National Coordinator of the National Social Investment Program Agency, Dr. Badamusi Lawal, said the program was part of President Bola Tinubu's effort to reduce poverty, promote inclusive economic growth, strengthen livelihoods, and improve the welfare of vulnerable Nigerians. Dr. Lawal urged coordinators of the program to ensure that all processes remain transparent and inclusive, and also encouraged Nigerians to take advantage of the opportunity to grow. The Minister of Women Affairs, represented by the Director of Economic Services of the Ministry, Mr. Musa Aliu, said the program has an ambitious target of reaching 20 million women and provide them with productive capital, with an aim to close the gap between men and women in agricultural investment and produce. The Federal Government Economic Management Team, EMT, has approved the establishment of a dedicated interagency committee to harmonize the macroeconomic assumptions and underpin government budgeting and economic planning. This followed a joint budget retreat and a technical validation workshop in Abuja that traced budget underperformance in part of inconsistent assumptions used by different agencies and to occasional divergence between key projections and by various authorities responsible for economic policies. The economic management team is also to review progress across the economy, agriculture, trade and investment, manufacturing, and Nigeria's preparations to host two major continental trade events. It further approved the setting up of a committee to harmonize macroeconomic assumptions, including crude oil price and production volumes, exchange rate, inflation, and non-oil revenue projections used by fiscal and monetary authorities. The interagency committee will also work to resolve inconsistencies in how key indicators are reported within government to external parties and the public. The president, Fertilizer Producers and Suppliers Association of Nigeria, Alhaji Abubakar Kassim, says timely fertilizer application is critical to achieving improved crop yields during farming season. Alhaji Kassim stated this in Abuja while speaking on fertilizer access during the wet season farming. He explained that fertilizer helps correct soil deficiencies and provides crops with essential nutrients needed for healthy growth and productivity.
7: Government has been involved for the last 1 year, 1.5 years, rolling out a scheme where farmers would be registered, their lands would also be registered, and once their lands are registered, they would have what is called soil health card. Then it now defines how he gets his fertilizer and how he applies it and what type of fertilizer he would have and so on.
1: Alhaji Kassim also called for improved extension services, noting that Nigeria had fewer trained extension agents. The International Rescue Committee has unveiled plans to scale up humanitarian interventions in Nigeria's crisis-affected states under its new Strategy 100 program. The head of programs of the organization, Dr. Lawrence Okello, stated this during a dialogue with government representatives and development partners in Abuja focused on strengthening coordination and scaling up humanitarian interventions. Dr. Okello said the strategy aimed to deepen the organization's impact in Borno, Adamawa, Yobe, Katsina, and Zamfara states, noting that international rescue committees would focus on key areas including immunization, sexual and reproductive health, education, economic recovery, and malnutrition treatment.
8: Within the SAP 100, we have developed a strategy, and in Nigeria specifically, we have human recovery. But IRC, being a humanitarian organization, we focus our work specifically in the most difficult locations. We are working in Borno, Adamawa, Yobe, and Katsina and Zamfara. These locations have felt the highest burden of crisis and conflict, so we want to deepen our work.
1: The Minister of State for Health and Social Welfare, Isaac Salako, represented by Director of Head of Health Planning, Research and Statistics, Jan Ndorvai, commended the committee for supporting health care delivery in crisis-affected communities, particularly in Borno, Adamawa, Yobe, and other states.
0: Radio Nigeria, uplifting the people and uniting the nation.
1: As Nigeria joins the rest of the world to celebrate the International Literacy Day today, governments have been asked to focus more on functional literacy that will enable the people to create wealth needed to boost the nation's economy. Correspondent Kikilemu Ifekoya captures the opinions of in this special report.
9: Literacy is the ability to read and write in any language. According to the United Nations Educational, Scientific and Cultural Organization, UNESCO, literacy is a human right and the basis for lifelong learning. It empowers individuals, families and communities as it improves their quality of life. Because of its multiplier effect, literacy helps to address issues such as poverty, mortality rate, gender equality and ensures sustainable development, peace and democracy in any nation. UNESCO in 1966 proclaimed the 8th of September every year as International Literacy Day to sensitize the global community, especially governments, on the need to take issues relating to mass literacy seriously in their domains as a means of achieving sustainable peace and development. This year's celebration marks the 60th anniversary of the proclamation of the day on 26th of October 1966 at the 14th session of the UNESCO's General Conference. Going by the theme of this year's celebration, which is Literacy for People, the Planet, and Prosperity, looking at how far Nigeria has fared in the area of literacy over the years, the Professor of Science Education and Educational Consultant with the University of Lagos, Professor Uchenna Udiani, said Nigeria had not done badly in the area of literacy, although there were more grounds to cover.
10: Adult literacy has climbed to 70%. Youth literacy is about 80%. And there is renewed political will with granting the National Commission for Mass Literacy, Adult and Non-Formal Education full autonomy to expand learning centers nationwide. On the other hand, the challenge is still huge.
9: A former Dean of Faculty of Education, Obafemi Awolowo University, Professor Kayode Alao, said that what Nigeria needed to do now was to focus on functional literacy tied to productive economy and moral values. To the Pro-Chancellor and Chairman Governing Council of New City University, Ogun State, Professor Ralph Akinfeleye, being able to speak and write in the English language is no longer the only yardstick that qualifies an individual as being literate, going by the UNESCO's recent advocacy that an individual could speak and write in his or indigenous language could also be regarded as being literate.
11: There's a new paradigm shift for us to educate our audience, and that definition is ability to communicate in your own mother tongue.
9: A former commissioner for education of your state, Professor Solomon Olaniyonu, said government had made considerable efforts at making the Nigerian child literate through schooling, but would need to address the problem of insecurity and economic hardship in the country to encourage more people to seek formal education.
12: We have to ensure that there is much encouragement and their safety.
9: The chairman, Nigeria Union of Teachers, Lagos State, Mr. Akintoye Hassan, said although a good number of Nigerians, especially the youth, could speak very well, some could hardly write well, which makes their level of literacy dysfunctional. From Lagos, Kike Lomo, Ifekoya, Radio Nigeria.
13: Environment rights advocacy campaigner Health of Mother Earth Foundation wants urgent cleanup, compensation, and accountability over a recent oil spill at Nimbe Creek in Bayelsa. The spill occurred last month while crude oil was being loaded at a mining lease. The executive director of the foundation, Dr. Nimo Basi, made the call after a field visit to the affected area where crude oil was observed in waterways and along mangrove banks. Dr. Basi said identifying the cause of the spill should not end the accountability process, noting that the latest incident occurred against the background of previous pollution incidents associated with the mining lease. He emphasized that recurring spills should be treated as a systemic environmental governance concern rather than isolated incidents. President Bola Tinubu has expressed sadness over the passing of Mr. Peter Onwariri, Assistant Director of Media at the Presidential Villa, who died during a prolonged illness. President Tinubu described the death of the veteran journalist and public servant as a painful loss to the presidency, the news agency of Nigeria, and the media community, as well as the nation. Mr. Onwariri, a former North American correspondent of the news agency of Nigeria, NAN, was posted to the presidential villa in 2014 and subsequently served in the media teams of three successive administrations, those of President Goodluck Jonathan, Muhammadu Buhari, and Bola Ahmed Tinubu. A consummate journalist, the late Onwariri covered a broad range of critical national and international issues, including foreign affairs, telecommunications, politics, and finance. He brought extensive professional experience, sound judgment, and a deep understanding of how government and the media work to his assignments. He served as an assistant editor-in-chief, contributing significantly to the agency's journalism and emotional operations. Sports update is next.
14: The Nigerian Football Federation has announced that the Super Eagles will square off against Russia in an international friendly match on Tuesday, October the 6th, 2026. This marks the second time both nations will meet in a 16-month span. Meanwhile, head coach Eric Chew has invited Charlton Athletic goalkeeper Arthur Okonkwo to the squad for the upcoming 2027 African Cup of Nations qualifiers against Madagascar and Guinea-Bissau, with stud striker Victor Osimhen facing fitness issues. Nottingham Forest forward Taiwo Awoniyi remains on standby as replacement. And in tennis, the U.S. Open has delivered intense drama as China's Zheng Quan pulled off an extraordinary comeback from an impossible 0-5 set deficit to eliminate six-time Grand Slam champion Iga Swiatek. Also, American favorite Coco Gauff successfully sailed through her bracket into the quarterfinals after surviving a grueling marathon match against rising teenage star Ivan Djokovic. Top seed Alexander Zverev also safely booked his spot in the last eight after cruising past Italy's Luciano Daderi in straight sets. And in cricket, a historic structural shift has been confirmed at the Sydney Cricket Ground. Cricket Australia has officially welcomed private partnership to the Big Bash League, confirming the landmark sale of the Melbourne Renegades. This triggers a projected $1 billion privatization model that would allow all remaining Big Bash League and Women's Big Bash League franchises to sell equity stakes under a new self-determination model, fundamentally changing the landscape of domestic T20 cricket forever. And that's it on sports. I am Philip Aremu.
15: Thanks, Aremu. The commentary is on women representation ahead of the 2027 elections. It is written by Sandra Chukwugekwu of our Current Affairs Unit.
16: As Nigeria gradually approaches the 2027 general election, the need for greater representation of women in leadership deserves renewed attention. This is not about giving women special favors. It is about building a democracy that genuinely reflects the people it governs. Women make up nearly half of Nigeria's population and the electorate. Yet, their presence in elective and appointive positions remains disproportionately low. A nation cannot credibly claim to be fully inclusive when half of its citizens continue to be significantly underrepresented in political decision-making. Since independence in 1960, Nigeria's political history has recorded important milestones in women's participation, but these gains have often been followed by prolonged periods of exclusion. Under successive military administrations, women were occasionally appointed as commissioners and deputy governors, but their overall representation in positions of political authority remained limited. The return to democratic rule in 1999 raised hopes for a more inclusive political system. During the Fourth Republic, women gradually gained greater access to ministerial appointments and legislative positions. The 2007 to 2011 period, for instance, recorded one of the strongest levels of female representation in federal ministerial appointments, with women entrusted with strategic ministries and agencies. Yet, these gains were not consistently sustained by subsequent administrations. This experience offers an important lesson. Progress achieved primarily through appointments can easily be reversed when it is not supported by deliberate policies, institutional reforms, and enforceable commitments. Nigeria's national gender policy recommends 35% affirmative action for women, but that target remains largely unrealized because it has not been adequately backed by enforceable legislation. According to the Inter-Parliamentary Union, women won only about 3.4% of seats in the House of Representatives in 1999. Although representation improved modestly over time, it has remained far below meaningful parity and declined again after the 2023 elections. The 10th National Assembly illustrates the depth of the problem. Only four of the 109 senators are women, while women occupy just 16 of the 360 seats of the House of Representatives. Nigeria consequently remains among the countries with the lowest levels of female parliamentary representation in Africa. Appointed positions present a somewhat better picture. In 2023, only 8 of the 46 ministers appointed to the Federal Executive Council were women. Yet, Nigerian women have served in demanding portfolios, including finance, education, aviation, petroleum resources, and foreign affairs. They have also headed major institutions and managed complex public responsibilities. The question, therefore, is no longer whether Nigerian women are capable of leadership, but whether political parties and institutions are prepared to create an environment in which capable women have fair opportunity to compete. As 2027 approaches, political parties must move beyond encouraging women merely to vote. They should reduce financial barriers, deliberately promote qualified women during party primaries, provide equitable access to party structures and campaign resources, and enforce internal policies that promote inclusion. Money, however, is only part of the problem. Electoral violence, intimidation, political thuggery, and online harassment continue to discourage many qualified women from participating in politics. Cultural attitudes that portray political leadership as predominantly reserved for the male folks also remain deeply entrenched. These barriers must be confronted if Nigeria is serious about building a representative democracy. The objective should not be to elect women simply because they are women. Rather, Nigeria should create a political system in which competence, integrity, character and capacity are the primary measures of leadership, while every qualified citizen is given a genuine opportunity to compete. As the country prepares for another electoral season, the challenge is to build a political culture in which women and men alike have a genuine opportunity to serve. Nigeria does not need token inclusion. It needs a political system that recognizes that women belong at every level of decision-making. When women have a meaningful seat at the table, Nigerian democracy becomes more representative, more inclusive, and ultimately stronger.
17: That commentary on women representation ahead of the 2027 elections was written by Sandra Chukwugekwu and read by Mariam Okesanjo. And now to end the news, here is a recap of the major stories. The federal government is stepping up efforts to make 112 the single emergency number for Nigerians nationwide, with all major emergency response agencies linked to the system. The National Social Investment Program Agency, NSIPA, in collaboration with the Ministry of Women Affairs, is to empower women and widows of fallen heroes for over 22,000 farmers across the region. The International Rescue Committee has unveiled plans to scale up humanitarian interventions in Nigeria's crisis-affected states under its new Strategy 100 program. We also reported that Environment Rights Advocacy Campaigner Health of Mother Earth Foundation wants urgent cleanup, compensation, and accountability over a recent oil spill at Nimbe Creek in Bayelsa. And that's the news, as edited by Abubakar Bester and the production team. I am Jeremiah Jimmy, thanking you for listening and wishing you a lovely night rest.

0: From before dawn till way after dusk, she's with me. Whether I'm driving, in a taxi or in a bus, she's with me. Here, there, and everywhere, she's with me. She clarifies my days and suits my nights with friendly voices and great music. I call her the numero uno in my lifestyle needs. I call her Metro FM 97.7. And the beat goes on.
1: 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This is Metro 97.7 FM in Lagos. And of course, at this point, we want to begin to close for today. At least it's been an awesome day. And of course, it's been an awesome time this beautiful Tuesday. Thank you for your time, and of course, for your patronage today. We do not take them for granted. We appreciate you. On behalf of everyone that has been part of the broadcast today, of course, the team of the engineers, those are the transmitting end, and of course, the producers and the microphone partners today. God bless you all. My name is Pretty Adegoke. Tomorrow morning, we'll be here again, bright and early, 5 o'clock. Until then, keep yourself well. Sleep tight, and of course, remember to switch off all electrical appliances before you go to bed. God bless you.
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